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1: About the Indian.
2: They are the kind, they are one horn black.
1: I have fiber that you hear. Maybe what?
2: Yeah, I hear you go.
1: You're a twin chain.
2: Yeah, you're a twin chain.
1: No, you did it. You're a twin chain.
2: Oh, you know.
1: Brown car.
2: I saw a car back.
1: About the Indian, you're a twin chain. You know, see? You're in the.
2: And you're going to have a tenacity. I'm going to have a chance here.
1: I could see a twin chain.
2: I could see a twin chain.
1: Ihwane.
2: Nse enne.
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2: 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Bibia wo hu pia yedro.
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1: so watching cat you
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1: Akushetuntu. 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
1: That's free. Who never
2: hear? Never hear. No, they just talk no pano.
1: No, you don't change it.
2: Ah, papa.
1: And now see, you change the same cat here. Now you pay. You blend it. Yes, I hear. Just say.
2: So be wool. Be wool. So be blend you. Then you also be nya smooth
1: powder.
2: Powder. Who do go ayema? Oh no ma. Unsa ayana niema catch na ayana no mo eding. 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
0: but that time no na common share dan de wo
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1: am aduane for 3 times a day the micro bruce ah o
0: papa your system no you say your only program na ka ho and now obi tumi didi 100 cha so diano pon ne mre abro so aye 1-2 weeks a ni padwan e be sha se se adapt and adapt to your one unya man adwan once no one no sign and system nete
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1: e wi as move fufuo so e
0: 100% who say we are not time mama to the sense of there between me and Jan just come
1: on. It is a bunch of cry for me.
0: Obe ebe enu say onko da baye non so no na free system ni mu.
1: Je kali di ngam fa hun start food abi di.
0: Sa wo you do two diabetes na say dia kan we are going to start no. Me say me you be a free diabetes e draw so. Je start e dia ni di 1 month and the date you say. And na be 25 me boa. Papa and now 1 month, papa, Miss Rokai. Near me, phone lines mean to say, Joe, this are the amateur you so. No, not one ticket. Say, see, I'll be chance or turn up. One ticket, nine into her.
1: Into
0: her. And the sugar level into her.
1: A month today.
0: A month today, papa, panel. Yes, Uncle Checky. Papa, yet you still do hand and crawl for the in nine at the abbey.
1: You may remember my month, amateur. I said, start foods, no, and I will go dinner. A mocker.
0: A bro ka ho start with brom
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1: in me so you come here dey
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0: then you ask me you
1: etuni galaya
0: say
1: you see say let us see you dwana
0: oh so take it where you be prepare
1: it's na send kwa be so be to so cry
0: yeah some
1: you take for an kwa kwa so mo
0: I mean na show you papa
1: you want to come here careful you here police station that way send here so yan anu kwa wonu kwa wo die ko no an go die kwa kwa kwa so no
0: oh be we say and take it say na ka so die be pa and I na chi say eh ebi wa around but so sa
1: we dey ko na ofa kwan ya we dey ko fa bridge so I dey ko pie e was wa e so ka crebi na wo e sa
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1: nan so ya
0: but sa we dey on say
1: nyama bodie no so eh
0: pija re ase
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1: let me be ni be say oats
0: the oats more
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1: At this meet me deep offer.
0: Any fruit bia.
1: Any fruit bia.
0: 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Rodra. 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
1: Mhm.
0: Hey, me cancer me can me cancer. And confirm you be good. Papa, fruit and at as for us is a one nyina any fruit of duma kuma at Dubai.
1: O boffer.
0: Me say na boffer bia no ho. 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Me say or do man come out, boy, dear boy, then it's half food when you know a nipper and a chance to can name a boom as half food to you by.
1: Oh, I said the boyfriend.
0: Mamma, so
1: I said the food you do.
0: And if you are, Mrs.
1: Jonas,
0: Auntie Janie,
1: then you can get away. Go for my.
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0: aha
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1: 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I couldn't free forest. They don't know.
0: I don't know. Most at times, no.
1: The free.
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0: Chapia.
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0: Chapia, ha. But also, enough
1: bitter leaf, no. Bitter,
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1: Cola, no. And then they send a chapia.
0: Chapia, but
1: chapia, but they send you up. Okay.
0: Then also, would you have over 10 years grown and so
1: it?
0: A cherry, a
1: chapia, by no edding. The dear by any see what I say, edding. The sun can't.
0: That way, a mefano and cassaso.
1: So, what's your tune to me?
0: What's your tune to me? 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
0: 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So why do the rich die early in Yemen be the maker at the
1: phone? At the phone,
0: mono. Who peer free officer? Who peer free condition officer? Not what I condition care.
1: A condition can be free.
0: A condition condition
1: for the Pediano heat him.
0: Ain't he?
1: I swear to you. Yes,
0: they are telling they block them.
1: But no, my sweater so swa. Or turn yourself fridge in moon. You see where you need some
0: more. What do we have back from? I'm something we might hear for. Pressure and a diabetes. Opa, I know, Pebby and Sua, Essie. Memunias, near the dead, Memunias, Kakra. but cab back 2 months now beat his pressure so be done
1: Yes, sir.
0: Now you see first one, no. 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Aba.
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1: A dear, yeah.
0: Cosha tuntum, na. 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Or by Johnson Boko.
1: How would you know?
0: Oh, but Mess, and do 7 days. Or by Johnson Boko.
1: I could say to my bra.
0: A bra.
1: And a high.
0: And then a high.
1: One wabble.
0: The
1: Bianca.
0: Debbie.
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0: Get away. Back one upper. 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Meaning, dear Machina. 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
1: Out
0: to the bear memo. 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
1: A two.
0: A piano ding. One day now. Obutams and San Minas, oh, they own them. Another one day in Cahoo, and one on 2 days, no, and one on one beam. And then Robin when I'm the baby. 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
1: 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When you school, if any Zion Praise, school, international school, a woman Meduma Kakwana, and second word to Meduma. 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
1: 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Hello. Oh, wait a minute. Hello. 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Oh, 0557387672 Hello. 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Oh, what is happening? 0557. Okay. Hello. Is your line is on? Hello. Hello. Hello. Pacho, my radio didn't come from Pacho.
2: Hello. Yamo do radio.
1: My radio didn't come from Kra Pacho.
2: Hello.
1: And to say?
2: Nakopo adumu aye.
1: Yo, Pacho ye tio.
2: Pacho. 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
2: Ah,
1: yes, I told you. When you to me, who need to me?
0: Every from New York. What do you mean? Oh,
1: yes, so I'm a castle park. What's your tune to my? Your boy, if you're in a set, you know. No one I drink, I cry out, oh boy, we are me and up, I know. In Abisham, I say, Pinky Bisa, what a free home. Sir Brown and Abisa. I send cat TV so na yet afre afre hu. What afre na kanaba? Hello. What? 0557387672 Pacho twe ho free radio no ho na moye. Hello. Morning, as you say. Eba cho ka safre. Free years wo ho. Pacho mi tio. Hello. Hello. Hello. Hello. Hello.
2: Hello.
1: Hello. 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
0: Hello. 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Hello. 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Hello. Hello. Hello. 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Hello. 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
2: Hello.
0: I hold you now free.
1: Bye bye.
0: Ukrom ne ho. 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
1: for a while, so hello. Hello.
2: Hello, Sofa.
1: How to say?
2: What can I know?
1: But you're suffering.
2: I'm
1: not going
2: to
1: be. But you're not going to
2: be. I'm going
1: to be. I'm going to cry. I'm going to say,
2: I'm going to be. How done never won a tafrin? Obey a free home, and answer old bar, ninging our bachelor and blip.
0: Not your debbie. Dear tafrin and come on a banan quire, and I watch yesy.
2: Do bet me our horror home.
0: Do bet me our horror home.
1: So won't
2: be powder never.
0: I obey ye free home, obey ye powder in every home.
1: A person obedi.
0: A person obedi. 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
1: 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By your father, Nico. Hello. Hello.
2: Hello.
1: What to say?
2: Hello.
1: Hello, what to say?
2: Yami Adum Lampacho Moy.
1: Adum Pachoka suffering.
2: Mekasafi Kufuridia.
1: Achumakufuria, na Eastern region.
2: The Eastern region.
1: Nura Yetio.
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0: Office. 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
0: Number ya ye the number. Two ba na wo friend why?
1: Yo,
0: the
1: man
0: ya
1: na
0: meti
1: nya
0: pa, they can't them nya. Ah, we ya the number. Why? Emi no number emi no pe. Okay.
1: Okay.
0: Yo. My favorite fro. Hello.
1: Hello.
0: And to say, hey.
1: I'm
0: ready to go from Bacha. What's that free?
1: I'm not going to go.
2: Say no, my country called the Camacho, and they ban off India. You know, there was a way to the Fanabra.
1: No, my
2: okay.
0: I mean, for way. Hello.
3: Hello.
0: What do you say?
3: I don't know what I'm saying.
2: Sa won sa bon kun ne to se na men jade.
0: Bon sa bon kun tu mu ni no so ba he.
2: Sin do lo kan do mas o. Akiri bo bo ni dia friend no susuma sa.
3: Susuma me ba sa
2: wa. Aha, o ti na ha ban no be ye mi nu pe na de nchi nsu ahoro ho no wa we. Wa e be ko.
0: Yo she does. Everywhere. Hello.
1: Hello.
0: I to say Kasa free.
1: Kasa free.
0: Ben ye ti o. Why dey?
1: Ito ade mi nso.
0: O tu ade e hunu so o. Okay. Ben ye ti o.
2: She mi so le afra mi why? Ade mi hunu ni kwa sa me kan o radio so. Why? Aya wa na wa ye amasa program na beto efi a wo film no ye nye nye ma bi ti me sori afre me why okay
0: mfa kachiri hello I just say adumu ka safre yin eh ye ti o mi ra
4: Okay,
0: Baba, we go home soon. Yeah. Probably we need a meeting for why.
2: Masa. Yes, sir. Are you now?
4: I'm in Nigeria.
2: When you are in Nigeria, now Baba, Baba, we go home soon. I
4: took my own car.
2: What say?
4: I took my own car.
2: Aha. Now Baba, when you are
4: Benin
2: is sugar, can I see you?
4: Is it kind of here, Juma?
2: Is it weighing any? Bra. Can I walk on the ground? What's it? Could I know what you want?
4: That's it.
2: Only me, I see a difference between the intent and our two in the open. To an amount, bra.
0: What is that? Look up, bra.
2: Papa.
0: I might say back when I'm very nice.
2: Yo, finger of cross between Heba Center. That's why I can see no Ewo Kumasi Meduma. I had a fuman pointing across so Kumasi Meduma. Send any day you can with me, and you have bank one. I would meet it. May Odifua be shattering some Numa and so Cahon. A new said the Nacosu of Fee, send the Nacosu of Brabomo. So bye. 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The Akabias, Yaribi Akabiano, bra, and Trasinian. Sabia, so say, be ready and fun, Chame, to bomb any ma, the consultation, and as a scar, they bore me ready to my 800 cities, and on the scar, my jay at the bar radio, you may, near Trasin, now the crowd buy it on, near Shim. Say, Esus of Juma, say, Hunama Juma, and through. Finger of God's metro and Hemba sent a medana no edits and men who do me a new abbey jasso. Near solid year to me, and in the chain a juma, a chief favor, a chain a doyer, a chief ye de ever. And so I would jasso. Nay be war. Wow, team that the only sense, Sam Ray Munu, nay be war in shrine from my assa, teachers and meme ho, and I'll be me a meduma. A joined up brother of Quadaya Wad, I'm transfer meduma, meduma event center. Memory, if you don't remember that, me transfer over put to a nukura edi edunku. You see a put to a now for all your others are over. Up of the choir, and as our far cocofuca, you cry at the edunku, Zubet edunku, Capintum, no frame. No money is 0557 0557 0557 0557 0557 0557 0557 0557 0557 0557 0557 0557 0557 0557 0557 0557 0557 0557 0557 0557 0557 0557 0557 0557 0557 0557 0557 0557 0557 0557 0557 0557 0557 0557 0557 0557 0557 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

0: 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I'm not pay, I hear a dajua day. 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Time with prophet apostle Akwasi Amankwa. 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But now what we send a bridge that you need to know. Last week we said you know you could do fast us.
1: They are soft.
0: Soft command is on the oh.
1: On
0: the cross, so penny.
1: Where
0: penny?
1: Or chair me 16 years.
0: Near Fipa, the mom said, or shall no shall was here. A German so why actually. In the branch, a war a drano, a war ho, a charm Paul, in Chenwa, who drew a dra or branch back or ho. I once won a dumb issue. Ankasa, Chairman Paul, late Chairman Paul.
1: Yeah, we drew a draw broadcasting.
0: Now, late Chairman Paul, on your baby chrono, the feeling chain and a sorry, the backward. No, now what we did, free a nedjua day, a chinny brand ukuo, ya wo, if ye, a ninja midi for, and a shabumo, a wukumasi. 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
0: ndi wa de ope ha
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1: Everade
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1: aha
0: nice club TC that we ever turn say Yamina. We're in a hidden bag. And I'm free now to talk. Come on, but then this started. I didn't want to call us Yamina. There's no way in a
1: question.
0: Yamina
1: said, Yamina, this man
0: is a woman. Yamina for me is about come out home. No one can hear.
1: Wah,
0: I now choose to say, Ababu Kuyama. Now, who do Pemena, Menya, Abwa. We di wada do peko yi ye.
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0: 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Ikarada.
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1: Number na ye 0241.
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1: Yeah, 0209.
0: 41.
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0: 10.
1: 10.
0: Another 10.
1: Another 10.
0: 0209.
1: 0209.
0: 41.
1: 41.
0: 10. another 10
1: another 10
0: 0209
1: 41 10 10
0: another 10
1: another 10
0: and
1: 0241 0241 74 74 65 65 95 95.
0: Major prophet apostle Akwasi Amankwa or of Nichi Kwan Eyapokanchi Roma and Pentecost Asodan Nichi. Major, you was a fire fire on a pay.
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0: maybe
1: the whole. Media, my many party, as yes, sir, may you my soon soon, you man. And a minyan coupon, one year quan crow in yan coupon. 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
0: your
1: genie panqua.
0: So send your boy ABI.
1: Your boy ABI, and as soon will be any to me, a winny fee. As soon will be an home homer, a cutiano. This week, me who are able social media, my royal papa. 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
0: Oh.
1: Na. 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
0: delay akra
1: yeah eye delay show na ade me hu ya ma me wure ho ye one o se ne papa afri mu ni sister afri mu na ya lu eku ni papa bi ya ne ku ni sister bi ya no now eku no
0: eh
1: cancer
0: no spiritual one
1: oh se and come on, ye didn't this about last week they about concern about Kerson.
0: Kerson.
1: And no me. No. Oh, yeah, well, auntie, on the last week, that was Friday. Oh, can't say me, sir. Yeah, well, Yale be cry or what? Doctor Timibus, I say, Yale, oh, mammy will be. Oh, Febby will be. Because doctors no credit me, I sure say, yeah, well, Yale be what? A woman gem.
0: Yeah.
1: I want to at was war. It may transfer ever. The how much more, say Nippa, Wabarabo. Soon soon been to me and tormento unko tormento oba and say was a fool what the word on such or demi from say me minji bi bi ni and a bili bi ni we are say and the other side general I show to him and a old bre woo before you time where you may say a bra can you say a jumania day
0: say
1: usika eshe a bra can you say zikania day eshe abra onya mi ama ye ni mu die wama ye nyansa wama ya jene say yam for more bra, but what now Amma will be a done a wagene? Mechanisa, I didn't know be a done a wagene. Yet the merabi, I was sorry, I see a friend doctrine. Yet the Sam Marano at a shadow. Eddie a done a wagene here, and now a Friday, I'll host my work. I said, a brantia was so a blaboom, a yare. Doctor Chere say your money moja or best survival, but now Solemara say. Yen ya soli we yale a yenji muja.
0: He did not who.
1: Ame ni pana yeden ewu. 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
0: Nyankopo.
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0: Oh, at the Dudona.
1: Oh, bet you saw them with Jimmy. 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
1: 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Now, my mobis wired a di here. Let us ask this question, said you are di here. No, when you're men, send a barabana. The answer is no. No, yeah, you know, I'm not to choose the country's Romana. The answer is no. What born a home one day was solene, so what born a horse who were pebby be ye. Everyone, you're made in a day and then a number of born a man, a brabaya, a corso. But you are trusting your quite before you answer, huh? At last, I didn't such any demon from Yamisu in any Hintano. I'm a fear by phone and wanted to crono sano. 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
0: yes sir.
1: Aha,
0: we are so lucy in ye. Just mean what we mean, woman. So, see, you need
1: me.
0: We need to be sent to me. Wow,
1: that be
0: the one. Now,
1: the only in the bed, what many a mumu. Who you need to say, would you quatia Benjamin? Could you quatia?
0: Who you need to say,
1: would you quatia Benjamin?
0: Would you be my bed?
1: Aha, no, I
0: will.
1: It would be my dark rabbit and yins and I day.
0: Abba,
1: Emma, because one has what the curb were the other. Eti mukambu of say let the weak say I'm a strong and let the poor say I'm a rich. True Christ obey your day, ubenya, asa. I didn't any war, but I didn't miss me war. I'm passing, I'm a woman met my day, enya.
0: Make us say, did you know what you do?
1: Make us say, sir, a baby and I'm a name of a penny, I'm a driver. No. I saw my canahada, and I'm a who cabin, and I can't have fenna 4x4 cobble bottle. And I'm saying, I can't wait you to be, who I know a chubby cheddar. Cassia, but I talk away.
0: And you are wrong.
1: Because Abrabana won one or two the center table and wada. What a yeast can send what did he? What was a car over to be?
0: And so, no,
1: a baby 2 year be free in channel. May a car cost an anon. Or shed them. Me draw me bar bang and crying baby a gate in the room. Call and Jenny could dinkum. Me, Pierre, I will begam a quanus. I can't or bomb a cadia or honor. Nebina media be feel.
0: Sure, a brain assistant.
1: I call a member send me quay will be best man. Anna, Obana papa. A devodu car at the ma woman say from now going, who said the banner wallet soffo. And he now said, ye be no or no papa be ye beam. Now, ebia no more coins you, Tomo Quasol, when you hear the man a banner into Munje. Now, a bridge to Mo Quasol, Mo de Cot, nay a car king. Mijina, what that mind, a china, a catcher, and a crass, a man while I'm for my yam for Muda.
0: Because the flu Uber and the Urien.
1: Tell me who you know, some is so, some I will be best mire. Nay, I chat a car, some is so mewal and I'm Mukutaka. I'm pa a bemu. May one put a private car tray.
0: Warren,
1: may one put a private car tray. Maybe one of the age of 25 years. So for example, I'm about university. A brabani a certain ano, the opposite way yawo hono.
0: Ena ube.
1: Ena ube ye.
0: So, when you, the owner of Susunubi, you can say, eh,
1: ah. Undi, ah. Me se, me, eni pa kachile me se, a school for kasana ube kebi.
0: Se.
1: Because, omu kebisa school for diagra, ufiye ni sube dibi. Because, akwesiya man kwa manko school, mini classmate. Eti ebe, huwa brabani se, me ya out. But my woman say we are when you're mentioned, and a more nipa, and you are the four. And what can I say? And yes, school, and many pay you. We are some of the school now. We have to acquire knowledge to apply something. And yes, I'm a government working, Kwan, I'll be you.
0: And yet, why are you training?
1: And your government working, Kwan, I'll be you. You go to school to learn something to acquire knowledge so that you can apply that knowledge to do something for your life. Now the abeya bribia bo abrabo.
0: Abrabo.
1: Now what you say? Just my abeya juma.
0: Abeya juma.
1: Ube wu. Now abeya juma na ma.
0: I'm quite chrono boy. I'm not studying to go. I'm saying the abeya the abeya. I say abeya. Ubi in school. Why you creative? Why you near maybe? Not be say be shy.
1: What was that for?
0: Ah, we should discuss.
1: International work no. And many pay ye.
0: Okay, crazy.
1: And so me fit any or yam because what was that for? Young boy, about 27 to 28 years. We are seeing 9 bedrooms.
0: She.
1: 27 to 28 years. We are seeing 9 bedrooms. Where you fitter?
0: She.
1: They didn't go to school. wanu ani di kura ni di uturo tu wakura edi but nsan odwuma de deliberate bread ne de bia
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1: we refused the amount
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0: 88 77 88 77 88 77 88 77 88 77 88 77 88 77 88 77 88 77 88 77 88 77 88 77 88 77 88 77 88 77 88 77 88 77 88 77 88 77 88 77 88 77 88 77 88 77 88 77 88 77 88 77 88 77 88 77 88 77 88 77 88 77 88 77 88 77 88 77 88 77 88 77 88 77 88 77 88 77 88 77 88 77 88 77 88 77 88 77 88 77 88 77 88 77 88 77 88 77 88 77 88 77 88 77 88 77 88 77 88 77 88 77 88 77 88 77 88 77 88 77 88 77 88 77 88 77 88 77 88 77 88 77 88 77 88 77 88 77 88 77 88 77 88 77 88 77 88 77 88 77 88 77 88 77 88 77 88 77 88 77 88 77 88 77 88 77 88 77 88 77 88 77 88 77 88 77 88 77 88 77 88 77 88 77 88 77 88 77 88 77 ko hospital me ho se ara se 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
0: 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Hello.
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0: Good morning, Openye. What is it?
4: I'm not sure. What's
0: your name? What's your name?
4: What's your name? What's
0: your name? What's your name? What's your name? What's your name? What's your name? 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two form, and a man in an icy show. A real nicey show, 30 minutes, and a mile kofa, a matem, make a can yam of the bone, a shell, drugu, rubber bucketa, will be a yari muda, and the man at Trena, dear so on quay, the man in Eurosu abandon, and I'm a man in your best sana. A sofa, a juada, a bubia wabuagu, or hina watia quinamo, a wabuagu, a mecatra penyonis anana. Kawakoma to him, Unamendia will cry, Nipanda Sani, Intimidia will cry. Once on Amedia Mubi, I see one of them, Yan Shema Bonne Marshall. Yah, dear man who quad on a basso if you almost say, Penny Cassia to Twin Tomato. Wait till Unamit Chunsuma, a Yetuma, or some Safo, maybe to soon Suma Jasso. Then from a pen to the Biao. Men from a pair will be a woman in Chabia. If you will bum in China, so be entin tama, men pent in Tamana, or can men petty. Obi one was a papa may buy me do babes entin tam, and ten tamana anime by the can men petty, and yamen anime bat in tam, only yamme,
5: and at in tam,
0: and at in tam, when yamme so abrebiara, subsafo, abrebiara and ten tam, because we be on that day now, no, I started business. O yan from the area penafe, boss and I was saying that the Akan were hell. Yes, or denadi, a dance who are
5: bashable.
0: Yes, a ya dance who are bashable. O be a woman in Tabian and ya bit a whoopy, the girls be barmenting. And now one girl soon introducing an unfo. 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Madame Fouy, Madame Fou, or my friend Lady No, Tewa. O say papa, Tewa and introduce you, Miss Amy Brown chain. Girl neighbor, some suffer. Nice girl, pa. 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As a study, and your matemanity. You say, and I'm besides only my toko. 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
0: 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A rather family coming, Sasuke. 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
2: hair. 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
0: return is so. 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
0: 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Who are driving? 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If it's a bit of any pony and such as Yaniaka, Tianiapa, Unimeda, Unimeda, Unimishiada, your body and Chisa Minya the Alfamanchi, and Chiaway.
2: That's
0: right. I idea will you be an anno patient or something and come on what? Mesha wani mano pay. Number ni 0243 88 77 84 0243 88 77 84 and 0242 22 88 17 Me patro biya basu apeke. Hello.
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0: 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Me patro kasa free he.
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0: be a mission number one. Opani don buy a phone system officer. Me usi adi aoma tun tun ati chere west. 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
1: Patro abuma.
0: Ose.
1: Patrick,
0: Ayre, Jaide, who ya be an a free beam, soon I'm a one brabe pim, and come all. Men Casabe be a wealthy dear Sosa, Men Casabe be a wealthy dear Sumin in the America. Jaide, who ya be an a branam in Tawa, the end of Yawati. Nashawani. 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Hello? Hello?
2: Hello?
0: At the same the patron, what you say? Oh, Ofa, what you mean, Ghana, what you say? Are you busy? What you say, Frey?
2: What you
0: say? Eh, eh. What you say, Frey? What you say, Pomposo? Make us a matter. Any public who didn't come off as you can send me, you're careful, or over to us. Jaide, you'll be an ishiame. Any public who didn't come off as you can send me, or over to us. Why any question?
2: What's
0: your name? Ayawa. Jaide, you'll be out for country or boise. The brabe pim. Oh, come as an amenadi and fama. What is it? What's your summer make?
2: That's
0: you. I show any man of pay. 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

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Chief Secret Wufia. Na pump for you now. O Dominic Christo by Bessie Abio. Cadi Dina just of Jerry. The Matuas Wufia. The Muslim Munitia this year.

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That's right, I'm not paying. Now what you for funny, I shall say, near the last week of the month. The month of May. 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Because I'm with Fidian Nishra 1045 FM near one near Pabi Brema. 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
2: 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But in life there is a temptation to put your trust in mortal beings. 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Your security in life depends on the one who is on your side, the one who is behind you, the one in whom you trust. 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Who is on your side? Why ne wo wafa? Why ne wo wafa me ne wo can kind every Roman form of my team or tree. Mean Chichi Moon by Ediasa Bacon, Edicopim, Ediasa Encro. Romans chapter 8, verse 31 to 39. Now fear ye best ye no more day. Say, O Yanko Pon, where na fa? 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

0: 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successfully defeat you because God is on your side. 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Because if God is for us, who can be against us? Verse 31. This does not mean no one will oppose you, but rather that no opposition can successfully defeat you because God is on your side. But your brother who born in China said, and you meant to mean sorry in Chiao. And just said, you meant to mean kun Chiao. 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his own son it is certain that he will provide everything else necessary to sustain us. It's as a one funny banan kami yenji. 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It's a guarantee that God has given unto us. It's an assurance. What say you mo? Says or no, I'm funny doba and kamina. He is able to give us his only beloved son, the only son, to die for our redemption. 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
0: I see. 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Why no bet you 2 years ago when you coupon a year ago? When you coupon a year ago, why no buffo? Christo Yesu ne dia owu ye. 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Now so, odimaye. 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

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There were New Generation Christian Church International Sokobine Wood Village. Akasa Fobi e papa Bishop Dr. Victor Osei Oye General Overseer my family chapel as a form. And our host no Bishop Dr. Fred Osu Afari New Generation Church International Executive Member. Speakers ni be Archbishop Daniel Dr. Daniel A. Boesiako. Bishop Dr. Joseph A. Quest. His Excellency Archbishop Dr. Enoch Osepuku. Apostle Dr. Masolo Usu Frempo. Bishop Berima Osebubie. Reverend Dr. Stacy M. Brown. And Bishop Ernest Joy Quay. And finally, Bishop Sunny David. Bipa Chobra now be in Shra, a center that this year, the NSC, manifesting the glory of God. In 2 years, so far. Oh, yeah, sorry, more Juma. Oh, yeah. I'm sorry, Penny, and I have found who share Shepherd to Shepherd conference in movie. 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You just up no friend number 0245 0245 0245 0245 0245 0245 0245 0245 0245 0245 0245 0245 0245 0245 0245 0245 0245 0245 0245 0245 0245 0245 0245 0245 0245 0245 0245 0245 0245 0245 0245 0245 0245 0245 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

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Mekai wose inshire FM. Ye die jume die, ni love FM di jume die kesie bro. Ye friend no rep your JC. UEFA Champions League final no. Experience ni brekoso, ewo SG Mall. 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Now, when I was here, see me at the bro, no, a year, Nasco, or no, na or power and Cascassi in Kaiboy. Now, Osia Chedi, be brought the BPO, TV set, fridges, mobile phones, blenders, kettle, microwave, and electric irons. Now, the BPO. See, she a war, SG Mon, Yami and Mamma, Miminde, Niaji, and Niaji. Briar share UEFA Champions League final, Arsenal and PSG. Me dey me tie asnechi. O my bread. Ha, omoso NGB. This is omo di kanje league not that Akat Champions League so omo be kan ho. En so she be ba na so radi be me ya dance.

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1: Kumasi, a football loving fans, are you ready? Nami Aduma, UEFA Champions League final on the 30th of this month, yeah. I am Eminda. Insurance 04.5 FM. And the wrap your jersey live Airbuso, our SG Mall. Senoso, Air Paris Saint Germain, and the Arsenal, and the Airbus final. Your Bayan is a Ufifia. Your favorite club, our supporting, no, Sandy Jesse, Yenina, the Shim, Netano, SG Mall Bayer, the dead. The Bodjum, the big games outdoor. Near we are predictions outdoor. Brand new TV sets, smartphones, exclusive souvenirs, branded giveaways. And in Yama Pika, one. Yet about child of four. Insure wrap your jersey. Abacosu or Edgy more. Insure from Yetraya. And upon the back, walk up him and you run on nine. Yet again, media shesso. And a UEFA Champions League final. Insure from wrap your jersey. Come wrap your jersey. Wrap your club. Wrap your passion. And then, oh, ebay your soko. Ebay your dead.
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0: 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Baby, be my papa, more I be in sem be also what to be a what in a camera. 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
2: electrification so far phase 1 we identified 172 communities. The contract has been signed, the contractors are moving to site, and so 172 communities that didn't have light before will have light. As the minister said, currently Savannah is one of the lowest coverage, we are 68%, meanwhile the national average is close to 90%, and so our intention is to move it from 68% as close to the national average of 90% as possible. Those who are not close to the grid, we are looking at solar solutions, and so we'll provide them with solar light.
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2: In all the 24-hour market, we have made provision for a bank. That bank in the 24-hour market is a women's development bank. So in all the 261 districts, immediately your market is finished, you have a branch of the women's bank in your 24-hour market. And so for those doing business in the market, you can save your money there. Even if you are not doing business in the market, it is still your bank. You can go there and deposit your money and transact your business.
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1: 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Now, one year, Joy News, PM Express, Business Edition, Aiden Kobo, and watch him say, Bank of Ghana, a cab bar, a bar, a few chairman, and maybe be a near my bass, and say, and to tree a pa. 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
10: 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Orion Cyrus say, bebia ubia, sayakra, anakumase, anarijin piano, fre 0555-313-658, ana 0249-411-234. 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

nations praise his name. He's the Lord who fights our battles for us. And of course, he's the Alpha and Omega, the beginning and the end, most gracious and merciful God indeed. Glory be unto the name of the Most High. If you are alive today, just with a heart of gratitude, say thank you, Lord. Yeah, Obuadu Jr., very wonderful song indeed. It's a beautiful morning, a wonderful day. We thank the good Lord for gifting us life. It's by the grace, it's not by power, neither by might. Time check, just about 18 more minutes to the top of the hour 7 on your number one account radio station, Inshra 104.5. Today is Monday, the 25th day of the month of May 2026. It's by special grace. Welcome to your most authoritative morning show in Ashanti and beyond once again. It's the beginning of the week. And of course, it will only take the grace of God to be successful. So always say, God lead me. Yeah. But I have a message for you this morning, and the message is very short. One thing I want you to know is learn to be uncomfortable. Learn to be uncomfortable. Because growth lives outside your comfort zone. Growth, it lives outside your comfort zone. Don't always want to feel comfortable in what you do, at where you live, in any spheres of your life. Don't always think that it will be comfortable. But within the state of uncomfortable, a state of disturbance, a state of tribulation, a state where you feel that it's so hard to move, please keep moving. Because it takes resilience and commitment to succeed in life. It may be hard to speak in public, but doing it repeatedly will build your confidence and visibility. And of course, your authority. The discomfort is actually training you for the best things ahead of you. Don't lose hope. Just keep moving. Always remember that growth lives outside your comfort zone. Me catch your one opinion and is there. I thought there'd be a normal bedding. I thought there'd be a the open on your son, Abinya. I no crack. I thought there'd be a Zenka Nanka, person no memory, and Repanka, the Taria, and Nanka Tari. But I thought there'd be a the Taria now. Why? I did be Okrano, yeah, na Diego. But the mature one is a Kosua and a Kosu. I thought there'd be in Sua. 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
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And of course. Interior Minister Nsua Kasa, he say armored buses. Buses are to two bomb and go. Aha, and one more day by Pamuam Roberts will claim. The Huns and seven of a Cossay and Komopinua with your high BDA. Attem the dear Nicasa Chichi, a man your seven one than ye did the attempt the Huns Emina. And open Komodio, and the enemy before better train come over here. Oh, may send ye a penny pumacy bread. Johnson is here, didn't get here the national chairman for the NDC. Enzo ako kasa mana yehu ha. Ensemo ho. Edie na Global Info Analytics so kan. For the NDC flag bearer reason on ensem. And open kobo pinu a ho ebetwetwe. 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In the meantime, your mental health on crew immune sem. Me and fan to us who kick clean for mana face so koban fatilo. Entrance in fa good immune sem namra.

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1: 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Your mental health on Crow Moon Sem Adjinimu Apomude Hun Semwa Yedemawo Abribia. 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
1: e mi ya o
2: ya we ya o
1: debi we yesi ehwehwem
2: bon on
1: there must be
2: o fans na se bibi om ah me de mo yin na
1: me ti
2: ensem o motete no saturday no
1: yeah
2: eba sunday no game le no boys ne boy ne confirm me o mu fans no
1: me hu ni sa
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2: na enu aga na premier league no
1: yeah
2: media ma they already know a champions
1: okay
2: ntine head of ko relegation one na aside a honum so ne ehwe goalkeeping wheels no
1: okay
2: na no ghost stars ne 11 wonders
1: mhm mhm
2: ghost stars eche 8
1: 8-3
2: Now before now most striker Samuel Atakumi.
1: Right.
2: Before no 13 goals.
1: Okay.
2: No guess okay, 15 goals. Usina can't even beat him.
1: Right.
2: Then no Atakumi kwash 6 goals. Ghana Premier League many few moons a player by kwash 6 that.
1: 6 goals.
2: Eno apanya apanya apanya apanya.
1: Six or no one
2: anti goki no adjust in aso.
1: Eh yeah, 6 there why are there? Why are them said a year me who ye 3, obehwene 3, 4. Maximum crime say yenya 5 pen yana.
2: Ah, 5
1: 5 yenya pen ya me kai. Enti for now there on the daso. Aye mu yense man pa pa pa. Ogyene no. By we mu say no ye mfrɛ wo mu.
2: Ewan.
1: O de trust.
2: Na me alma Saturday ya.
1: Na mo catch them say coach no wo mu kushia.
2: Wa.
1: For personal why? Acquisition
2: blast. Ah, personal reasons no. Oh, still na. Na we mu say Jamal ma second junior anyways. Oh, friendly game.
1: Yes, sir.
2: Call up name Abu Ntino. Players need to start to report to a camp.
1: Ah,
2: Black Stars phone. I no pay. Yeah, about start to report to a camp.
1: There's a coach in Nyanya. Now he say
2: we. Young woman, I was from Mpo.
1: They two one from Zomomra.
2: Hey, maybe some Zomu being an one because a Jomo. The other is you say no. Last I call you to no. The contract has some Zomu interest you. Tony Nevi.
1: There's a Kobane Sanwa. Now, old me, yeah, and so
2: be to my but tell me my update. Say we can this year.
1: Okay, but it's not all that good news, but I know so, yeah, say and change and you bit me abo. I think we have a month to go, Anna.
2: Yeah, what happened? What happened?
1: That make us a woman, you know, the entire game. No,
2: oh, I got 17 days.
1: And Timmy fans
2: about it's
1: more than 2 weeks. Timmy fans say we're more fans say 3 weeks roughly. Now you enjoy and Timmy now no still a sharp. Don't worry.
2: Now we are Saturday. Yeah, we're producing. Okay. Saturday. Yeah, I'm in the yard.
1: Maybe now you're ready.
2: I'm ready. I'm ready.
1: Okay.
2: It's true.
1: Okay.
2: We're producing. In Share FM. Nasco. We're producing. Championship final. No SG more.
1: Okay.
2: Game at 4 p.m. No 11 a.m. Now you made the nephew here.
1: Near Che TV.
2: Of course.
1: Yeah, no, the many
2: souvenirs of Fonsina de Ade. Wolom uncle.
1: Yeah, Che di now. And he rap your Jesse, say Bassa, say Chelsea, say Team Biaobia. No, watch any Jesse Nadia.
2: Of course.
1: But of course, games be coso.
2: Of course.
1: It's games never coso. No. Mena me winnie. And me winnie at TV no kese pano.
2: Champion akokwa.
1: Yes, media near say 500 inches.
2: Hey,
1: dime beam. Everything, I'm going to go fast for some right, but I'm going to catch you in the nose.

0: Telephone in show 104.5. And a premier house we see a tenant say, na a good moon some yabo no and an appear doing in a judge major so we premier sports on a crowing moon some sima a do the mina portion of person qua and an appear tenant messing cream doing in a at the airbrush mountainous on a pamidi and is Jonathan and Sir Betima from Sokoban Fatlo Simpson and Dadoma and Obama Chidom and some of those who began a premier league no yadling in a banabi homo and a correlation homo near room medium seminar bro. So, number and a potter make a social breakfast, no, ever Milo all in one. As I'm going to be beer, do him, and we are say about a million out in chini, so I make a gum that be when a creamy, a make it chocolate, energy womb, and a ficassum, and so so at me as Oma. And a potter make a number travel to them as well, and Mania Betano. As I'm going to travel to Tama, what can bonus up to 2,000 Ghana cities. There's a busu minutes they come and come at them out. Turn a potter and cabbage chia vieta, and answer any sporting event where you finish and register. Our betano.com.gh betano.com.gh now be behind to me and find and from our MTSM encounters we know a MTN fiber unlimited data over to my browser sir I show movies sir now data and say you finish here number star 5057 hash star 5057 hash now MTN fiber and also sir into me encounter and apart to me car now you're into agri business retail mining, hospitality, and as a manufacturing tantrums where now for each more absa bank be on bia. We are no a absa business marketing as well, you know, young and a two human sababo, no a human as so et me etum pow, yama working capital, no, near bow asset and trade finance, now for merchant solutions, no, and so na masiana bebia, et me I have fine et me at a mouth business, no, and tantrums when shine some last see FF Ghana Premier League, no, March the 34. Now, no easy crack. I sent to Kotoko. Enua amusha baako ema Shadow Blacks esho mienu na after the game no interim coach Adam Asante Kwadwo your opinion for Hamza Obey or since season we no normal kwa kra am for the Porcupine Warriors.
1: Well, I would say it's very bad. At least we should have gotten a win to make our fans happy. But all the same is part of the game. So we move from there and then concentrate in the coming season. Well, I would say it was a poor season from the team. And it's part of the game, of which when it happens like this, you need to arrange your teams very well and then make good preparation towards the coming season. Well, the idea was to break through the middle and then find the back line, try to find the back line of their team. And fortunately, it worked for us in the first half. So the second half, once we were leaving, the plan was to calm down and then play our normal your fish.
0: And no AMs are being and our tennis kind of coach. Adam Shadow Blast, a opener from the Casimingo. I see you in a dear pa. So that 3 points from Munsa, it's me a kind.
2: The task given to help and survive them. I've done it. We came with a strategy, and unfortunately, we play all the game, getting to the dying minute of the first half. It was a blunder from our defender. He capitalized on, got the ball, and deflected. When we went to the races in the dressing room, I told them we're going to beat them tomorrow. We equalize them. So this is how we have to mount a strategy to come on them second half, and it worked to perfection. That's where we got our equalizer. We had another. If we were more purposeful, we have scored more.
0: Now, I'm going to give you a crack. I'm going to confess, no. I'm going to say that be born a boy, and a boy in a deer. From Saturday, Nibano, no more to take, say, I should do a blast for no person, more bribe, book, to go press under the bottom of boy in pa deer. I confirm it. Then go to Asante Kotoko fans after the game.
3: I'm going to go to the last match.
0: voice ne wa 930 ye bo poli nyina da mama na bibia enso so atimi I fine brekum chase shame ensemble Chelsea United ehwe mienu bibia no goal starts 8 11 wonders 3 Heart of Lions game no omunya 3 points plus 3 goals on onum Hearts of Oak 4 Mediaman Sporting Club 2 coach Adam Hearts of Oak open finish Didi Dramani after the game as enu adian boys na tino mu nem yekote Didi Dramani.
3: I think that keeping consistency and then keeping your right purpose in the approaches that you put in place is so key. Irrespective of how it's going, you need to be more front looking and then keep your purpose upright.
4: I mean, the goals that you scored today, the fans were asking, why didn't we see?
0: I know, coach Edmonds of Folk up in the field, Didi Dramani and I will take Nkana Holy Stars 2, Dream Selfie 4, Carolina United 0, Nations 1, Vision 3, Adriana 0. Young Apostles 2 Summer Text near. Na yebobi ene se table no se na kwa kweye midama di kain 62 points bibiani goal starts mienu 60 points Hearts of Oak miensan 54 Dream Selfie and 9 52 points Adriana enum 50 points Brokum Chelsea insian 50 Summer Text ensun 50 points Asante Kotoko Mwache 49 Kerala enkron 49 points Vision edu 47 Betcham United Dubako 47. Holy Stars Dumienu 46. Heart of Lions Dumien Sam 45. All Blacks Dunine 45. Dunum Air Young Apostles 45. And after relegation Boncano, Nations Dunsia 44. Hohoi Dunsun 30 points. 11 Wonders Dunwache 13 points. It's Nations Hohoi 11 Wonders Ojugu Bye Bye. Omamu Remino Asante Gold 04. WB United and of a positive Amu and a room now 2026 2027 Ghana Premier League. Come so be some be now be answer so etim I have fun now. No, me and a 17 World Cup playoff no etim to ya Black Starlets Ghana is 2 Uganda and so she 2 room of penalties no Ghana is 7 Uganda is 1 3 Minuka said here almost 10 years near World Cup run under 17 entity and qualify in room and so awonum sounds from me that now FIFA under 17 women's World Cup qualifies from the Black Medals of Ghana SA 6 Emma Liberia and Timantum Makokorea first leg Yamil Ma second leg in the Mopo Kram and Mo now says it better than Liberia as you said we will move you on them about 27 of us will be named a manager in your foundation 930 and we'll be covered your phone in Kunya not yet in Shrapo Sport Bodin Casapano and so etim Edabinami Kodia and a champion Sir Romeo a birthday Sir Romeo Chiradi Okes champion Sir Romeo happy birthday to Yagupon Shrao Nongo Swano on 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

0: 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All right, welcome back in Shira 104.5. Yeah, kofa agudie mu nsem na poso na poso Premier Sports Sokoban Fatilo. 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Yebekakai. 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
1: 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Kwame, now way, I say, oh, me bra Benz and I'm decofitium, let us not say. Now, once we're, oh, me teacher, me catch us and me train depend on to ya. What is it?
0: Maybe you are a guy.
1: Sure, Kofi.
0: Miss Way, you are a cry at the open.
1: Master,
0: when you cry, you are to be at the open. Be to me,
1: Debbie.
0: Kakrago, but to me. And remember, who's a man who be kind of animal. Now, who's can you go?
2: I'm going to go. I'm Pascal with someone who
0: is a monk. Say,
2: but do is a man. Scanat,
0: me, so will be Fufrubi. Pack a crenino,
1: Salmon Kainus.
0: Hey,
1: what is the
0: cause of the show? Pesica.
1: Yeah, you don't want Pesica for BC, and I would say, Nanam.
0: We can lose it.
1: Sure,
0: credit one. I'm a fool.
1: Never cut the
0: hammer trust. I'm a trust, and I say, and
1: Mata,
0: I'm a mother to say, and you say, and yet you be true for sir. Basically,
1: Mata.
2: Ma ku kra na me hwe de di skel go pam pam so
1: na
2: de
1: yituo
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0: pesika o
1: enye yo pesika na de
0: nyame ne ebu afo
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0: video bi afeche nese wo dia me enchre mu ye na atiefo hu
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2: yes Nashasye no
1: mm-hmm.
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1: mm-hmm.
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2: 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In fact, we share one more character. Some of them to 2001
1: mm-hmm.
2: July. And I'm going to adopt it. Yes, I'm going to AU. No, I'm going to South Africa Union. No, I'm going to say baby to me. I'm going to share.
1: Yeah, we have a Facebook.
2: Yes, so yeah, we have first conference.
1: Right.
2: One more day, yeah, we Ethiopia, Addis Ababa. And now, one more AD.
1: To Kwame Nkrumah.
2: Yes, Kwame Nkrumah. We want to know to me say.
1: Oh, that's beautiful.
2: Na enya semketo.
1: Nom Dawson.
2: Nom Dawson.
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1: In fact, some yam suit no see a suit.
2: Enya semketo.
1: We suit. Legendary suit.
2: Yes. Yes. That be called Russia be twama wa enya semketo.
1: And then we be saying why.
2: Yes.
1: Oh, yeah, guy.
2: Yeah. 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
0: Yeah.
2: Hao no Free Ethiopia.
0: Yes.
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3: one or four,
2: Bruni Masu, Iwupa, a Macomo Boomer, and Puntu, you know. 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
0: choka
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2: yes
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2: e be da ban
1: ama wo se
2: Ben,
1: said the AED.
2: Massa,
1: near Beconi say ya,
2: and I'm the AED. Because I'm penning for a bubble, Mudin, Julius, Nyalele, Mo, and the Kwame, and Chroma, Mo, no more, Boo, Drua, no Mudia, Nimu, and so many are never you. They say I obey a more mobbing, and I be you off one quaw. Massa go. 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It is a you no benya say, Europe countries, Ned yet. 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
1: But. 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
2: Yeah, ni ma brofu ni ya brofu.
0: Well, ya okay, okay. Ye moto
2: 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Yes, today.
0: Wasi a united and a strong Africa. A united and a strong Africa.
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1: 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Womo called your friend Dragon Space. 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

0: 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Nina Cowbell Premium, Cowbell Vita Rich, vitamins A, B, 9, C, D, E, K. Nigina bi wome abua pa 14 grams and of course 23 gram no sachets no ho 2 CD and 3 CD 50 pesos. Nyansem get to akra. 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I say FD Ajinkra to yatum. 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Tooth replacement here the amount or sin you be too as you from a face scaling and polishing you be cleaning with sinuwa mana fepa or sin share in a be whitening and so tooth extraction no say ye to nun kwadia ye di hujumapa braces a hold way the amount halitosis and munka a dear ubin to mean can't show ben or cry nana kaya day Mr. of when itchimo nature smart dental clinic Juada Kosi Mimenda 8 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Onga Yegusua powder promo sachets no Mr. here 20 stream tablet promo wrappers here 20 now they acquire redemption center Ben will be a na wajo scratch card Yeah, Chene say, oh, scratch here, reveal unique code. We know about *713*27#*713*27#. Now, where we need up to 200,000 Ghana cedis instantly. Don't pay with now, Pede. Yeah, Kwako see 15th of July. And if we need trim, na ongadie. And one, and na ye baby. Quince, you know, say, why are you here, and why was you on your quince? Ye di quince, why are you here, It will be the coins it ya okay say ye 2 million, say ye 3 million, say ye 4 million, Mr. Regina Huan Masem. Bank of Ghana Semin Ganjo say, say wo po coins say ye 20 pesos, 10 pesos, 5 pesos. Womano de Sanse Currency Act 1964 Act 242 no. M ye who say coins in su ye di who refuse you who bet me a face fine and I'll be caught in a fiasin finchia me and son 3 years in prison. Yeah na I guess I'll good in a mranichi one abu. Mr. we a businessman. Na we a trader bi na ubi betwade ya wose me sika ye coins in kwa nka se me mpe coins in kwa na ho amasem. Yes we obi ya wonsa anso a. Bank of Ghana say from 0593 974 486. 0593 974 486. Na wonu mbedi hu dwuma pa. Dirora Premium Jewelry. Enche na mansan wari wa na ye to ring no. Amen. Necklace ahodwo ni nyina ye wa. Bracelets ni nyina ye wa. Earrings ni nyina ye wa. Said your just wa me ni wedding pa. Wedding ni engagement ni nyina. Eno a. Dirora Premium Jewelry. Ye won kran Jigano first floor Golden Building after Puma Filling Station wa. On Ajigano Road. Obehu ye pa. na waton kawani bi kumasi ahojo ye ne robert and sons na wodan krom ahojo main road monday to friday 9 a.m. to 5 p.m. saturday at 10 a.m. to 5 p.m. 0536780369 Special good morning once again. I high insure 104.5, the number one account radio station. Yeah, did I book a table seven personal personal a day, bro? But we are China for no more call, you know, and Jeff for the my some one who nipa me and
1: I'm okay.
0: I'm okay. I'm Shenzhou 23. No, one more a day. Shenzhou 23. One more day, cool room and that room.
1: Hey.
0: Aye.
1: Aye. For the NBO.
0: Etu.
1: Aye. America for the NBO.
0: Etu. Omo na ekon.
1: Omo go yim.
0: Aye. Omo. Omo mi enseni. Mse oba. The oha na be oba, right? Na omo kro meni msese. Omo na omo meni msese. Umu oba umu be ma. China for. Etu. Mse oba um. I'm sure the ultra to be oba. Etu three astronauts. Omo Tiangong Space Station. No. One more echo back, yeah, yes, but it's all better now for 1 year.
1: Back,
0: it's over Facebook. I
1: name you, Waba,
0: and here say, how would that work? And he almost so echo a moon, yeah, and he and easy, omen echo, and he brab bass no epic omo, edio mo, a conomaco for a you know, a two.
1: But now, can't say, how would they that work? Who be bini wote ya you are going to go see so bronis wo to ka ko wie ma
2: challenge
1: no wo challenge se e be da ye ni ma we u diam ko mu kwa fu kwa na zuro wote ya say how would that work
2: e
1: na work papa
0: u zi abra facebook na abra fu na ko wie mu no
1: ai
0: ye ye ha de
1: ye ha de
0: age atem didi e
1: hwan
2: na se a zo bi mu ti o
1: ha
2: o se
1: body ha ba de no
2: omo omo wuti zi mia so
0: abim di o
2: Then chance also near I saw.
0: Nah, I'm okay, Rabbi.
1: I'm
0: on some accounts. Is no. Oshé, if we are say no. China, Oma grew fast.
1: Yes. Sure.
0: And Oshé, the world's economy right now. China as a middle income country now. Omo yo, Omo timi a movie a ni. Omo grow fast in terms of technology and everything.
1: Ah,
0: is a Maya ne ni abre. Na bibi Maya no. It means you've been free.
1: And yet,
0: so, oh, the South Africa say, Nanki, I can't. Yes, oh, my boy, be my brooch.
1: Yes, yeah,
0: and can
1: sure.
0: And then, sim, near dear Ning Tokaku, Krum, near Omo Yenim Defo. Yes, all engineers be a war with Krum or Krana, most of them cry foreigners. And they are driving all these knowledgeable people away, say, Munko Mukro, Munyese, Mo Pamu, Muni, and G. Better than Kamu credit as Womunu. Same way, be my brute. Look at it. Look at
1: you say, Adiagu.
0: Ah, look at it.
1: Adiagu.
0: Eti, ye betcha. Ye betcha. Somebody be mind ye say, China, from baby or Ghana, near any middle income.
1: Yes.
0: China was middle income. Rebaby or Madre, they are going to speak America, Koba, and Chay. China, so called. Tuba Facebook no mo kwe.
1: Yes.
0: Ebi ade on be discover no kra no. Ebe ye different from America de na so be ade on to technology. But ye tia. And then o mo cast na agi kru ya fa.
1: O mo make o madwen se o mbe sesa.
0: Obi ade.
1: Mo ye se adwen no ye sesa na ye ni yi. Ba ye de da bi, ye nim ni an wo ye akasa tintine. And da da akasa.
0: Ye tu abama obi ano o dwene 2021.
1: O dwene next 4 years.
0: Did ade chin ya no o dwene de o be kwan o be fa
1: so. Ye happiness says am panin for dodo ya so kwa bruche ne kusu ade.
0: Edin.
1: Edi ko o kusu ade ye hwe obi ma so ho.
2: Da bi o mo kusu ya kwa me fa so ba be bu yen.
1: Da bi.
2: Ono an kwa so kusu ade so be o man ye o.
0: Ye me ya ne say bi kura nso saaji o man ni sika o tax payers money.
2: Edi kusu ade.
0: Scholarship.
1: What could Suyadi Ako want a papa?
0: And so be a politician. But one thing I bought China, they say, Omo national plan.
1: Oh, yeah.
0: 5 year plan. We are president Ben Oba, Esa Unanti, Ubi Bia Fasa plan.
1: It
0: is a China say,
2: Yawa committee, Bua, National Development Plan. National Development Plan.
1: Bra. I was here for a bonus who's a man of the announcement. Edia committee.
0: Edia.
1: Edia. Edia. Edia. Edia. Edia. Edia. Edia. Edia. Edia.
0: Edia. Edia. Edia. Edia.
3: Well, my ultimate manifesto de bua my manifesto. Every church will be a good day when I be here. Maybe I may you cry. Yes,
0: I will be a day. I can see a year 10 years. Yes, see a year 40 years.
3: 40 years. Can them
2: see on conform
0: year 2 years. Cry,
2: you're in Jamaica.
0: Was it?
2: See on conform with your mood, Mammy Jamaica.
3: Or more, you tell me, you'll be
0: a night. A giant nine good and two.
3: Maza
0: Brian, I am your friend and two.
3: Ah, you. Ay, my father, dairy graphic, the Boca Tano, and that day now, and you had here, and some Guyapa, Netco, and some Piaha, Nina, and they say, and my four more, our Viary, and Netco now, and they. One more Casayo, a much as in that cono, a basica, some more pie, and walk by papa, as he comes and come to do a mujuman, as I say, and I came out, said, Wamu here bears a 5 billion Ghana cities, Aja, and come on betting media show mujuma dinner, so Nina, Omunya, and Yama Omujuma dinner, I had de pa, Eddie Ama Woma, Edma for a womb, and a name or more at home, Eddie at two hay. Now, Eddie Mayana, man who said Ghana man penny, His Excellency John Dramani Mahama Crada, and Mia, Nina, and I said, what Nani HM were tiffed to Savannah. Now, Okobon, Trow, when you call him a pay, and your Jumedia Dona, the Buawa, no far a Pasoka Pepe. Now, we come pre, Inflasia, Naja, and see a buon so my way, no a come pre, Inflasia, na and your Juma, and your friend who would net to cool dead man grabby, one more at your computer, Hunina, a ICT in the Abianaja, walk away, walk a child, mum, I must have made in a flassy and clay, one more extra computer and be ever ha. Now, and in me, I know so my moose of Penny be the Hana. 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
3: okay
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3: yes
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3: yes
0: aha nti e good I mean yeah because he say we say COVID by ni yes we bia ngo vaccine se be ya even kra no o be contract ni spread ni ade no be ye but I think say say yeah, gear to me na e call the mebebo ah.
3: Yeah, pa. Try as a
0: is a good thing.
2: Yeah, yes. Zavas na that's who war.
0: Oh,
2: COVID
0: dear.
3: COVID
2: dear.
0: COVID dear.
2: And my
0: say say we will be the na say we person will be a who to kwai ni ade. You need to have it.
3: Me.
0: Say say work card say wa wo.
3: Then who obi?
2: See me when gas me 2 kwai.
0: Say
3: we be here and let's have bra.
2: Betia, me go bread.
3: Pass for to grow ni bi.
0: Any yen na ko word
3: dear. Ah, yen na ko word ko fit to aso.
2: Mame.
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2: okay
0: Wednesday we are first batch na beba
2: okay
0: that's the news coming in say omo ya arrangement first batch Ghana fo wo South Africa omo ko din sense me no first batch na beba Ghana ha on Wednesday on the 27th enti ye we say omo beba do do one answer why ready say they will come
2: who
0: say initially na ya adwe ne say omo need documents who say what will be man so na unin krata na ne yo pamwa enye ha but some of them ewo documents ankasa in fact in the course of the show no yebebo 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company wo ne documents ankasa but they are driving him away also on your comfortable
2: ayeka
0: enti
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2: ebeba
0: right
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3: we gini ana
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2: what happened there there there for auntie you move from here you
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7: Chaka 2.5 years.
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2: babo mi say sin ye bibia na ye ka mi say wa kan yesu ye ni be da
7: no eh one of the strategy
2: oba mo mo so ni adam
7: eh one of the strategy security strategy
2: ade bi wo no ma ye nka ye wa kan wo no so because enkofo ye o mbo ya po mobile phones onya hu say wo wa fa ho adwin say wo nya ba so no wa fa strategy from
7: I'm going to go to the house.
2: Na ubogram ewo United Party so kai wo mo afrafranto e beda na UP no aha wo mo head of legal affairs
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2: I can say on project ne bi ya dia 24 hour economy e ma ye
7: ti apia dan kwa no
2: apia dan kwa no
7: No problem. Na upon today.
2: And then any bra brand the anyasam ketwa. One doctor Siama. Amrado de ma omen sika kraku ba time Bank of Ghana.
7: Okay, governor.
2: And no watch say, wo mabu nkunta.
1: Say
2: Bank of Ghana no mabu kwoswa. And no mam any na ho.
1: Oh, upon ya with.
7: Na nya na account.
2: Sumu na ma
7: be ka say e ka be. Why accounts come?
2: Wo say
7: coupon ya no dem one accounts be two.
2: E bia ya Ghana account ne when this NDC account ne when.
7: Eh.
2: Ya wan bibi de
7: because o ma be chere o mo negative equity everything o ma chere chere reserves ne ade o mo one.
2: O ma hu o mu two coin.
7: Ah, upon.
2: Eh, upon no ni Ghana.
1: O na say oni here we are yate.
2: What? And there's obet me ako si na nemba
7: go. Just omra
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7: Ghana. Just na si amra me che.
2: Ah, o me che che no mem. Ai, o me che che no mem.
7: Ne doctor si amra osempa.
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7: 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De na wa ya.
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1: Oh.
2: Okwa tebubu a yesu kro bi o. E wonu ba ahima.
1: Ai.
2: 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Kati o kan wonom kwaje ni kwadi fi ni nsam.
7: Okay. 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
7: Na o se dey.
1: Wo su obi na board pass o go kunu nye sika sika no kwa we.
7: 50,000.
2: That's
7: one man so chin. That is one of ayifo ni bi. Em say ahimfo ayifo ni bi atri 50,000 se omo nku.
2: 50 no amamo 40,000.
7: 40,000 no. 50,000 10.
1: Say 500
7: Canadian.
1: Oh.
7: E nipa nkwa.
2: Na police for so kwa chi ohene no san so bebrai bo police for no so.
7: Sa
2: 200,000.
7: Two troubles one god.
2: No dey ma wo mo.
7: Sa wo hene no.
1: Eh se eh Eduardo
7: Yankope. Titi na ga sa bo bi ka wa.
1: 50,000.
7: So far there almost information ni say o ma gye ato.
2: Yes.
7: Aha, that's what IGP atan ho says o ma gye ato ma area. Inti ye hwe de be kwa kusie.
1: Ba ko fie nfie hu wi asio nipa nyo. Half a million.
2: Eh asem o de kwa ku obi.
7: Inti we so ya den.
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10: Era Akwesi Ade Odike, founder and leader Union Government. And then the Chichen Komono. 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
11: But that was a free crowd.
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11: the first time I'm in the
10: year. Sure, first time. 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
11: So, money at Juma.
10: Medasi.
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10: Wow. 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
7: Doctor, good morning.
12: Good morning.
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7: wow.
12: Na me ya na me. 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
7: Wow.
12: But wow. 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
7: Thank you.
12: Oh ya de.
7: Me das.
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7: Oh, you sha us dog for a futu. 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I'm really grateful.
12: Yeah.

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3: 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Ebusunya bra Facebook ye live on suo YouTube na fe ye ni Ghana enkomo. Sesei aban a owo so a odi dwuma eye NDC aban. Na there was a development last weekend ya na efa eye NDC. Amanyoku no wono mu edwam training ho. Na ensemo okoka ewo etifi dubantemu abeye huha emehun sim bibiri no asori ni nyina eye Johnson esiedu nketia ne thank you to na wa ontre the course wono I just want you to listen any reactions aba in fact Muntaka camp enso akasa and Haruna Idrisu enso a responde those who are claiming say the response no sa response na ba ye no eye old etwem no enye no kre. When you go on myjoyonline.com, okosha, ubehu se, the reaction is current. Metro, memo evidence and everything. Bra Facebook, na beti asemo kind, then I'll have my take on it.
4: We got over that time.
5: And she
4: the new things were emerging. And I said that we have to change the forward line of parliament. Otherwise, it will be difficult for us to win election. President Muhammad disagreed with me, but I said that, look, you have elected me as chairman of this party. I am the coach of the party going into the election. So let me make the changes that will win us the election. When we win, we all enjoy it together. Since I made that change, I say, my brother Haruna, sit somewhere, the other guy, Muntaka, you also sit some. Let people come, new people come, and you sit on the bench and watch. There was hell. And people started thinking that somebody who has been my friend for more than 20 years has certainly become my enemy. I said, how can Haruna become my enemy? He cannot become my enemy. But I am a coach, and I must watch how our opponents are playing so that I also arrange my things for us to be able to win. When we did the arrangement, we went into the election. The victory that NDC got in 2024, have you seen any such victory in Ghana since the beginning of the Fourth Republic? We won. After winning, I told President Muhammad that we cannot ignore Muntaka and Haruna in the setting up of our government. So they need to be given big positions. President Muhammad agreed and they gave them big positions.
3: Johnson is here doing it here and no ewa kakra. Uti yenua ewe tifidu mantemu in fact around tamale honi diye unimise Haruna mu enclave ni adia na yekwa yechia in 2023 ena letter NDC etro ye dated 23rd of January 2023 ede call parliament se omu esasa omu akendifua ewe mrashibi jwefi in fact Dr. K. 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It's obvious, eh? Some of the supporters, and now omu omu pe eye Muntaka Haruna numu asemni adine, some of them were not comfortable. 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anyhow smart bilim se o yene die you really take consideration of baby a wujida awo kasa and no choice of words areas you know instead of say all calm tensions you know rather the over explanation now or my you know abe deep in divisions and some kind of unnecessary tension be within the party currently because uti and some work can claiming that say Haruna any muntaka say one change anye coach papa and you woman free one ebianka victory no emma because that's the notion that is what he wants to actually put to the people say mimi your coach no mr sawo mo eno na dey victory ni buy in other words say once sawo mo enka ndc be lose that assertion as a leader at that moment any assemo a oka no Johnson is edu nkegia that is not entirely true because there is no data backing this asemo a oka e na nkaza data bi anywhere where back and already several IMF data Afrobarometer mo dey omo dey ba any all the research and that e ba bontia e che say our economy was bad at that time inflation from 13.9 2020 akodru 54 in 2022 aye beye better crack akra in 2024 getting to the elections was 23% ni ehu ahotra na ewo krom in fact yeka as o man rose from 120 billion in 2016 emi ekọ ye nimu akoko do 767 billion in 2024 tension ne how ni ahotra na ewo system nimu ankasa no na there were indications said the current government no enya de ze obenya na yegina so obelusu in fact there's a response from Forum for Development and Accountability Governance FDAG wo mo report for babonte no e chire se NPP elusu elections no based on economic missteps corruption unemployment any governance failures e course in fact ba omi akra nso on several platforms wa ka so mo ye mistakes bebre no mo mo ye economy no normal bebre e ti e chire wo se it's not only Muntaka any Haruna se wo change wo mo no na dey win bre NDC. That is a fact. You can't change it. And you are making it look as if, say, who change Haruna, any Muntaka, no, our parliament, no, any man, NDC, din kunim. Eba, sir, as a leader, who do you have a bad party in him? In fact, who can say, who can explain yourself to the point that, who chess says, and Kenya, who can recommend Haruna, any Muntaka, Kebia Mahama, who appoint you, that is it. So you recommend that say Mahama appointed Omo Ntimi Nyawo Musa and then Mahama appointed them. It means say Enka Muntaka interior minister ya wodi enko nya. Haruna Nzunka education go nya. That is what you are saying. Must it all be you? Must the entire glory of the party, your party, you know, as a leader be centered around you as a Siedu Nketia? Because we're all in this country. Yehun Krofu wo NDC Musua. Ebi so born to echo areas ahuduo bebre kwaye campaign edema NDC and even as a good leader say victory and our success ba you don't take the entire glory for yourself alone won kasa kan ibi na e de pa bra wo change eye Muntaka ne eye Haruna no immediately a media for ba won che betwetwe nkomo Joy News said you see kasa e wo kasa wo see redecided but the new coach now so one say I making it personal like as if won ko na wo ye bibia e ma enkunimdie etuni bai me pass a clear voice we this was
0: and
3: earlier
0: so many of the debates and other discussions will focus on the economy so you better put your best man in the economy forward and that is what we've done. And then we also looked at energy, you know, this petroleum and electricity challenges, and so we needed to settle on.
3: Into what you know, Oko Petia, maybe in the Bijuchaso, but Oko Petia, or see, he never personalize any of the decisions. But then the net they all personalize the decisions. No? As if I did. And it's bringing tension in your own party, at your own yard, as a national chairman. Now, the account Krebia, referring to a whole interior minister, Muntaka, having been in parliament over a decade, what's name NDC, Onya Kwadawum, now you are referring to him as the other guy. Even Krakabit meet in the ministry, Kradia Afreno. That was an insult. And his disrespect to the Honorable Minister, Muntaka. He might be young, but the position of holding Tino, you as a chairman, say, what I'm febua, man, I better know my wabon tin krebuno. That was a total disrespect for Muntaka. And I think that on that note, you need to apologize to him for using that particular tag on him. And your papa, I see you doing ketia. Johnson, I see you doing ketia. And this is what Muntaka camp at the Abba. To hear someone's constituency, Jeff Fatso Sumame. They also responded on their Facebook page. Oma truck, Kasa, ting. Ah, Omocha said they are not happy about the who I see you doing ketia. Why, you know? And this is bringing division. It has started. So, the recent comment by the national chairman of the NDC, Johnson Esiedun Ketia, during his thank you tour in Tamale South regarding the 2023 reshuffle of the minority leadership and its alleged impact on the NDC 2024 are unfortunate and unnecessary. And who ridicule and some more can on the Jeff Fanesu and Mami. Or see, many faithful are beginning to see a pattern of comments and action that appear unfairly targeted at some respected Muslims and northern leaders of the party. Oh, baby, Adeko. Oh, baby, Adeko. Say, say, no, mufi, say, Muntaka ye Muslim, unti. Haruna ye Muslim, unti. In a word, see, dunket ya, umu, omu, na, wo, kasa, ansem, because, I say, umu, omu, ye Muslim, unti, na, wo, ye, omosa. And it's creating perceptions amongst them. Oh, say, usha, or say, Such perceptions, whether intended or not, risk deepening divisions at a time when unity should be our greatest strength. Nasser Garden Boy, spokesperson for Muntaka, and a true with tin on the abeto. Harun Nansua responded. Ah, Harun Idrusu. And so Pacho say, oh, to now we and a crane cat razor. So on the adeba. I couldn't mean Kasan Chen Chen. I'm say a old video. No, this is Joy News. Or say Haruna Idrisu takes a subtle jibe at a see doing KTS thank you tour 22nd May 2026. Prince Edu Owusu and a true way. No, Jeff, for next one, mommy, quote you know that. Ah, ya quote what a Haruna Idrisu kai. A true professor, this is Kara. Say a proper thank you tour of the president.

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1: Your party is in power. It's time to even sit down, guide the party. Because policies are more than buying, and reflect the party and ideologies are more and more true and more than between me for failure and Ghana for one at all. The youth are crying. Jobs in New York. Mebunu ni su. Omu hiye juma. Your own party base. Dudu ne su. And those crying, not only NDC youth. There are so many youth omu su. A man also train the women bank. Still, yehu ni eko. All these are concerns of Ghanaians. The 24-hour economy. Omu shese ben materialize. Is even here to do so. It's all about, hey, thank you, sir. Now my quick we and my quick say and my say. Even the Bank of Ghana governor, H say going forward, no. And no man yes mutu, sir. So this should be our worry, yeah, the way, ebakrumuno. And yes, I did the way. There should be ideas to improve delivery. I'd rather thank you, thank you, thank you who? Enipa no se wo kra no de wo adwuma na obeye no wo ni ye a ono kra na de ni vote no betank you. You don't even need to go there back again. Ya to abawie mampani no kra akone to a thank you to awie. What is it again? To obi aka se ono so koye oto kakra ye campaign to ono so e koto akọ tanking krofo bebere ni ye. Do you know what will happen? We all know the ambitions. Any idea mukra. But you see, You don't really abuse it. It is worrying. Say, your two Obama politicians are the concern of Ghanaians, no? And you must move. They are only thinking about who succeeds who. Why need the next? Why never carry we no baton the next? Your concern is your two Obama are the following week. Now party are we no? Or thinking about succession plan and your delivery. That is the problem of this country. A John say, your two Obama are you no? Yetu abawie ye no a ene bia hyase ye adwene de ono be tru franka ni obekura tu mi ni obeyi sei adai ehu the same thing 2020 wie ya na nya adwuma kura ye hwe de obe replace ye friends e nana doda nko ekufu ado ene the same thing de no mama wono go e say I say adwuma na nkasa ne promises amode bebrebe a won hwe wo you are rather looking at and away na a cut 2.5 years. Ghana for any abrew. Na the social contract Ghanaians are watching. Party for the Obeba Jimoso. Because NDC need your NDC need on the San Arjuna Obeba Joso. By do baby, na delivery na ma. Even the NDC, or more NDC Muanka Sankasa Krano, may have apathy and they may not even go to vote for you. Nan kan pese floating voters ya. Omo hwe wadwuma abeye no mo de ato abama. Is a warning sign to the NDC. What is happening right now? Focus on delivery. And I see you don't get ya. Mind your words. Because divisions no say ya na shase. Na e de pie. That's my take on you.
2: 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Come on!
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1: 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Mm-hmm. 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
4: Kakra bombutum.
1: Kakra bombutum. Minu yana ya kai me.
4: De kakra tum.
1: Ya kai me.
4: Tetetete yana mzo mfampa mi nshem na ben dai.
1: Ah na. Se
4: guze kuzi ka ne sen to bibi ya.
1: Eh en sorry.
4: Moti. Akwa I see the Oh, mam saying, I mean, who will be a major? Mom's video is fake, mam. But the video is a Jeff. You see, let's get serious in our politics. Because you see, you can be emotional by your political party,
1: yeah,
4: but when you want to argue, intellectually.
1: Yeah.
4: How do you do this video? No, because I'm Jeff the better. So, mama called Savannah region, one corner them.
1: Okay.
4: I don't know if you can introduce yourself. President Atari, and the pictures.

0: benyina owo mu esiye. Now the reason why I say don't get here would do that, you know, because I tell you, say when you do analysis, sometimes you need to do the contextual analysis. Right. Not what Tamales out.
1: Right.
0: Tamales out both from 2023. Say Adena, Lawyer Aduna. Undoubtedly, the biggest force of NDC in the region. Who picture be a by Ibrahim Mutale we, you know, the professor of political science, Professor Ludi Seydou, no akoto, I want to introduce with him.
1: Yeah.
0: That is Tamale Central. Tamale of four constituencies. Tamale South has some suhin in the boy, no. Is that a new cotwe with him saying, no, so about the two sooner who are elders and channel messy in the
1: room. Papa, your baby would ye.
0: The branching to a friend at Taisa.
1: Yeah.
0: The boy, no, no, Sanerigu.
1: Right.
0: I don't know, this is the biggest force of northern politics. We huge. And he said, I said, you can't see a kohonomu blame no betrichim. Maybe it's a unnecessary explanation.
1: Okay.
0: And you see, when someone is communicating, it's over, not just the words of the person.
1: Yeah.
0: It's the mannerisms and the
1: body language.
0: I said, you can't cannot tell me that he no muntaka to call him the other guy. It's not possible. It's not possible. It's just avoidable. But you see,
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0: Is that a machine for the NDC position for 10 years? And we're going to say 2016, I'm Muni Kruma. The issue is that. Nani Jason, so.
1: Yeah, but what is
0: it? Benny president.
1: I.
0: 49 years, you know. Finance minister, now we're replacing president. Sir, to force in the corner, swearing in, you know.
1: Wow. I'm a monitor. That's a. Me so.
0: Who you are just now? Me say Benin. Nobody presence is here. No, a former finance minister. Or 49 years.
1: Ni swearing in. Okay.
0: Onu swear the 49 years.
1: Hey. Epemu.
0: Just to go.
1: But when you say.
0: Between him. To a man that dad on who's so MPP. And this is no one near my years. No one hey. Some professor have been so record or no.
1: Yeah.
0: Campaign manager, and also,
1: yeah.
0: GCB, a Juma
1: warrior. Now we cry donations.
0: I would share as
1: yeah.
0: Any idea?
1: Professor Alabi, fantastic man, too.
0: But you see, I've always said something, sir. And I said something in this studio, and I'm going to repeat it.
1: Right.
0: They should have unified Alan Bamia ticket. They should have sat the two men down, talk to them to unify the ticket. I repeat it here. Not because I don't like it.
1: He should not.
0: But because, you see, what the NDC is going through, they need a person to sit at the back and engineer things.
1: Yeah.
0: Aside they say doing Ketia within the NDC, I don't see anybody being able to call people to order.
1: Than him.
0: So if he is involved in the mix, it will be difficult.
1: Yeah.
0: That's the same thing MPP come. In team no emre. Control affairs. So when you see aspects out.
1: The chaos we banan kai see doing ketia tiyechi. Now no
0: because you see I have said it here. If I say doing ketia contest, election is popularity.
1: Yeah. Obe.
0: Aside John Mahama, there is nobody popular with it. Now kwa honi oni for example of contest no.
1: Yeah.
0: Now them credit.
1: Or your popular
0: with the NDC. I say doing ketia. Mu di agro. One way NDC MP for Bunu region. MP for one seat, German South.
1: Yeah.
0: One. He's huge.
1: Yeah.
0: Vastly experienced.
1: A whole
0: MP Wedibida.
1: Yeah.
0: Minister Wedibida. Board on Watina Subida.
1: Yeah.
0: The longest serving general secretary deck on Mukubia be sitting in Shuano.
1: Yeah.
0: Okay. It was a contest, you know. MMK Eric Deck 2005. They should speak to him.
1: Yeah.
0: And get him to stay
1: it's
0: in
1: true.
0: The party.
1: It's true.
0: If he unleashes his arsenals, I can confidently it will be difficult to top where sitting.
1: But I don't want to hear.
0: And I'm sure. You see, election, I hope I see, there's a way, always I cite my example, this house. There are many things I disagree with.
1: Yeah.
0: Some cause me mean you HF and continue YouTube, Zena, then they see you, me run my bomb drink.
1: Yeah.
0: What you do? The rest is say, oh, sack me, what the letter, man? Here we go.
1: That's it.
0: What I say?
1: Yeah.
0: So you need to have people who can always talk to the conscience of people, let them see the bigger picture.
1: Yeah.
0: Because see, this is a glimpse. In Shiraya, Garden boy and sort of where you moon
1: garden boy, yeah.
0: enye muntaka na nkasa wo ye muntaka ni spokesperson wo video bi e trend so asan wase consultancy chairwa onye ye ni obia obia bodam bia wo obi o check no
1: e serious o
0: and you know how this man makes so we nemu abeda ho we me make NDC e MPP 17 no 2008
1: ai
0: ala bi wo record ala bi ni record o record how many word are come record or boss next
1: yeah
0: record yeah I said in kete record card yeah atun so be ka say say am dwa manu me kono ba ma call you say you achieve macroeconomic stability one high IMF this is hopefully our last time
1: yeah
0: to
1: yeah
0: onu crowd san su usa how na do so be ka say so your experience but the minority leader the nodding vote na ba me ya young me ya rezu ya kwuni
1: yeah
0: ti me take ticket no you lose the brand so be ba me sika say me ya dem ya chief of staff minister si o si so ma dwen adwuma bi eni nsemoni si si ya so
1: bia record bi wo track yeah
0: o kuje tonzo be kasa me expose si ka ho
1: na bo ama yeah to bia be trendy de
0: wa sesa ni nku no shenshen kama
1: na no mu twa video bi na
0: to bia record e ko poku so bo be kasa duane bo food inflation
1: yeah me so agree ko ho de me campaign pa
0: bia record 17 no mo ke kan ko ho that's what I'm saying that you need someone with that stature
1: 17 say ni pa 17 and I send na
0: ba
1: tire mu ye man
0: say kojo bonzu to China obeba
1: ah eh ambu
0: Prof Jane so obi a waji first vice
1: Prof Jane dey uncle
0: and what thing say say ti ebu a unano unsound so anyom no mka o ka say oh my constituents
1: okay.
0: The chiefs and the people of chiefs ye ni baby.
1: Almost a menko.
0: Omo ba akra akrom lorry fe na adema awom.
1: Okay.
0: Won ko bi ebe vai to se ko contest ya de omo ba akra no ahye envelope ndi ama awom. Ma se hye mu the chiefs and chief people bi ama ha.
1: Wa na
0: ofe. Ni se menyes kana me ko kede consequence ya kede fo se kede fo nkan bi bia. Me ana me pa me MP di nam di akwese wom. Sanity.
1: Na ze wuni will ni ze obeya.
0: Omo ka kra wo. Se 17.
1: Yeah, it's true.
0: Sylvester, cool. Sylvester Manson said, "Don't so."
1: Oh my, you are mobile. Is it? Are serious?
0: Aqua. Eddie Oho. It's the bottom line is that they need that person to sit at the sure. But you said something that is very important. Let me go to the substance.
1: Okay.
0: In the next 4 or 5 minutes, you see.
1: Right.
0: Our summit today is that the NDC will win the next election not because of who they will present necessarily.
1: Yeah.
0: They will win the next election based on the track record and deliverables.
1: Yeah.
0: You see, I work with the 2020, 2016, 2020, 2024 election taught us something, sir. The Ghanaian people are getting discerning by the day.
1: Yeah.
0: The Ghanaian people are able to do the analysis and see, sir, have you bettered their lives? I don't believe it. And I'm making the critical analysis. I mean, the video, but
1: you don't trust me.
0: I work with you 17 times. Let me show it to Jeff. But let me do the analysis for you because we want to do a substance analysis.
1: Yeah.
0: You see, I've got 17 times here call every president could be in the fourth Republican dispensation. They're beating me that too, so I'm
1: right.
0: It's because we didn't do some fundamental things right.
1: Mm-hmm.
0: Now, when he brings the chart, you see something very glaring. I hope so. The chart and then come back to some of me.
1: Right. Shenehana camera.
0: There are two presidents who largely didn't go to the IMF.
1: Okay.
0: You to Nkrumah February 1966. By May 1960, we had the IMF.
1: Mm-hmm.
0: What did Nkrumah do? Industrialization.
1: Okay.
0: Now, what the chat and it's about me who had a quack.
1: Every single bra Facebook na Eugene H. Ray, chat be about IMF.
0: Okay.
1: Right.
0: 69 a coin. The next time I call you 79.
1: Mm-hmm.
0: It's a champion coin and see a sank IMF.
1: Yeah.
0: What did the champion do?
1: Mm-hmm.
0: See, a champion kind of a champion.
1: Yeah.
0: For 2 bed you go for 20. Then
1: sure.
0: New plan.
1: Yeah.
0: A Greek.
1: Yeah, deliverables be brave.
0: Operation
1: feed yourself.
0: This is why. Intend the champion for 2 years, Ghana achieved rice sufficiency. A castle will be achieving rice sufficiency. Now the Muna Ghana food, you need to meet them swinging. In young Crawford, the barber come. That is the model Thomas Sankara copied. Oko Burkina Faso, I'm kind of one god, one village. Then I could find one village, one dam.
1: Yeah.
0: Adam is so tono. Not dam, you could swim him.
1: Yeah.
0: This is it. So the two president or head of state in our history that never tasted the IMF is Ike Champon and Nkrumah. They are the two, coincidentally, they are the two best leaders we have, in my view.
1: So my ideologies, Ninka Yetimi,
0: because carry on. Because they had homegrown solutions
1: to
0: our issues.
1: Yeah. they didn't need IMF to direct us
0: anyway. If you're just so,
1: yeah,
0: I just so cook Kijitia, be 30 kilometers. A full ben or canoe. By if you're saying you'll be,
1: Boons a man for the door, Docano. Recently, Christ, I mean, who is in Monica's side or
0: to tell Bokina Faso, Tunu Cotoya, and Funny Wien, who could tan Tabby and at home, one mutichini power cronus. The Tao Crutan Tawi. Bakoquanim,
1: yeah.
0: Omo ni hunyansa se omo ye desert.
1: Ye ko pet tomatoes ya.
0: Omo ye irrigation na kronum na irrigation te plug and play. Ye
1: yeah.
0: Plug na tools. Na times ka kotobedi. Ye mo nam.
1: Ah ye betumi aye akomada ne na sefo ni nyina wo.
0: Adwuma na ebi ni ehun. So we are not sufficient in tomato.
1: Yeah.
0: Nansaya nije ku ni si ya ye nkrofo no ko kem ko ada sofo na ko sala sofo. Ghana goes all the way to Morocco.
1: Ah.
0: Morocco koto carrot. Ye mo nam.
1: Wa bra man ponfo se de umisi do carrot ye discussion mu.
0: Ai. Google Netherlands, check now. Top 10 food exporting countries.
4: Where
0: you most half of the country.
1: Your viable lands were bit media.
0: Then town Northern region, that was assessing Netherlands.
1: Yeah.
0: The Northern region.
1: Landscape.
0: So, yan kwa IMFa, enya brofo o eye wei.
1: Planning.
0: Yan kwa IMFa, eye Women Development Bank no ko 2 years we man nya bank no.
1: Mhm.
0: And on as one word in when you call,
1: yeah.
0: How now two media at him?
1: Seriously,
0: say, I'm called IMF. Bill, then this very new election. Aya 133. Mm-hmm.
1: Yeah,
0: and yet two military forms for Nipa just around 20,000 crowd 500,000 apply. Now, say, teacher for the new year, yeah, per 7,000.
1: Yeah.
0: Who numbers no? Yes, over 100,000.
1: Yeah.
0: Goofy. Nancy pharmacy for a year school.
1: I almost year. Last week, environmental or health offices.
0: I'm crying, almost cause the siege.
1: They ain't for
0: a tank as a fool. Not tank as a guyane. And you go see a
1: tank. Oh, but you hear, would a baby a yadria, Eugene?
0: Ye hear,
1: ye hear.
0: And you might hear politicians.
1: They are the same people.
0: So, you might hear politicians.
1: Ah, ye hear politicians.
0: Pay every measure. Messy pharmacists from
1: your general only empty means to see me.
0: Yeah, papa.
1: Uh-huh.
0: From 2020, pharmacists, some 4,000 yen fairby. Pharmacy technicians, 6,000 yen fairby. About way ban or so of fairby, almost for 150. Yeah, we school pharmacy, 6 years.
1: There are so many hospitals, ground here.
0: 50. But you see, you need sentinel, you have a billion in name of teacher and nursing training, and say, more than.
1: Mm-hmm.
0: The whole question is be winning election. These are the fundamental things.
1: Sure. A delivery.
0: Some more solving in area.
1: Mm-hmm.
0: Mudi obi aba obi winning.
1: Yeah, it's true.
0: Why was the Kufo election too close? 2000, the closest election they've had.
1: Mm-hmm.
0: Because Makacho said when you read the Institute of Statistics and Socioeconomic Research, the best economy recorded 2006, 2007, 2008, 2011. There's no doubt. Tech, inflation, economic growth. Exchange rate that is there
1: seriously.
0: Prof me is not as a 2012 care falang based on the economy,
1: his performance,
0: because it tells you that the economy is what the fulcrum as a physics student. The fulcrum
1: is
0: the sunijina,
1: yeah, it's true.
0: And they say, no, invite and then the comment, no more in the S. Ray, but we show me, and that's why I come on.
1: I
0: teacher for Nakam.
1: If he is a recruitment crime or your security, a. And is an anomaly, and I'm a double number. Yeah, remember, Nanka Mofa.
0: Now, what was in human crime?
1: Is he as a medical, a you know, more, no medical screening or more, Nipabe? I, and this thing, no, a year because Nipanity fee, why you're frustrated. A distress, psychological distress, grabbing money pana entire, you see, Nipa 6,000 almost screening, you're no money. Because if you are frustrated, only you do. What happens? You know, the best or the best relieve stress, no?
0: These are the things
1: for them
0: by Omo Muano.
1: Yeah. Eugene.
0: Omo Muano. Then, yes, I have a hope when Omo Yedi, a betija. So, whatever concessions they need to make to the old man, you may not like a sitting cat. You'll be in my admiration for me. I don't have my bias. I mean, the penasem.
1: Yeah.
0: Because of how he's contributed to the democratic enterprise. They didn't say. So mo ala ne se din ketia kwa e betija. That is my view. Thank you to Ebeke bi wa ze nya papa. Oh da.
1: What man show?
0: Anko anim na sadi a DC bi anko thank you to.
1: E na make say ne prof mu nyina so mo fa be professor Labi mu ne prof J mu na obi afa ba bi. Nti ne anko obi a ko thank you to. Anwa na be ya dwuma no.
0: Exactly.
1: E nya papa.
0: In the way say Saturday.
1: Made as a Saturday but was so. You do not say to the fact checker and our training canon. Abusia Jeff Mr. Record way mommy. Three star hotel be Ewukumasi. Three star hotel Ewukumasi. Na or branch and so Accra. Si say vacancy abedao. A juma de megas a juma once a yanama tomebo. Ain't in a miso on recordings and security maun. Near Trianese, Omo persistent manager, accounts officers, laundry operatives, and a licensed DOC drivers. 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It looks like you are playing politics with the information awode to social media. 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But ye. Ehun susansu wana sumpa. And he is a cyber security expert. 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
4: Awkwa.
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1: Adom ne mpae boye ho ye pa. 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Said you see the papa yatem from ye no ani ade e ba mampani so and then there were other politicians who almost saw camera no and same bi kura enye no kure na
4: oka
1: e de tun from them. I mean what is there dear na shase
4: we yes answer e be shase oni made ababa wa we ma share that shiny videos be
1: free
4: na concerns ni na ba e be see parental control
1: okay so
4: Omsa
1: awofo
4: no
1: say ye be hwe ye ma no
4: ye be hwe ye ma akra wo mo
1: okay.
4: Adana me hwe video bi an obi ka sese ne wo pese about it ni pa from the ages of 1 to 4 adi bia wo de be hwe ni bia no e den e ka ne ho
1: right
4: it is ene ye nya nkra bia ye fa ne so me dwom pani fie so kakra no mo da ne ye bia dia e ye ntiti ye bi an environment o mo mu na e den am o ma ene usu sociology I say society makes man and man makes society
1: okay
4: be bia wo find yourself in the chair ya oyede
1: oye
4: eti anya no wa be machine action videos bebre and say ya wo kan o share say wo prophet kofi odru so no obi anka ho asem because e sofu bi na wanya ni di na tem asofu fo de mu ahi ye di na tem ene ekoba president de ya cheno
1: yeah
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1: adehin
4: onim news ya dey dey at so unim omo cover news yi
1: abusia meba abusia bra Facebook insha 104.5
4: DW Africa akokwa say DW Africa itimi afa baba wa we
1: asem wa
4: wa a publish ya it tells you baby an asem ai dey akodun
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1: sir
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6: yes o she right
5: because as a politician serve you unto
4: also a person here there ojirem so ntimi here there ejirem adentia or a politician or person then home for the same way
1: no person ojirem ma abaya
4: aba one person no how come sin jirem ma na but ntimi jirem because no how come sin a politician
1: ne ze dia dru no
4: onko onko
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4: akokwa
1: you were ready there
4: akokwa ni ma de ko go on social media handles all
1: okay
4: na ko read the comment e wo ho
1: okay
4: party activist no omo ni regret bia o de ge o ya ye hu omo kwa omo bon mumu se ono kra na ye asanto of their time
1: okay
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1: yeah I heard this in one of the videos Mo mechime na
4: police station me di ho ma bre. You see, these are some of the effects of cyberbullying.
1: Okay.
4: Now Ofili say ono kran de edru abrabom no bia anhye dan fa ne ho saa. Enti ma ono so nya de obae fulfilled.
1: Okay.
4: And then ebe mena fulfill Ofili say na no ye chi obi e hagi it means we provide president ahage no.
1: Pese
4: 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Ti ma menye na menya fulfillment.
1: Sure.
4: Now MPP say on my petition diplomatic society of Ghana say omo nyede omo mrem na ye tieti omo fa hu die so na press freedom ye tieti aso me bisa cyber security act 2020 why na pass here
1: yeah
4: why na now abae ma cyber security act no here den o pass here then your MPP it o pass so the here den cyber security act no o pass so the here den
1: yeah
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4: 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Omo hye mra ne se ye fa meti amfa wudi nso nye den.
1: Right.
4: You see they are not being truthful to the youth.
1: Okay.
4: And omo nye bi nka ho. Omo ba bi nka ho.
1: Right.
4: Eti de esi inform and am making ababa wa we. So okoy embezi da chimpo. So okwa ko pe according to your onya da.
1: So this is some of the effects I beba no.
4: Onya.
1: Yeah, onya.
4: Onya. And maybe no be fa no. Even MPP for na ankasa, okay? Wo ma ankasa bi adima kra na gere se o pa adima o mu company ko, o mu fa no.
1: As e be a secretary.
4: O mu fa ni po.
1: Na se ni suni ne ban ya
4: wada ni. Kra o mu fa no wo ho because company dia o brand.
1: Yes.
4: Beyond politics, these politicians have their personal life.
1: Yes, we will get now, we will get now, we did the, you know, or no, no, you're secretary.
4: I know you're secretary.
1: And she, abeya, tag, be at that,
4: now, president of the land, what's made it in a tema? And then, Ghana, how you put it, you do, you and your president. Now, what's made it the president in a tema? The client, or barber, and you know, what's made it in
1: a tema? Yes, a manager, no cry,
4: or a manager, and so, well, no cry.
1: Wow.
4: And she, obey, no, baby, obey, funny, juma. I didn't know why, and I will. Big effect on a bra bosso. But then social media for an political activist near yodium. Or betting the nino. Now what could do pempen so I won't mean sign your day and sign it.
1: There was another video, and now boy be, or no so a in a nim, or yeah, no, I share mask be no way you was a me. So ya phone proof if women should be a me to a woman on a mobile moon in a minute when we say video.
4: I woke up almost a Jackie Chan movie now. Now a bomb with him, so meet my son, your marie, eh? Uncle police station, Uncle BNI sells down. Would you tomb say, and I should trim some on a bema. Now the moment you bet you near the bank about goons, say police station, the Muguado, or your counterback who call a district police station, maybe I'll down for you to remember what's like now your headquarters. And I could be in my office. I want to know the police station. The move out door. See, sign your man. I are youth. Need you know. Freedom. Me, I always say, you have your freedom to speak, but your freedom of that speech now, man, it's not guaranteed.
1: Yeah.
4: And then you come and come. I go and share. Am I old door? Omo frani against sign your man way now.
1: Right.
4: Oh, call my me to say Germany. Oh yes, sign your man way. I'll bet me at them for 5 years.
1: Wow.
4: Yes.
1: Germany.
4: Germany. Call yes, I know.
1: Hmm.
4: Who bet me at the move for 5 years?
1: Wow.
4: Now France cried the cry the no ah rehokaka unma the crown tia. Unim Holocaust denial. Okay, so every buyer German government and a state head ekunkun Jews and European phobia.
1: Yeah.
4: Yes, I'll be jina online. Now of France, now who denies us had the NC and okay, bet me at show a jello for 1 year.
1: Say SC now see
4: NC.
1: Ness a who chat rocket online.
4: Who denies us had the NC and okay, bet me at jello for 1 year.
1: Hey.
4: Now how what's me on the catch us all requesting you president near Jaws are hey NSNK national security for Munya Juma. Now you share UK is also bet me at Jemu for 1 year to 7 years now for even being racial or religious hatred. Take it. Ba online na fa camera si wanim na racism.
1: Ti bia nkramofuo de, a Kristofuo de, weefuo de. Oye sa esu eyi no, wo betumi adam.
4: Yes, eno so ye betumi afan na wasa aka ho. Na yen hwe Canada. Canada so so se ono so ba ne krom. Na ba ye sa de we bia betumi adam 5 years. Brazil so so betumi adam 5 years. Australia de ono de o se ono, judge no, based on our discretion. Yo me so de many pan farmer no. Te vary. I said that need minimum and you know, maximum.
1: Judge, never any more than could be 10 years.
4: Any to the discretion.
1: Wonderful.
4: Now, South Society may say MPP for a petition. Only no promos also. It will petition at the command on any day.
1: Oh, okay. It is an international community now.
4: What petition? Only no promos at the end of the It's on your day. Oh, that I'll make no. Oh, sell more Dutch. Any national car.
1: Okay.
4: And she ran. I don't know. Then she na now. What call? Say I'm on make him be more. I'm on the chrome US. Now I'm saying in 2025, President Donald Trump. I'm betting also.
1: Yeah.
4: And I'm a mere human who we. I will screen you.
1: Okay.
4: Hey, the same thing called social media. I got threatened. Say.
1: Okay, yeah. Was a woman arrested, charged for threatening to kill U.S. President Donald Trump on social media. Okay, Eddie.
4: I got a question.
1: Any action?
4: Yeah, channel. I got a question. I mean, we say your democracy is everywhere.
1: I say U.S. for only one more.
4: Any UK and other boy. Now, the mission in the free also on the class. Oh, yes, I didn't even know the crew of
1: Nessa ma me no ko kan se Donald Trump ka nya yenkuno na president of America
4: ai
1: ene ya chema
4: ya cheno
1: iti bi su ne si wa hey
4: sa pepepe
1: okay
4: na press freedom US e fa pan na press freedom ya exercise press freedom ba
1: ti ma me ni ni
4: on e da so no
1: okay
4: uko US even president e kasa crowd me nyo bi ma ne sorry e ka na agree chair president
1: yeah I want any
4: your problem here. It is for US to be able to go to that tangent. So yes, I do a better. It tells you how severe this crime is. And your man who and who are training with US.
1: Why be?
4: Yeah, our brand here we are also so the same thing calling inside and Crawford say, or not cry or bomb pies will be cook President Donald Trump. Or not so Kenya and Chebian your channel. Nani, a brand away the crowd, Mabunu no. And I report in my state institutions, no. Say, what to honor brand TV SID on social media? And then I'm on your phone. I'm trying to get
1: Wow. On that way. Okay.
4: And check any cofano. And see, at the end of the person, your dad, the Mabununi say, I buy radio or suppresses press freedom. I go kwa mijina hey. Met me criticize President Mahama Mumu. Met me criticize MPB, you may be a oyede. Oy, I didn't hear. And you may taxpayers' money. And you're there.
1: Yeah,
4: the Chianica. Met me actually say, I dare we are Uye. Uye ni say, within the next 5 years, the next 3 years, and you're Oye new bedding. Ebeba. Timino nya address oyede, oye sa. The moment ha, me attacking the personality. May threaten a life, no. May free criticism. I could hit speech.
1: Sebia will be the dinner, Timbia co. Sebia, one one gas, Sebia will be a.
4: Medina who saw
1: a cabinet, Bibia did not
4: tell me. May free criticism. I could hit speech. And then a mabununimino.
1: Baby, I would jumano and yep, papa, and my way and yep.
4: Met me, I can say, IMF, I must see a feminine, you need some of IMF.
1: Mada
4: die. And say anything, I'm who is some other die or who.
1: Wake our trash,
4: Ningin out. My criticize all government, no. Si say no say president ne ba no ba be chimia na state institution be chimia any their press freedom is at risk. No nche say ma fa camera data wo ho nti me say me dey me bomb pipe.
1: Wa sorry bia ne.
4: Say me say president obi be kuno. Why dey
1: me
4: kuno?
1: Obi me kuno say no there.
4: Why dey me kuno?
1: I say basa wo ko.
4: O ko beyond limits na. Ya dey am say dey kan wa asem no.
1: Eti mabunu ni nsua sa American po ye mfa saade
4: ye American po and America say sa baba wa we US e mane ngren ho da so obekọ ho Australia e mane nkọ France e mane nsi ho any Schengen country be mane nya na adwen kra da so obekọ ho adentia wo mo kra mfo saade we so na wo krom panin ko di na tem na me mi krom de na ohun nya na ade be chero
1: na sa records we no you are an expert
4: okay
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1: okay
4: no ba be president Abraham ya ma president ke ya phone opportunity so on communicate my party no. Ono de onim so o ye adwuma ma ne party o.
1: Right.
4: Okọ platform so ono kra de na enye social media o. Okọ radio stations, TV stations can adwen extra limit no.
1: Mhm.
4: Edu bro ya na adwen say since person me di o man anim no. Ono party for koko fab sa videos ni na aye dey.
1: E
4: de
1: pa.
4: E pa.
1: Nti e ka ho
4: enko. Enko.
1: Ti wo ye anu adwen ho.
4: Adwen ho ye.
1: Arumako
4: akọkwa.
1: Ma wo final submission on that. Now, majority say we're part one.
4: Yes,
1: we'll have part two on other countries' incidents. I hope we'll be sure. SEC, now because of our time, yeah, for insure.
4: I hope we're making an assessment. I'm running a bit to say abroad. Oh dear, mini problem on home one bit. Say now, abroad, you're jailing a 30 years crime family because on your papa no head. Oh yeah, bunny.
1: Okay,
4: then mom, and my bunu na mudi o machino, and my mom copy or more blindly. Engineer may be in castle, sebi sebi. Idea who ye, the open your bam and abbess, or ebina, how I come sing Kayano. About one person bailing it, and so a politician.
1: Own to me
4: for the home before a sign.
1: Tibi do baby, or me you ama.
4: Or do I see do a chee, I see a cabby mound ye, and so sebi sebi. Now what you buy out them, Unquana Ede,
1: with them.
4: Oh, yeah, Babunua. Own your opportunities now. Criticize the government. The idea government, nay, yeah, and you know, CP, neck canoe cranny Ede. A channel name moon and conco committee hit speech,
1: yeah.
4: And coca someone could see our government no personality because I'm also you'll be papa or you'll be here,
1: yeah.
4: Or you'll be here,
1: it's true. Meda say,
4: yes, meda say,
1: Ibra Adumako a cyber security aspect. And what you affirm to you be a oko oso camera na de beba trim bia wo ya kan hunu se daachi esunsunsanso no eso wa kwantuo hu nsem kra ba bia wo fa bi kra yeso wo befa wo be previsa na pra emfa 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
7: But his grip on Republican support on Capitol Hill is weakening.
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7: But his grip on Republican support on Capitol Hill is weakening.
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8: Get up, move! Inside! I heard it all.
9: Yeah, we were shooting. We were shooting the.
7: But his grip on Republican support on Capitol Hill is weakening. I heard it all.
9: We were shooting the.
8: I heard it all.
9: We were shooting the.
7: But his grip on Republican support on Capitol Hill is weakening.
1: This is very interesting. And security, ewo, eye, America, no, enyasem getu akra. 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Too bad. Oh, they have a femo. Oh, mota. Oh, my. No one says, Sebi. And yet, you hear me about buying some more until you are who see who dine beer. Who needs a water fence one where we see dine. Okay, who is all the area beba? Oh, the abo beba. The space we inside when they just space. I'll be room in a track and a coach. You some classes, seminal doors. A quine say, I need a baby. It's very bad. Insha 104.5. He say, I say, oh, who can be a year, you're not contractor, no, you're serious. Road minister say, for our camera, nature quino. Na, effort to social media, is your man until hopa. No matter contractors, I'm slow, a quino. Yera, governs Agoda. I like this man, very fantastic manner. Just a woman, a Juma, or is in Kene, you know, such people characters as even president, or me a very proactive sayer. 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That's what Muntaka Eka, Interior Minister. Now, before Sammy pick your course on it, you know.
10: Biggest crime rate that we have in the country today, yesterday I was briefing the president, is defilement. Oh, yeah. And a lot of time people's attention.
11: Well, how do you deal with defilement?
10: Yeah. So now one of the things that we are trying to do is to come out with a massive campaign.
1: Nti ise omo ebe bon wo de ru ni asase aye kan bi chirewi nti ni wo de ube be ja no be bi aba no be di agura ko ene de keka kan wo ni nyina no ese ohwe ni ye aha san se ese ye ma wo se ye mema wo 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Your best dresser will man over home, ye. 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So the campaign, they are about to start it. Yeah, they bought coco 0322 0835 81 8358 83583. Hello, I'm
12: Achame dasi, ya femi kufibu wati. 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
12: Medase pa.
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1: Ade difference bende wako wano nina danfu nimu.
12: Onze. Say, Bible says, Uno Corona, no crana be moya this year.
1: Okay,
12: and maybe I come now here, Aqua. Over by your years, you choose to Nankas and downfall. It's a downfall, mum, and your far better than so be Aqua. Father Matrim will tell you, Mammy Fancy. Now, main country,
1: what is it? Twasu.
12: I will call it as we. I will call my chair, Professor Joshua Aladi. Then you answer to your papa Econo. 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
1: 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Politics of things. Now your president are to a barman or my moon in our to a barman. Many baby sorry continue to be Tintaswa, you were so paddle ton of money. O man on the SSR and also a man on the SN. Abuka was all your NDC news, all your MPP news, your PNC news. Say, Yan and Runness and Run Yan come once a month. Abuka and yes, you two years here. The young I am Fiat and I'm running in Tiasia. 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
2: yeah papa
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2: me da se pa papa
0: yeah
2: video so fun chi modu an koma chairman jina odino kwa kwa pia asante makoka nini ana na bidii den asuma de bi okay so one and god is more than majority. So as soon as your lawyer treat you, as you enter regional assistant secretary for a credit number, now come up and then you want to go on oppose, we'll be near you. Over. But so, Papa, I'll be in the bar, I'll bet you know what I'm but so, also, or you're there?
0: Or your cyber security expert.
2: Cyber security. Hey. Over, you're to me, I don't know how.
0: And then?
2: Over, you say, cyber security, you say, you have to my work. When you have to end this in the back, for me, because I sent you, social media omo mo di atem na entity for nkwana
0: said the aba eni no kan
2: ah ofa
0: odi
2: ayi college journalist ya wo so ye ayi research out ayi oka no ko pmp ya
0: beje
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0: 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ta wo ya ko ya ni for there omo wo monopoly to.
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6: Okay, thank you, Opensika. A good day. That's your opinion. 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
1: Insure Power Sports. Enya ntiatiamu, enya teni, enya dedeyo, ena enya kotoko one has one. Nemum authentic analysis. Aye nam so esunya de, na ye kire yadwene. Insure Power Sports number 1.
2: I would say it's very bad. At least we should have gotten a win to make our fans happy. But all the same is part of the game, so we move from there and then concentrate in the coming season. Well, I would say it was a poor season on the team, and it's part of the game.
3: No, I think it was 50-50. I mean, after the first goal, we came back very strongly and we had almost all the chances. And then second half, the early goal also keep us behind, but still we keep on fighting to the last. I think 4-2, they win.
4: Cap a la dreta per Xavi, assistència de Xavi, més cap a la dreta per Messi, Messi, Messi, Messi, Messi, Messi, Messi, Messi, immens Messi, encara Messi, encara Messi, encara Messi, encara Messi, 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
1: 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Now the Ghana Premier League this weekend. Edna, your body we and some in the Ghana Premier League. See about league game we na team with team basis. You are say players a coffro. Players that young coffro team basis. No, I don't want the ambulance. Hey, Ghana Premier League. At your for you the sound coming in the Nano de Damo. I will do my dear so. Now you're charming. I am for chosen. Ensure passports and nano pay. In fact, and that show no. Why be missing show no? Be missing niama papa because and ne ah you want some to do na the story behind the story, bribery allegations here and there. Nini na ano? Etifo kahun samoha. You better sound common on our age media. So inti join your life our YouTube Ensure TV. YouTube Ensure TV. Oba na was subscribe channel ne diamani. Where we no. Ja message no ho. Garbage from the upcoming near bar. Messages are my dear Banin Dinano. Minabo Tanama can bako. At your mamma, I would do my dear so. Now I'm an idiot, said the end, and say, Osha the top 5 major leagues in Aninano. Yabo at the IEP and Arsenal J. La Liga and Son of Barcelona JCR. Interne J. Germany Bundesliga and Son of Bamrik and So J. And now the French League and Son of Paris and Jama. 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Nation service, Dr. Kwame Cheney the team. Yaro legate you, Amon Suno, Amon Timi, Ammo, at the Ghana Premier League in Ibia. And also, Samoa, of course, Mediama, and the GA League, you know, at the SCN and also, one story, and then, Obia can want some, a Abrante Samuel, Atakusi, Anonkwa, one game, Osha set goals, at the GA, the goal king, no. At the SCN and also, Akofan Sempi at Yaba, Ninina and Sempi, you ha, Yabri San Commono, I would do my dear, so Namam Jesse, Garbage from Gabi the foreigner, at the Eco Amani, not Miss Samo, Yami Adma 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
3: 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Nami Adoma, UEFA Champions League final on the 30th of this month. Yeah, I am Eminda. Insurance 04.5 FM. And the wrap your jersey live air basso our SG Mall. Senoso, a Paris Saint Germain, and the Arsenal, and a Ebba final. 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Netano, SG Mall Bayer the dead. 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
9: Charlie, you know you. 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
10: World Cup minute ni meeting at the Sokoban Fatilo 2026 FIFA World Cup no every year the 23rd edition. I shall say since 1930. Now, Omaya Waji World Cup, Nekese, I Brazil. Imagine 5 times. 1958, 1962, 1970, 1994, and after 2002. Germany, and a Toshu Mienu, Waji 4. Argentina, Miensa, Waji Miensa. France, Ajimini. And of Uruguay, and so Ajimini. World Cup minute me, Medin Ede Sokoban Fatilo.
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0: 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Franco Trading Enterprise. Adi Sadia, phones, you know, no medi quality ones, you know, Adia Ba, say a Nokia, say a Samsung, and say iPhone, you know, one sir, a count there, about a Franco air conditioner, sir, a BL or chest freezers, one with the washing machine, one with the microwave, one with the blender, one with the generators, gas and electric soaps, you know, one with the Biaba CCTV cameras, and in a catering, you know, a burger Franco, and a coffee about sentimental, would when it came out. 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you say when you're toy abu bepe you 40% as the account more data not as are the equity at the amount near high speed and you said my telesell fixed broadband no no I come and say and tenano penum 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Bank and almost any with DNM Chena work Alaska Star Enterprise now work do quality brand curtains and not as any ama aquate ama woman Tauruba and in you may call Kayapina and Nano Penum Wabo SUS and 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your jersey wo ba now so jersey UEFA Champions League final. And you ask any PSA. And now you the live commentary in every war. I will SG more entertainment never. Na I am not squad down Roma. Woman, I am power. I made to my live commentary now. William Sartre, the Ewa Ho, be a TV. A B I a blender, a B I a microwave, a B su ya fan, anafe ya mao aya kettle, a bin subenya mobile phone atese, and it's wet my kama ni nano, naskwa taruma, and also as enough rep your jessino, yet my come and two bana, what will jessi kama kama na a man ya man sweat to me every pay, and ya mawan say shall we do yasuna now. Yes as in yen din koma kakwe, mesasia edia fi Italy, na edin koma kakwa, okwe iteran sriana, and na dano mupo ni na every year, na teams for my qualify at so mu boy UEFA Champions League now and now pay my main catchy and so FMO Yanya Aye Inter Wabebo Champions League Yanya Napoli Wako Champions League AS Roma Bebo and of Como Wamusu boy UEFA Champions League Afe Yebenya Europa Fanum and Uye Tufe 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Anopenia Catri and the Medica Cato se Como Womania qualify Ekoba Champions League. 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It does a so on the Aquaro Casse. So no, now we need Kiba. What the Ayan Sangin Club, Anna Eddie Eba, Anna Fiotino Paras, and so what did Jose Mourinho, Anna Tess Eba, and to report our men, sir Kasse, Monday the 4 person we elect in Ivie, when we elect in our Nafe Bibio Obiana to me Abba, Natan Ben and Mounted Ayo me Lexino, yes, it matters to say Nanka on the 31st of May and an uncompensable. So we say we meet my election and here Sunday. Yes, this woman to my 31st idea. Almost 7th June. And on person me say election. No, and come back a and say come. Any the way near message boy about there. When we on the 7th of June, and a mounted every we election. No, we move yes are not as a cremo and so be a appointment. No, and so meet me about better. Bibia and since we are at another idea. Jose Mourinho mounted and so yes officially. We meet my pope and so I want to my and here come back a crown. So I may say come. Who could the whole of Europa European Golden Boot no once no I a player was say goes to do we for major leagues in nyina na ya the Golden Boot award no and so the man Harry Kane and anti the season na so it's as 36 goals and onya this season our German Bundesliga no Erling Haaland Premier League no 27 goals and onya Mbappe and 26 na fe Abraham and so the aye Dion Bertol when so enya 31 and Vidat 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For bisa was is why am one of the important persona ama wono so etime twane etime ndiade Napoli as akobale coach kwa ba hajule pa entertainment nyina wo mu value Antonio Conte entim anu yetia Napoli 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And also bank at us how many and won't be home or more better me ye pa pa pa pa. But Roberto Di Zerbi, as he and Kamobi and tell that there is no time to waste. Wamu Sasia a prepare ahead of next season. It sounds a team and yama and quay and form better what the entertaining answer. So met me a Brahma League no Womuswakam Nanata and your brother here will pay you with celebrations a pa. Wani and a Tottenham team no say relegation no man yanka. Nyamia yo madam. We met me aka West Ham United. I'm a more relegation. I know I report a fee. I London at the Eba. I went to my so called Premier League. Ma and the idea said almost who go in boot. No, Alan Holland Anna Akon at the man. I dare say the third time and the men in a Ekoye at the Alan Holland and Tanusun Komaka Quenye and not Bruno Fernandes. What also players a playmaker of the season? And also Equa de Manasa playmaker of the season. I call Edema Bonato. I dare say I'm a part of Bruno Fernandes. Manchester United woman so air captain no and also come back akwanie na unim sa kuda we ni goals contribution for a season for Manchester United yazo ko Manchester United and yeah eba players are wo mu goals pa ni assist wo kika bo ma gwan Rooney anadi nkan 276 goals involvement ano nya 183 goals ano say 93 assist ano no say Ryan Giggs say 272 109 goals wider than air 63 assists and a Ryan Giggs AIM of your post goals and your 148 goals 107 goals 41 air assists and a Branton Ayer since you play Otto Naya and you Bruno Fernandes 143 goals air involvement 71 goals 72 goals assists and you go 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No baby, sir, can't dear mama. Alexandro Bastoni, the end of Bonity, and Miss Omanso, and Yankoho, na Siciano, Diago Simeone, and your Bissano, I let you command the sir. When need Juden and Varas won't come a cacana, you win your man near the way near Messico, and also I branded the future there. As I could know, sir, but no, see Juden and Varas in Sap, winning the air, and to say the way near Messico, who won't penna, Webacoba before the end. Sir to your branted anna. Womu go so mo try very enough for sir. Womit me a branton a casayana, wet me at an ondo, did ye, sir? A branton bet me atna, and so at Yama, I let you commanded. And he and Kobaka Kram and Saka, and now ye sell your message so. And now don't my last game no more by a time I am more game name ye, and ye so Philippines. And ye each time I defeat ye dim, say be a branton be okay to the work up now. And ye say ye prebby a hard to be a, and then soon Kobaka Kanye, and now for Oko England and so are. Golden Gloves, no, I call. 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
1: Oh yeah. You rap your chest, you know.
0: Okay.
1: I was a starting show. Now me kase. I a tearful.
0: Yeah.
1: In fact, I have four. Year two and Saturday from our LG mon. I mean, my Saturday, you know. Obey to me. I a small video. 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
0: Oh, okay.

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0: in share fm
1: keke say bi kwan pa wa monetize eya wo social media
0: no so and
1: no so man for here wa send
0: yeah wa send sika kran sa dey account it is very simple it is some mo mo tie jumade yi
1: chairman dey say need
0: ah baby a obi a wo tie jumade yi wo dey team our support no send Jesse
1: na ye
0: wa fa camera si ho so
1: ye promo we dey promo
0: e bi abod in said the guard kind na no na me adma insure from rap your jersey no me ba LG more me me dey ya so no ma be support e bi am team Arsenal we ye wie na no
1: bla bla bla
0: na what are the insurance
1: na o ambassador ambassador
0: na ambassador kra
1: ambassador
0: good morning na bi abako
2: na me adom bi bi fa pa
1: ambassador ambassador tenase
2: dey tell me say
1: imagine na tenase
2: if you start time you ko ya o ti yan ka chance na video no na posti na tag in share fm if you watch na kono so what dia what we ni bia obetu di won radio no so
0: okay
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1: we
2: share saturday no age fantastic
1: okay okay
0: ti
2: yes what tag in share
1: ready na ze ti
0: o re tag keke
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0: 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Manfred, good morning.
1: Good morning, good morning, good morning.
0: If you are alone, some patch, what is saying?
1: I'm here, don't worry. Sounds away.
0: I'm here, don't worry.
1: Kwabena Carrick.
0: Hey, no Europe. I have some Chelsea. I'm here, don't worry.
1: I have some.
0: Chelsea love winner. Next season, Europe. I'm here, don't worry.
1: Chelsea love will bang. Chelsea no love will bang.
0: Hey, I don't worry, finance. I'm here, don't worry. Team a J FIFA Club World Cup. I must see we are sitting in a moon and bobo. Now, yeah, Jamie Adman next season. Young who Chelsea were Europe. Europa, no. Conference, no. Champions League, no. Ah, not champions. They say, oh, you belong to the champions family.
1: But
0: it is Yabobo family, no. Yeah, I'm Odi and Vra, as well as I say.
1: Chelsea doesn't quite have any level in the last few years, and my kind of several times for me, I don't quite get Ninti as a people want to change the goalposts or Chelsea because Levu will be unshared and Nihosa as a club. And the reason why I'm saying this is that which the first year under Clear League, only the 12th. Second year, I'm the sixth. Third year, I'm the fourth. Ideally, if things are not gone south, Chelsea should have been fourth, fifth again this season and got in Europe. I think that it is easy for Chelsea to find out what the problem has been this season. And so back after the Club World Cup, one of the things that I was very, very vehement on, and he said, "Oje Club World Cup, and don't say OBGBB. In fact, the best thing I can be to me at Chelsea was to again qualify for Europe and be consistent there. So, back on the scenes that I told you, so Chelsea, I expect fourth, fifth, thereabouts, because Obi are not doing the Chelsea, but blue season, remember, but G League, Akoji Champions League.
0: At the point, I'm on the second.
1: Yes. But still, you see, Rich, when anybody makes a prediction, so you beat me winning league, it is not made over a form. You make that prediction over the possibility of the long 38 game season. You don't just say, okay, we are picking form to beat me at the league, you know. Yes, you can say that. But then, beyond Saturday, you know, the money demo, the form of the 38 game, not just 10 games or 5 games. Yes, Chelsea at some point on the second. And I remember, as I said, the only time I'll be comfortable with Chelsea is if by March, because Obeka, the season prior to this season, not Chelsea at the third, then December, January, and I plummet here. So around that time, I kept on saying, I will wait until March, because that is where the season is decided. Yeah, co Champions League semi-final, final, Sunday, many, you know. It is March that all of those things are done. A Honda who's okay, fine, truly. You can have that discussion of whether you're going to win any trophy or not. But immediately, Maresca left. Whether it was because Maresca had a call here and I chose the man, immediately Maresca was out of the equation. Everybody knew. Pochettino did it. Maresca did be the fourth. Saying, okay, the Club World Cup, the Conference League. And now, not the second at some point in the season. Chelsea, before we beat him, there were times in the season where Sancho struggled. Yeah. It happens. Every coach will struggle at certain points of the season. But he was second. So, if you take such a person out, now, Utini Bebeye unstable, it's a problem. Which that part is gone. For me, Makacho almost a month now, and I'll say it again. The most important part of Chelsea project, you know, this summer. You see, any analyst that would try to compare Chelsea projects, you know, with Paris Saint-Germain, say, Arsenal, say, or any other project that have gotten to a fruition stage, you know, will be way off the mark. Because there are phases to football projects. You can always go back to the Paris Saint-Germain project when it started. There was a dominance in France, but what really mattered, no Monsanka. And they had spent more at the time. It was a record than Nancy and Chelsea were breaking out 1 billion, 1 billion, 7. Paris Saint-Germain were buying.
0: Etonema, 220 million.
1: Yeah, pure superstars. But Uku and Nimano, Akwes Abrabo, now what's the sa? Now Utwiki, now the way shame, now you way frame. It got to a point where they had almost given up. They went a pro French route. Kofa, Christophe Galtier, Mobile, someone Mamba Yejuma. Galtier could not essentially succeed. There had been world class coaches that had gone on there. But you tweak, make changes. For me, it always depends on one man. When the Kroenke family wanted to rebuild the Arsenal team post Arsene Wenger, a career up and down, kakra. My biggest problem with Chelsea, and I say, in all of these two teams, I make one semeneno, or Mukwakubo Champions League final, both of them had stability at some point, or the most crucial part of the season. Say, any stability with coach, there's a stability with player. It will be one of one player like Paris Saint-Germain. Marquinhos has been there through it all. They don't let certain characters leave the team. But we are a little bit unstable. It causes you more damage than it is. Rich, this summer is going to be very important for Chelsea. First off, Niamey can say, Xabi Alonso, a interview be with El Chiringuito. No, I'm crown. The report was that Nwakushia Chelsea director Stibi, be a couple of them. Now, Kushio Mui and El Chiringuito for, I think it's Marcos Benito, and it's Tenan Ushiano, Madrid Krumo. Ushia Xabi Alonso, no, catching say, Barcelona, Madrid, Man City, big class team be Peru players, Stibi, and a ball, Joao Pedro, Boku Credo, Bo Enzo Fernandez. I like what Xabi Alonso first said. I see, oh, Chelsea projects, no, yeah, you better try any idea, bit. Secondly, understand about players, no, so whatever happens, we will build a formidable squad. Rich, at this point in time, Chelsea's biggest risk will be, he said, they will convince players who don't want to stay at the club to be there. Say, be a player, be said, change your person.
0: I shall say, require flexible with other clubs.
1: The greatest mistake you do is to keep them there. Because, Unim,
0: in sometimes, I've been so on the Kasa.
1: Oh, yes. Oh, since I'm
0: Kasa. There can be a change of mind.
1: Oh, Kasa, dear. I mean, of course, Nipa, dear, dear, dear, Kasa. But I'm saying that you don't have to force somebody who doesn't want to be there. Nipa, why are you not drinking so, Beko, baby, no rich? Kasa, and Sasa, not drinking.
0: Sure.
1: But, Okasa, by force, you force contractual hands, contract law, now, man, that's now. Yes, the player will play the football, but you don't have him for the long term. And I'm making this point again and going back to Arsenal and Paris Saint-Germain. Rich, so how share Paris Saint-Germain team now? There was a great cultural shift. Ninti Ameka San, it's about cultural shift too. And it's very important in a modern game for you to win. I've said it. So tactics near the Adini, 15% of it. Every other thing comes together. But Adie Bakoye, very important is building a culture in a team. When the team begins to feel so, okay, you know, yeah, yeah, pet, we work for each other. When you want my machine, when you want machine, it pushes the team to get results. Rich, Louis Enrique Bayer, or try, in fact, to the extent so, che, killing Luton Mbappe, it's not them. A be video channel. X ray, in the NTO, no Mbappe has to drop back to press. According to him, we map now we are the leader of the team. He said, we are the other unimportant, for want of a better word, players will do same. It got to a point where when Madrid got the advantage to get Mbappe out of Paris and Jamal, Enrique said, okay, fine. If that is going to be the case, then I would have to make sure, say, the culture shift is in this place. It happened again with Ousmane Dembele 2 seasons ago. Champions League, I think in the league phase or knockout phases. No, league phase. Or they can't call Arsenal. Arsenal share no. He had dropped Dembele.
0: Yeah.
1: You be saying, I don't know, the report were that only Dembele were issues because of pressing. Since then, Vita Quaresquelia, Desai Doué, Bradley Barcola, Onua Ousmane Dembele, na Babeka, say, if you don't press for for Luis Enrique, you will not play. That is cultural shift. Paris Saint-Germain had shifted from the superstar team and not constantly. They were just about a tippy-tappy football to now a team of 11 men willing to work out for each other while also upholding their technical superiority in matches. If you don't change the culture, you will not succeed. Arsenal. There was a bad culture of Arsenal for Ajinimu because of the long-term defeats, thinking that they are always going to be second fiddle to Chelsea or London. You see, Arsenal for the 4th, 5th, 6th, 7th. I qualify for Europa League. Then, Unai Emery ma ye ye bido, so okay, Lucas Torreira, okay, oh, ye be fine. When Arteta came in there, he did an all or nothing video. I've made my kind several times. The day I began in Arteta, and yenne, 5 years ago, when I sat down, I said that, nah, this man, he will win the league for Arsenal. And I didn't have to wait for the whole thing to ripe. You see it from the beginning. He gets over the horizon and believes, okay, basically. Arteta did an all or nothing video. In fact, the first season, only 8, you know, or yeah, a believe video. Arsenal fans began to think that, Akwabe Beboy. Along the line, there were fans that felt that Arteta will lose you too much. And he need pursuing in the buying. Then we begin to ask questions, say, is this thing going to work or is it not going to work? But the leader of the team says that Yebeye Jumano. He changed the culture and the mentality of Arsenal. Which, Mamika Adiba Kudincho, one thing that Mikel Arteta did, yeah, Arsenal as a club, it was put as in Wenger. Now, Edding say a coach will come and will be in charge of recruitment. When Arteta came, his personality and everything had changed so much so that the Kroenke people were able to give him that autonomy. In Sobeka under Edu, there were reports Arteta would veto certain players coming in. Even though the sporting directors did not agree some of us are players, bro. Changing the mindset of the club to the extent that now Arsenal for this second Mienu compromise WWW is not enough. It was one man. While the structure was there, one man. And you see, the very first thing Xabi Alonso would have to do, in my opinion, is to change the culture at Chelsea. And in changing that, you need players that are willing to work with you. And as simple as that. There was a reason why Mikel Arteta were fixed on Thomas Tuchel party. When they were starting the project, he was part of the people. Abra Partey has some tone on. The club knew that even though there may be evidence that it will be against the Ghanaian, until proven so, Yinjian and Chen until said, Ebeye too bad for us to do, and they did. So, when Xabi Ebemu as a manager, he needs players that will believe that they want to go on and do the job at Chelsea. And whilst they do that, they should give him the chance to bring in. Nia Eyemi Ehami Minani say, Rich, power na Xabi Alonso eba binya o Chelsea no. Enu na wan shini ya ebit miya sanso yane downfall.
0: Why?
1: Eyeno kre, Chelsea sporting directors no pay the players o matono. Oma show somo nyade. Pay the managers that have come in. But when he said, Xabi Alonso has come in because of the track record, the Jimmy Wire of Madrid, and of course, Bayern for Leverkusen. And I said the last time to you, at Bayern, there was Simon Roofs that did the recruitment for Xabi. At Madrid, Rooney Kalifat, Florentino Perez, then of course, you add Obi Tse, Jose Angel Sanchez, that did a job for him. Three. So maybe he may have had input. But at Chelsea, he is going to have a veto. Some power that he has not had before. It is a big gamble on from the point of view of Chelsea. Circumstances that forced Chelsea to gamble. How many choices him? They could have given it to Maresca, who had proven that he was a good enough coach. And how many Ejumen Musso Koya there? But because of issues they see Omumi and Utem, Maresca is gone. You are bringing in a coach who is good enough, Penny, experienced as a player, as a coach, and can win for you. but you are giving him power that you have not given anybody before. So now, the onus is on Xabi Alonso to make sure say obetimi a proper squad profile and bring the players in. Maka Rich, if you want to buy players in the modern game, there's too much overemphasis on data. Too much. Yeah, there is an intersection point between data and then what meets the eye. You may be on ma. They are not. They are too intangible. Say, ultimate for data and quantify like a player's attitude.
0: Data be not be.
1: Edding.
0: Unless you work with the player.
1: No, day to day. And you know, baby, you data. But say, only player in here. How can you analyze that part of your game? And I'm hoping, honestly speaking, me for the past 1 to 3 to 4 weeks, when I get a lot of calls. In fact, I went to Accra on Friday and Saturday, May Bano, and I'm stopping with Linda Dog Accra. Me see free Linda Dog, me see free Kanimana. There's a gentleman, I see a friend, a father. Or say, Sasside or close to any name. And I was a chief. I'm sure my power, more here, Juma. Now, your Chelsea being the response that automatically came out of me is that, honestly speaking, I'm just hoping. Say Xabi can be the man.
0: So Xabi na Anna, Oma mu freeze or no me here juma na Oma buan man build the team. For example, Una Emery,
1: yeah,
0: Oni Munchi, or Kobe Bione ne nam.
1: Exactly.
0: Oma ne fanim bray. At least maybe you bet me abuano.
1: Simon Roofs.
0: Well, talk to him.
1: I think that can also be.
0: Yeah, bet me abuano.
1: But what is clear is that Chelsea for now look like they want to at least give one more season to our sporting directors now.
0: Okay.
1: At least, I'm sure that's in the mind of Egbali. Say. Yeah, ne sporting directors no at least any juma for one more season with Xabi, because I'm calling with Pochettino, I'm calling with Porter, I'm calling with Maresca, I'm calling with Tina. Say DBS is a coach that we have to look at the sporting directors. I think this may be the last season for them, and they have to change things all on them. Which where Joseph Guardiola
0: finally,
1: Premier League, you know,
0: or Free City, or Free Premier League. So
1: I know that for you, Manchester United fans, a bigger ding, some of a bigger tune. What Joseph have done, and then I don't get time, but as the days go on, I have some interesting analysis that I'll do on comparing Joseph and Sir Alex Ferguson as managers. One of them is about longevity for Sir Alex Ferguson, or it's not Premier League and dominated it.
0: A bit of fuse, there's this school of thought on the fuse. Look, the kind of influencer Pep and
1: yeah.
0: And also, they are mad the Premier League, you know. Not even Alex Ferguson. Not even Arsene Wenger. Because Papa ne buy, you know. And then, who share the Premier League now? Most of the teams, most of them, will be a person who born about Pep.
1: Hey. Oh, Rich, Pep has been generational, not just in the Premier League. Rich, Pep bar Premier League, you know. Will lose the league in 10 years. And in fact, in his whole career, the only clubs that Pep has lost league titles to are Real Madrid, Liverpool, Chelsea Football Club. And when you go back and you look at the kind of managers in Arsenal, well, you took twice to Arsenal, twice to Liverpool, once to Arsenal, once to Chelsea, and of course to Real Madrid. Because when he was at the German Bundesliga, of course, there was total dominance, although when winning in Europe. So that is a level, Rich. Pep has been dominant. Style of play, management of the dressing room, BBA Ope, in terms of the total control of a football team, Joseph has given it to you. And it is clear. Then the style of play, send a person on the ball over Premier League, Rich. The people that had his biggest question say, on Timmy succeed with Premier League in him. But look at him. And then Ope, Premier League trophies, Premier League, not league titles for England. Man City in that second. Yeah, Cup Premier League in court after Manchester United. Man City in that second. With 8. Before Chelsea comes in 4th. With 4 points. Four titles.
0: Within 9 years, nobody do a Premier League. No?
1: Yes.
0: Wow.
1: He had won a chunk of it.
0: Number of years. 7
1: or so.
0: Alex Ferguson.
1: Yes.
0: Manchester United.
1: So that's
0: within 9 years after that second.
1: That's what I'm telling you, that it is about longevity versus peak. Pepe Pikia dominating. Stanley Ferguson was the longevity boss.
0: But who are you now? So, best coach in the Premier League?
1: Oh, for me, it's Joseph.
0: Okay. Kakra no obetire 9 years no.
1: Yeah, Rich, 9 years kwa nye kakra in the modern game. In this high and fire environment.
0: No, so be a more than 20. No, be a banaya.
1: And I'm because say, for Salah, I guess.
0: Oh, yeah, no, no.
1: Oh, yeah. Ideally, in his early days, United probably would have sacked him.
0: Okay.
1: It is more volatile, in my opinion, at this point in time. And for him to stay there, gets the success. And you see, also the magnitude of the club. Rich, and then, City Nibia, Timik, my United Nibia, City Nibia, Kasabi. Before then, they were noisy neighbors. That is who they were. So that has been fantastic. It's just to end. Congratulations to Arsenal.
0: Right.
1: Any Arsenal phone now?
0: Man, they're 22 years there.
1: They deserve it.
0: Okay.
1: And they've built a formidable squad in T.
0: All right.
1: They should celebrate. Which now, I know our boys in San Fesca.
0: Okay.
1: Now, the promise was that EVA season, their boys in this can be brave. And no, San Fesca. And then when you say English Premier League, now, there are other leagues in Europa. Almost answer bomb matches. Minimum, but like we've been doing this week, so
0: right.
1: Just go on Fifi Manfred Facebook, Fifi Manfred Twitter. Okra, you find all the codes there. Make sure so I could feel know what this
0: car. All right, but that's it. Fifi Manfred now, Martin and Cano. Ayala Bana, Ayala Bam, and any bad discussion beer this weekend. A brand TV frame na okra about Arsenal. So on the Ayala Yadrin, send me who say Arsenal this year. Aya Omiano or Kikan Sembia. Mensuso me debe vrem na e di nkomo no etimi ediam but for the meantime no yene Karensic Ventures ena edi eye nkomo apobini ho nkomo tie bi na bebo awi pa openi good morning
2: morning Rich
1: but you know to say
2: boko pa na so e
0: yemi adu me ho ye me ho ye pa e say me two me man from mu to dru ni de
2: Omotopa.
0: Because a man complains in the outdoors.
2: No credit.
0: I'm saying, man, the drain, you normally dead the house.
2: Nadiache.
0: And saying, who's a Nadiache?
2: Yes,
0: and the Yenikomo.
2: Rich, Medassi, Ewa Konyakasia, or de Amami. Na Medi and Chapes, yes, sufri current sink as well, yeah. Emma, a tear for any atrophonia. Ebe, me tenacity, and who say, you new pana, it would just so a friend. Zahara Mixture, Zahara G Capsules, Hindi Herbal Mixture, and Zahara Man Capsules. You know, you come on, a more dance here, and a much ceremony at the Besum and Opey. Not a phone come as I say, yet the year dry inferno, Zahara Mixture, and Zahara G Capsules, and a chassis won't come to train. Sell draw me a new year dra or bar and a bema etimenum. 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
0: 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Obetimi adjoin here na onso watch jumadie no live awo ho. Ala, good morning.
6: Yeah, good morning.
0: Now what's saying?
6: Oh, nyame adom bibia e fine pa.
0: E da nyame ase, e da nyame ase. This weekend me wa na madam boy Germany e fe no. Emmanuel Wiafe. E na ye di Arsenal League omuji e hu nkomo. E na okasa afi na bibia che se Arsenal betimi agi league no. And the reason e o se I ran to now or share gold in my bond motor, junior groupie. Was already jersey number or the jersey number no, 22. Or say jersey number 22. Now I take it as now 22 years. Omunjay, a Premier League, you know. And now I say, Obi, I said jersey number 22. Or share gold at the Arsenal League, Giano, and Babania number 1. Only Mikel Ateta, age of 44. Only 22 years in an Arsenal fan the Premier League, you know, if you're only 22. In the chess, I feel no. Maybe be a chess, Arsenal. But you're 200, I'm ranting is a little gigging.
6: Numerologist.
0: I'm with the
6: numbers.
0: Yeah.
6: Quickly this weekend, a lot of Neoma Bibrina, SC. Now, my main starts because you're talking about ladies first.
0: Yeah.
6: Barcelona mano aje omo fourth Champions League e de esi omo na so abra omo share Lyon 4-0 this weekend na un se uko Europa them two dominant Mba team spy in Europe in the last 10 years aye Lyon and Barca. Lyon for ye come once a moon, or my German Champions League in Macumaco 8. Barcelona edge your mo only fourth last weekend. And he said, in the European Champions League, a man, Sir Usia Leona, it's like Obo Mermani Champions League in Usia Real Madrid. I'm going to be the most successful club about Mano Champions League now. Now, this last season, Barcelona co finals of a Man Champions League and lost to Arsenal. And you know, behind me, so this season, Barcelona and Arsenal, it was some revenge, bia. I was say, or more in ya if you ho. Then Lyon, Asia, Arsenal in the semi final, and umuyi Arsenal. Making sure say, in ya a repeat of last season Champions League final, and ibium. The moment Lyon team ye Arsenal. The normal logic, and I say, Barcelona and Timmy and Shah Arsenal team way, but Leona show home and away. Edia qualify, Edia Aba final. No. And see, a mobile drink, Edia Ama Barcelona for a man. Rich, first half will be and should be second half, Barcelona man be share four. Leon form an entity and ya won't share. Now, the success story of Barcelona man, in say, omo coach or coach o ma no do ma gi previous competitions no Leon for the scab fan no enti eh sa coach no oja the dugout of Leon and a Barcelona as a shen and you could clearly see from a man omo catch omo coach so na wo ha na egia na wo se wo Leon na what me aku abi break your dominance now you've gone and we've meet you as a show be him na story no nyina no there's one lady Emma me decided say ne me ba be ka Barcelona man omo win Champions League no your friend Eva Pajol and a Monday ti ebi ne fa e she on hun kran Rich Eva Pajol efri Poland na o she the winners of a man Champions League na Wolfsburg e win it twice omo win it twice so 2013 2014 omo no mo win here Enti Wolfsburg so ye team a eba ma football in Europa. Omo ye powerhouse pa. Rich. Eva Pajol efri Poland. Eko si aka ma Wolfsburg ewo Germany. The last time a Wolfsburg e win Champions League na which was in 2014 no. Na obomo Wolfsburg omo team B reserve team of the women's eye. Ana omo promote no. Enti uti maji Champions League 2013 waji Champions League 2014 and he promote you about senior side enti oba time Wolfsburg was at the peak of a man football in Europe Rich obeje de say since ababa wanu e promoted to the first team no because Wolfsburg sat time eji omo na so enti omo ko successive finals mako 5 ni nyina omo enti me anya makra Enti Eva Pajol wakọ Champions League final mako 5 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dia se me hu se Barcelona for no mo je ade ne pa Rich then she made the move in 2014 to Barca. Ampa obaka Barcelona team no ho no. Barcelona made it to the final 2014 against Arsenal. Time Barcelona na edge Champions League no. Osa ba Barcelona ni champion ni first Champions League final against Arsenal. Na Arsenal sa she Barcelona. Etile ya kwakwe se ah. Eduabo bi dia baba wa na chi ana. Oba you make it to the final but you don't win. Wako 5 times with Wolfsburg. Now oba 1 with Barcelona and it was a Barcelona team no be at some Messi Arsenal. Rich she got another opportunity to play in the finals of the Champions League. O she 2 goals am Barcelona this weekend. O we need a top scorer and finally Eva Pajol aji e man Champions League you know after so many finals. Senka ye mema a football mu story Rich Enka to be more highlighted but Eva Pajol was very very happy this weekend say finally what me ade ninsa ato so every match of bia was a Barcelona man bobia or match and they've won almost fourth almost say they will continue to dominate and born or more born Rich Edin to find Obi Obetimi Asomo Edin too much. Maybe a one upset biaba any other but congratulations to Barcelona for Embano. And yet a man on kwan a boy Champions League final over Africa ha. Yeah boy Champions League final. First leg, na mama ladies and dance as a 1-0 Edifi South Africa air Kofarabat in Morocco. Which a starting game na pum. Farabat for any penalty automatica. 1-1 on aggregate. Emma Rem fi say in the African game, still away go rule ejuma. Enti the moment I far about for the taker, umpire bo mo say they will score the second goal with the momentum from our supporters, you know, and make sure Sundance because momentum yam go say goal South Africa, no Sundance also doesn't score away goal. Rich in the second half, half volley be a mokoena. And the take and the sand dance for no. And yeah, very, very good goal. So why are Champions League give me a copemo coin ago no? Never. No, I take a 1-1. Obi and say I will go here, Juma. So Sefara about to beat me at the Champions League now. They need to win the game 3-1 to cancel their away goal rule. Rich, yeah, Bobo on a penalty. Far about for no far penalty so mobile when Williams as a penalty. If you watch the strength of the Mamelodi Sundowns team now, I know what they do. Obiant me no mumbo Africa. Even the current early team will struggle. And reach the maturity of the Bobo is too much. When you say first, now South African clubs not so many interested in the Champions League because the kind of now on who win the PS on the corner was wrong. But the moment they decided, so no, they have to take part and Omobo Bon is serious, you know. With the investment, you know, we're going to reach Mamelodi Sundowns again, back as champions of Africa. And I was here, boom, I was, oh, sha. Now the Kotokone has, and the media may, to Tumwa. Now we say,
0: to the distance, no, what?
6: You were cheating. You were cheating. Congratulations to Barcelona, okay. And congratulations to Mamelodi Sundowns over the weekend. I'm going to be fresh champions. After that, they've been champions. And the chance will come on your baby.
0: Later.
6: No Europe, big problem, but there are positives and negatives. They are very, very.
0: It's very important to build a team. Going forward,
6: you see, without Europe, what they must do, and also Eddie Huakanye Kano.
0: Okay.
6: Now, I start from the power that is given to Javi Alonso. Normal, you're about to be some common.
0: Emrefi, na Ghana Premier League in so this weekend, and yabo Eddie, we are said the ending before cry, yabo this weekend, no. Na inim se AC Mediama omo enana omo Aji League no e de AC eye omo na so ade ba ko pa do second na attention indi na kwa kodi no eye hwanom enna eka eye teams mienu already oh United and 11 on this hwan na ne beka omo na omo akọ relegation ho enana se indi na no enso e wona afi positions no be bia obi anso e be dia odi benya ni sika before the league, you know, the announcement that a free AF, you know, and so a hobby to the Adisa a production. Tina my league, you know, emu and so I de papa papa papa papa. Now, Osha Resort now, it's me PM this weekend now. Send it to Koya. Asante Korotifie, Omosha Bako, Emma Oblaks, Eshe Kano, a year, you know. Now, before this game, now, issues be bring, yes, All Blacks for no try some bewuda kotoko team nim ama oma fre kotoko player bi kra so mo disika fan so on from chese na nsam no aye bebre press 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
1: 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And now I'm the same coming at the atuda. I am a shah said if you are nafi, my twas walk of fifi nafi, judo nafi, yet the air and coming. I mean, these are serious issues. Say you have a book Ghana Premier League game, player friend chairman say, look, game now, you bono. The opponent, you know, affirms, oh, jikaka only players and win jiska. Na mo bon sort sene bi e bitimi a shaka league nim. Oso okay ne ekosoa enom negotiate twom bra. Na adanse nti ampa brante na kwisho mo. Woman $1000.

0: the far referee so Yakobo game na wie Asante Kotoko lose game by 2-1 the supporters oh any chicano crane players no more the gadget that I mean a whole lot of issues
1: ala
0: ye league any sense in semi integrity
2: the beyond the concern the reason why obia ehu English Premier League no se efe e wo branded e wo enimu nyam ani sanu manu nyina no e se o keka clubs no musi akan wo Premier League ni o musu ban ni de yo mu yo mu no ma bomu a then you get the image of the Premier League into how professional West Ham eye how professional Wolves eye Man City Liverpool Manchester United we oka common na image bomwa na ama Premier League na ye image kese na moye dududu it is the same with the Ghana Premier League e kwa akotoko faso running the club no kwa house faso running All Blacks running Obia running no e individual clubs no how professional or moye the standard on the running or administration no sa image na they give to Obia or TH no and our kambumwa it gives you the image of the Premier League enti e abrabo omo bo ene de we omo fasu ye omo ni omo no ene be man league no say ebetumpo it is not any individual nobody FA president general secretary finance one marketers English Ghana Premier League board no single individual and a bit me enhance the image of the Ghana Premier League brand. That be a clubs no mere participant of the league. No day to day, a bravo mobile born. And then, no bit in channel, kabo oh, kotoko a professional club, when you be a professional, has a professional, and to okay, kabo mum so we mu no see a kind of league in him, and my league, you know, a professional football. In the first place, Rich, a bad day, no, obia attempt to be bribe Patrick Esidu. And na on board management amanye na obe sign the management of the club no akoba Alex Menu amanye I didn't know this sir ye djuma mu aye osisi e rich say bibia e fa djuma we a wo ye hu say e wose wo ka chire panyi bi say bibi e ye wo djuma no a will you go outside and call obi o say o mitie share FM pam ye share FM fan and I'll be quite complaining. I tell you, no.
0: The first point of call, are your line money?
2: Exactly. So, a ban is saying that. But I said, couldn't tell Coach Hamza. One team manager, team manager Frank. One can't any member of the management.
0: Welfare officer.
2: One can't straight and of Alex Menu. Does it make sense to you? It doesn't make sense to me. There is no way. In fact, say particular no or campo, say or clubhouse, the immediate impending for no more Juma is the management. And unless there is something, minyan from Minsansi to say, I didn't went to the man is season. The story that they are telling me, it doesn't make sense.
0: As far as men is omuko grounds,
2: rich,
0: rich, $1,000,
2: rich. Me say, if you say we live in a natural world, oh, and son of Bibi, I stage, I will be. We live in a natural world. Say Bibi, too, see, your natural reaction, and a bemo beams are the way I can a genuine. Me say, Patrick Esidu, there is no way somebody will come to him to bribe him. And the first point of call wouldn't be Hamzamo, and I say the team manager, and I say the Kotoko management. Then the first point of call. In natural reaction is to call Alex Menu.
0: So a stage thing. But sir, me dear, since Kadi any stage party,
2: this
0: is serious.
2: Now, unless say Alex Menu be so catchy and say, but you can see you see my bomb management amani and nobody is taking the matter up. Obi alfi me go catch you mono and form. And I say the management is aware of the whole scheme. And I'm so I didn't mean them. My own film, Mumu for when the Mumu cast on and chunk of for saying, Essie. And yes, it doesn't really make sense. Number two, the across ni nyinaa no it affects the brand kotoko it affects
1: the before you go to the brand kotoko in your oh ajim no what do you think say Alex Menu be sir
2: obes
1: like staging no?
2: Me, I'm not saying say it's staged, okay. but I'm saying the story that they are telling me, you know, yeah. in my natural logical mind, I don't believe it.
1: Yeah, but I'll say, yeah, yes, I'm just saying the other side, you know, why? Because I'm thinking, and I did walk as in your major and say, almost what do they stand to gain?
2: Until that one will come in my conclusion, you know,
1: sure, okay.
2: Now, the Omo, you know, it doesn't make sense to me. Number two, then after the Akosuni, you know. Kotoko management come out this morning to release a statement. Has a release almost statement. You see, end of season statement. It's the same thing at Kotoko here. Kotoko then releases a statement, and there is no mention of the bribery allegation. Does it make sense to you? A club like Kotoko, your whole brand is attached to bribe. Your players' names have been mentioned. Affiliate of your club. At the same Ashanti region, baby, a team in the war. The NCC chairman is on tape, video with other people. So, just in say, obey the bribery, album with team, Abu players, you bring out a statement after that incident, and there's no mentions. Total silence.
0: Yeah, Kassas is a Iraq, Refugees Association of Ghana. And the statement, Abba.
2: So that is where you put a normal together.
0: Because these are serious allegations.
2: That is where you put it together. Look, a normal trepid a bit in
0: my impossible.
2: One, unless this kind Kotoko board name management, but so much and say Kotoko brand, you know, any players in the brand and inform whom you among found a massam, a betitu entity, and your massam. Number two, unless a Kotoko board no new management, you know, a person who created the impression say they are involved in the scheme in a way, and until they can't indict their own self, and until no one boss a minister, no one can't say there is investigations into it. Unless you are involved, so we are involved there, and you will tibu for say you investigate yourself. Dear chatwo. They are also telling Obia say, okay, without us mentioning it, they are what Tibiano for the Safako. The Obeke Bia and Fire
0: Kotoko.
2: That is what they have done. Said the Obia Tibiano, Nipakone can run with it because they are not taking charge of the narrative. And can then combine a Kotoko management team and release a statement, you know. And nobody attacked was say, you are testing bribery allegations because
0: of
2: investigations into it. Then they are owning the narrative. I'm going to make a choice after 2 weeks, 3 weeks. Oh, yeah, investigation. Saying who said Koswa. That is the narrative from the club. But the moment you leave the space, you are telling Obia, say, Master, they are watching the OGDB. Those are the three things. My final one will be the Ghana Football Association. Yeah? Kotoko image. Kotoko Abrabo Mbebo. If it is within your product, which is the Ghana Premier League, you must be concerned.
0: Because this is a serious allegation.
2: And whether Kotoko stage what they did, whether Ayanokre and Yanokre, the bribery allegation ever around your product, the Ghana Premier League, unti min kasa Ayakotoko nani omasam. Epesi ne, akoba saying 12, yente she from the Ghana Football Association. Are they serious?
0: Saying Kenya fans say Premier League we. Now they have a chance. Let's see.
2: Not young Forest.
0: Yeah, Chelsea.
2: Uh-huh. Any ABA Liverpool Kobo game.
0: Not Chelsea for.
2: Now
0: almost same central for. So not young Forest for now. Afraid player about command.
2: Hey, never seen Premier League say they don't care about their product. Come on.
0: Oh, come on. And the name of the growing too much.
2: And the consequences was that. Whether Obiweka say a fixo, once I don't have evidence, I will say, teams in the do man who are the Guinea Park.
0: A boy,
2: you know, who said all blacks for that song.
0: Yeah.
2: The accosting Nina and how you've managed it came back
0: to hunt the Kotoko team.
2: Take a chair and say, Kotoko
0: players. Yeah, but game, maybe, ambulance and then for players.
2: Fantastic.
0: because of muamun samu amukan.
2: There's no leadership at Kotoko now, and that is the basis of the normal ekosu no nyina.
0: Kofi ma Jude nyo wi anu aba. Jude.
3: Yeah, Rich. Rich no made. Ye mi si ahun sem bi. Me pacho say all blacks. And allegedly, yes say empanyimfo ne baako. And Patrick I said ekodi nkomo.
0: Sure.
3: Rich. And na aboboa na babedru say say. Oni made na me dwene ho. Say all blacks as a club. And in the ripping effect of say ubetua bride. But so ti as say omunim. Say a try relegation me boa. Because a you could even be demoted. Onim. But then the bema all blacks anya kukudru. Say in spite of all that. That is assuming without admitting say no crimpa. In spite of all that, obenya kukodro say miracle to kotim mu. But when you point.
0: No afre.
3: Bisa unsa a dent na Patrick Esiedu ena omo a friend.
0: Say be on now muni no way.
3: Debi rich unsa a debi oha ah. Mebo, me per se mechia bribe ewo Israel FM. Israel FM sports team woho. Na masha me share sports team na
0: maybe our friend Fatilu.
3: My friend Fatilu. And yeah Fatilu mpuna that sports team now. Ayala and the dan. My quack of Fred Fatilu.
0: Say be on now no good rapport.
3: Bro, me try yeah. My man suspected Patrick Esiedu. In fact, me need any evidence whatsoever. But I'm a man so many years suspecting or say, ah, I am come up in a call soon. I didn't it's me identify, says I'm a person who record to continue with dear.
0: As I'm the father,
3: but this I'm coming for Patrick Esiedu. Who's a no sea sense, papa? Say, and a Patrick Esiedu, so me and my brand, Alex Menu. I hear me a very fantastic point because now me genius idea no say, Alex, and you're part of Kotoko management. Into a day relationship on one day in a war. Ah no, and a Patrick is here doing so friend. Look, I can't send me a chum with a young crowd crew. Bro, Uti, I grew where you're there more than 20 years. Obian, Mobi, Obian, Sunimum, Koma, a bar grow in one. Nipples on needy, Sunim's idea. Obian, Mobi, Clarkson, Obian, Mobi, and Obian Sunim, and Komobi say no. Baby also didn't come off. When I'm a point,
0: Every so I me where they can now some I can any evidence.
3: Of course,
0: yeah,
3: can be any evidence, yes. But
0: every so another baby, a non person do a common conan common in quay. Tommy and so okay, say a different year, the
3: AM5
0: go plus on the Bobo
3: and Patrotti and CM Fahan on a then acquire Patrick Estate.
0: Every no minimum,
3: bro. Only the business Patrotti, Rich, meet me anymore. But minim say you are a principal person. Say minim ni Ayala.
0: But at least my
3: minim Ayala is a brother. But uti, me respecting you so much because minim say Ayala is a principal person.
0: Any pebi or prize?
3: Somebody has said you. You own say munubi or what means minim fan fire Ayala so.
0: Any pebi or prize?
3: But meti miye we who say fatilo meti mi dia fan so. Based on a bi anko mubi a edi pain and adi aye pain. Ye minim yahu and even Patrick Esiedu also musai ashishe munuye.
0: This is
3: what I'm saying. But uti. And you want to say to your apartment, and see how Patrick is here do about Swano Payo. He's hiding the food trim. Some man is so timid that said, because, sir, we are bought in penny from here because we will bypass the management or board or one country will be a co-catcher, supporters, chairman, Asante region. I don't know the town suit him. I don't know the third year, Honna could even come off. And clearly, game now more bono, your home body language, I be a chess, Munya ready, Munya prepare say game in Babo, Bramabwa. So we send the penalty a come fast boy. So we mean sir just send an answer and until that Saturday over can analysis and I mean make us say nations bet me a quack with Sakarella. Nan yeah no also mood jimmy who mama dad me and yet Baba Yara who's an make us ask him. Me much emphasis on that because me can send them any information or Debbie but no meaning you bet me a see. Look at the way I reho share. Anytime I'm in here, every release statement. It's a new board, Eba. I dear Bakuna consistently, I am not running through their statement about branding the image of Kotoko. I am a boy, meaning consistently. Mencia, can't help you, Hoba, no power board with Viana. The image of Asante Kotoko, the brand of Asante Kotoko, I am a very key. So you ask yourself, say, Kotoko board here to we. Any management here to we. A day in a business, BBC, Baba. na mu emfa ye ho na mu ye sa ne chese mu ye club na bro na oni mfa mi bo wo management member na board member wo se emfa ho kra no even in your private life business are running ebetimi affect ne dia bro ya we dia ebetimi affect even your own business are all running
0: and so so kuruma
3: ye nsoso so bro ti o and eh ya se a club like Asante Kotoko bro sadi we be ya bo season we afem players won say ambulance na dey omoko na say ti o woody eight woody 6 billion a month ya dey tia salaries na say bo season we na dey 8 and one kasa no e ya ambulance an kasa na e do be free stadium
0: dude
3: na we so back am
0: ema
3: atu as bro enti issue we there
0: e do so woody dey say stage ni bia ho
3: ah minia ade we mi so mu hwehwe mu ye na me unim typical Ghana man issue ya dey kan asem wo ho for some few days oh say Ghana dear sir ya kai be kwa kugu
0: that is why I say if any taking up
3: exactly and he said they
0: because
3: to be very practical
0: it will affect the integrity of the league
3: of course
0: already now because the league integrity
3: adina ankasa no you need pack a crab in a time be your Ghana football who the Europa me boy do do na say you know bro yes I know and a player man for first they say na you before ebebo games no you need the si dada any say na BBC about bro
0: the integrity of our league you bending
2: for me that two reasons I'm sure say when say because obi person e bi botai territory botai ben na tie because clearly omo no person be sense say no person here botai no person colleague him but if there is a possibility of it to be staged that then what is the notion? Because of course, notion are very important, and we'll take it from there. Then after you can plan as to what you have to do. Because based on the notion of those who wanted to stage whatever they wanted to stage, and as someone here, and then you can profess sanctions, and I say what you do to make sure that they be saying NCBM. Which we need to be firm, honesty. Yeah, meaning two people that were very close to becoming Kotoko CEO that are thinking of not taking the job because of some of these things. In fact, I know of a name that a lot of people think that he had fully accepted to take the job. In the last few conversations,
0: or
2: because of a game, things like this. Because for him also, he leaves the job Kotoko, and certain things that so in your other fields or your certain things he will not get it. Until now, things are not concluded. What I'm saying is that whatever the case may be, we need to get to the bottom of this issue. If it was staged, let's get to the bottom. Say not all blacks want to be some yes sir, let's get to the bottom. Say Alex Menu so on my
0: chief.
2: Oh, police station. We start from there. Usually you should suspect.
0: Mm-hmm.
2: So he is not guilty until proven otherwise.
0: Sure.
2: You ever start a conversation, you know? But from the point of view of Kotoko, the point of view of the FA, there has to be a concerted effort saying you better get it to the bottom. Say in Acha in a month's time, we understand the the full thing. Okay, then I will take care of him. Okay, so I'm going to why did you want to do this? I didn't think that Patrick see
0: you do.
2: Because it's in a white man's investigation, they don't just say, so you've come to report. No, they don't do that. They look at you. Nobody has a problem with Patrick Asiru. Maybe a fantastic gentleman. But in cases like this, so far as one moment, you also have to be investigated. You investigate, you get to the bottom, you say, oh, Patrick Asiru, I'm a friend, keke. Only he show any allegation, we say that. Onko Koshia will be our baby that. Then you clear you and you go somewhere. But everyone, including Alex Menu himself.
0: Mm-hmm. You go on or fail.
2: Again, who your club supporters chairman? You are not part of the management of the club. So in the day-to-day running, Alex, you ought to have informed the club's management. Who informed club the management? We are. Who informed club the management? We are. Then you would together with them take action from there. But why would they open? Organize supporters, Kotete baby, Ethiopia. One, when you're policing. Two, you ought to explain to the police management and GFE
0: Ninti ana won trust management and ana won jindi say management can do the job because that also mean that there is an interested party probably there.
2: Exactly to two
0: sir. Sanya mani nyina no. The investigation has to encompass it.
2: It if you dey one say. Yes say obi abaso obebribe kotoko players bi. Eh? Ya kotoko player na ya dey say dey be see so no. One country management. Ako catcher supporters leadership. Omo di asamna kopie mu police station
1: management
2: ya bo game na wie ye wie ya management abe release statement so ya bo season na wie nti player na wan report am management management na ya hu mu police station hobby ye bo game ni wie so management statement about they are not mentioning at the end ade kotoko no emi hwe so for ana
0: 0322 0825 81 85 82 83583 clubsy moye we ni mini na wie Nang beble mu amam fo. 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
4: Hello.
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4: Ah, ora pay ba fan
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0: Yes, sir.
4: Good morning.
0: Good morning.
4: Ipache FM Thomas Apia, mekatefini mamponti.
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7: Hello, Richard.
0: Yes, sir.
7: I'm going to, sir.
0: I'm Adam.
7: I just chose your mug with your name, sir.
0: Hmm.
7: Adam, I'm going to say, Kotokorahun. Omonfa, a coin of Modi, a Santi Gold, a fan. Omonfa. 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Because Bravo, no. Omai, you be par. The IA, dear. Oh, okay, and twice, um. 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
0: Mate, yeah, that's it. 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
11: Hello, Oba.
12: Charlie, me wo library. I don't know free frame, sir.
11: Oh, mpese mi bisa wa sem kakra. 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
12: Venus. 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
11: Oh, ye MTN so ape win promo na mide mi wanshe mu. Me tu ye di 1,000 cedis e di hiya.
12: 1,000 cedis.
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0: ana bo star 5030 hash nle na ehwe saa akade yi so ewo Caritas lottery platform no so echiche kakra ewo ho mtn
1: Insurance 4.5 year to also the amount of free chineko no. You bet the Ghana Premier League no home community and the na kotoko issues, you know, especially nation service as you say omo echo a year relegation. It's uncommon in the free chineko no. I bet the award you may use the amount. Yeah, anyway.
2: Sir, and mami, Nisi Akusia Befi.
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1: 0543-384-958 0543-384-958 I say I'm so happy, happy birthday. Nyami chao. When I see you at the ma a Patit Unisex Collection. Our Tema Committee 11. Happy, happy birthday to you, Pat. 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Na onye wo kese. 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I say yeni she Cynthia ofori wa dakon. Ono so edin birthday. And Cynthia baby a ubiano. Happy, happy birthday to you. Nyami chao. Na onye wo kese. 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Ena nkwadani na ano. And I've been here, Jeff Abwaje. I say, I'm so happy, happy birthday. And if you're in from Siana, Adam Cassiano, and Trasso, Yami Adam, my best sign, Animal Asia, Yakramo.
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1: 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And in the panafire. No service on a so wafer. No, sir, or a betiffing, and one more so. No, sir, ah, necessity I full naked and only a phone away. Or send me no hand ready, or can't take corner. You saw by pinning four. See me here, we. If she should wear or some way be an old boy, yet you met her if you didn't. A woman was sent for necessity. If you didn't call her to you. Of course, that the mental continent to be. Connects the interpretation, humanity, to the same penny for some way. Yamma boy, I will go and say,
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4: My life is at risk as well because I can confirm that is in my blood, is in my genes. God forbid that I'll be part though, but I mean, my dad died of cancer as well. May his soul rest in peace, and my sister, so we are scared. And I think everybody, whatever you read online about cancer and how to prevent it, we must be serious about it because cancer comes in different forms and you will see it coming, so yeah.
5: What type of cancer did your sister die from?
4: Oh, she went through all types of cancers. It's sad, from the breast to the spine to the blood to the...
2: Abusia, wabra ababa iti asie. 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
8: So,
9: one week celebration Saturday because it was Saturday na nankai before the NK any 1 week but yeah mama so yeah Santini into na baby and she time and you know we deem it okay say at least no the decision kunyana or more went to Yamba this week and on the back next week Saturday na yatina say na yes no. Na yes, I'm celebrating them because we will again. Yeah, I said next week Saturday from 12 to 6. Yeah, the 1 week observation. Now from 3 to between 3 and 4. So then night vigil where are your business of candles nearby you near the ethical question, the ethical tribute, whatever nice things you know about them. Naya cat, meaning I'm a bed of green flavor.
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2: So currently we finished the medicals. I'm sure the results of the medicals is coming out next week. Because of the sheer numbers, those who went to do the medicals were over 100,000. Because of the large numbers, you know, the medicals, some because of the blood, but this time we did additional medicals, mental health. Because within the services, we have a lot of mental issues. And then doctors. And then, so all this are come. But it's interesting, some of the things that are being revealed, because over 4,000 people got discovered based on drugs, they filled the doctors.
0: Yes, but my teacher free so as my catch was said, Jamal, you know, was off for no and a half is a near man. You want some so woman, you interior minister, and on a large you want to come over and I'll tell you what this summer to gun and then which any accord you make over home DM the pa now. What is control commission now? When you probably the other one and the double more ano, major and a court is control commission lawyer. Tumberma ene ne twetwe nkomo ne ne ne dwaso sem dwumadie so ne ebisa ze lawyer said ye kwoso ene no so you don't know na muni muntia said your manfo si rentampi okruma na nwanwa ene ready ene di aka na enti di osofo ne kain ene kure pepepepepepe
3: ene kure said drug abuse is becoming too much in this country you mean it addict we are enye kontemposem na ne ya yenu anom nkoma yi ekope ye police ne ye soja ne dadi mu akọ na sorry police prisons and immigration fire service mu akọ ana and say and about to who be say narcotics control commission yen conducted drug tests on all the applicants in the centers na omko ni na across the 16 regions no who be medicals na over the drug tests we na koko test and run no e ye test a show anything within the last 1 month for the DNA we draw the send no pen na we na enimu a if free be say busum be come na yinu no drug be a what take a year on a year narcotic drug be a what take be a na be show a train in the test on several drugs but the main five components and the test are the opiates and then said the red tramadol same no cocaine heroin cannabis among others na nokure wo mu ne se nipa no dodo na wo ti din na se wo ti se minute abodi no no president for no nyina no across the country no e test positive for different drugs e bi dia cocaine e bi dia heroin e bi dia opiates e bi dia cannabis among others enti nokure sa
0: wati ami ani masem kan wase na wazuma panyimpa be dia kire na courts control commission wono na da wo ma no lawyer tumberuma eno no ina atrice wo kire no wo ti se wo ka cannabis cannabis sativa and once a re and once I'm in a walk and on that and only any George of Ariado Pablo at your chunk almost off for her mabuni and you want some swallow my yimu and one also HMs and some no crowd we are moving from a bomb pusa it's a chromity you might give me by a friend said red means stop not just one money but you said mabuna and one and what you want your free one who's more to buy
4: it doesn't come as a surprise to you my award youth development ministry in the last 1 year we've done a few research based on data gathered between our tertiary institutions and our second cycle institutions, and the trend we are seeing of MA information now, the Honorable Minister for Interior, Yemi Ramun Takayede, too, Ghana, and they find this, and so it doesn't come as a surprise to us at all. And this is just one area. Yep, I also have reliable information that other organizations are more trying to more recruit other young people. A lot of the young people feel similar to because of some of these issues of substances that are not a woman journey. And I've always said 41% of our tertiary students are aware of the use of drugs on their various campuses.
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1: There is a lot of things that went wrong in our system that has brought us to where we are now. Bako a parental guidance. They do on the part of parents. I'm telling you, sir, as a clinical psychotherapist, I can tell you that about 78% of every Ghanaian has a mental issue somehow. Say, abofrana and as you to know, every jumaya, when you're depressed, when you're stressed up, when you're, I mean, and your mind is telling you that you're not a jumapaye, when you're good association. I'm telling you, this drug abuse issue and this will be broken. And I agree with the statistics because if depression is also counted on as mental health, if so much of excessive stress is accounting for it.
0: Opanyina kwetie ni ni wa psychologist dear friend Dr. Set Gojo Ninkam and artist wo chirim no se nipa no nya adwuma paye na ketua se pafo a enya de obekwa koye yi enubone
2: 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worry. Or Muria, your manu, and that one, Unia baby out in a motto, Yentia Masha Beganine.
3: It's so no open, you saw it, and comes a year hygiene, but a meadow, I'm a pain. A few monasses will be a bathroom come up. Can't say that to him, but not to make him never switch me and to follow. To Fabia, and to more chance, and son to be a media, there's a year of a summer film. So far, you be a one of them. So, if I some penis, I'm saying, yeah, I don't think it's a little a crowd. There's a name, sister. My son, maybe I shall say, yes, sir. And to me, no, and you might be no contributing, Emma, to me, Banisa, and show you a debut award. We, the most, you know, you know, quite trustworthy for the before, and the cock will hide you with the before, and confirm realize their power and show crap.
2: Any MPO, MPO Hunter West and watch the Mosere, and she will be Chirinsion near one young who. Tradium for Duman Kumaja Padia Wabbo, no watcher and the Samet de Watoha, Nyanko for Shedda, and what is your two baby man, Shiokai, and what yes, as a Prada, so send Nipa Montanaha. It is a Nipa Martina Sierra, Nan Shio Dianabaja, and Shio Mamma Quai. No, since you're my mom for quite no, Dientia, until the moon year.
3: There's a lot of galamsi in our hands always. Me in trying to. And also, as a result of that, you know, it's you mean insurance, the dad, and now, and can insure to it, it's a funny name, now Ubia Hotono. Because of galamsi in it, insuring an SC, my dear, a fancy, the aircraft of air, my courses are going to be an opener. I can't see insuring the director of about the phone, I'm about for about Alpha Quine and Masan. It's moving forward, you know, it's an action, you better say, Ubia say, even though they say, oh, bridge, you know, me and converse because I'm young. Sasa mimi hanta fona omuye ntukalamse ni nuno kasase omomuli ni njasa galamse na yeye
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2: abusiani ya wuti ye abaka chepeni wa hunter west ono abo ebeneza kofi edu neno no
0: Young call YouTube, woman for the address, Germany, for YouTube, and they are banning and quiet name, and they AUD, Africa Union Day, and be my Kabumuku, and they are the Cassia Pa, Naumye,
2: AUD, no, and now okay,
0: and they AUD, you know, our Haba. 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
0: AUD ya maya ninye ya uwe mho anaya nye den
5: wa I'll be very conservative here AUD my view as you my area ho dance ye ni beji
0: oh adentia senka enka bomu di enka dodo mu wa hode o
5: it is never the case we share unions of nations organizations of nations congregations of nations ye de ni African Union is far bigger and bigger than European Union. It is far older and older than European Union. Even ECOWAS is older than European Union. Now, I've heard the European Union as a test case scenario. They started it with something called Coal Miners Association. Coal Miners Association in six countries. And then the three Benelux, Luxembourg, Belgium, and Holland. And Germany, France, and Italy. These were the technology coal mining. How they develop it? Aetima added members in 1991 Barroso AS one in first president European Union countries the almost free Ebedu until say not even all the 43 countries forming the middle Europe and the whole Europe and NAA members but look at countries like Greece almost economy core from Germany came out and built them out in yes and Greece key of country now compared to the African Union tell me one single declaration one single charter, one single agreement from the time of its inception, African Union HMI implemented. One, free movement, zero. Right of living and right of abode, right of work, right of residence, zero among member nations. They have created AFTAC, our Accra headquarters. Look at the money they pump into AFTAC. And then AFTAC, you can't go to Togo and buy Cheluati and cross the Ghana border without paying duty. Exit in Togo paying duty arriving in Ghana. Is that the echo of the African Union we are talking about? Then let's talk about governments. Main reason that the ECOWAS, one of them was the political. The other one was also our traditional cultural heritage. The other one was the bilateral diplomatic, economic, and social. It's been very flexible, it's been very normal. It's been something that we can say hello about it, nothing. Reason being said, not African Union wahin, and not the African most modest economy, not only one single problem called economic problem, social problem, and my one in the member nation, the nationals, was Mama Al-Gaddafi. Look at where and how the Western allies, America, France, led by Sarkozy. Our woman chases Womba Kukunu. Our Kukunu when he comes search. Our Yawa, our president of the country and as head of state. Yet they need to abandon what is one single ECOWAS country and the African Union say. Except at that time, Jacob Zuma, when he been immobilized, said, no, we should go and cover our brother. Be to his aid. African Union, Obien Hawakoye, giving the Western countries access to allow Gaddafi to be killed. On top of it, Omu Bombo, the 999 aircraft, more than 25 aircraft, the Boeing, Omu Senina, is Gaddafi, is Libya having any peace? Why is the African Union and a Congo all the time, timelessly, Tama Congo Kumbiano, the Western, they go there and then also blast Ebola so that it will exacerbate their stories, push them out of the fire of the forest, and then they mine their diamond. Why is the African Union and the South Sudan, Sudan as a country, I deteriorate one of the African stable economy was Sudan? Where is the African Union? Where is the African Union headquarters itself? Ethiopia. Where? Which country has problems? In the eastern part, in the northern part, actually Ethiopia. What about the Somaliland? Only Ethiopia saw border. Where is the African Union? What about Djibouti? What about Eritrea?
2: African Union no wo monye hwe enzo wo kaka wani a edie ne die na wo betin aka se eno ne die anya twekre so ta wo kwadua no ani mirka wo ma ya wo betin ni abasobode amom.
5: Only the name that they changed in 2000 before it was Organization of African Union, which they themselves came say near a week. A lot of things. And woman in transformed in 2002, His Excellency President Kufuor, His Excellency Thabo Mbeki, His Excellency Muammar Gaddafi, His Excellency Festus Mogae, His Excellency Olusegun Obasanjo. These were the major pillars. Some can say no. Yenye transformation. Yenye change the name of the CBE. They changed it in 2002. They had a Durban Declaration. Durban Declaration said, Yemma, your member countries, and Nanti, YMP, Yentim Kobebia, Yentu Kwanko Yajuma, Gaddafi took up of himself, said, Obetria, you have one passport, said the Europeans, you know, Obia one day, but Yenye free economy, Yenye free movement, Yenye free borders, everything. No, no, but Bahuka.
2: Was that Oka free movement, no one crowned by Nanuya, Yachia, South Africa. Di omo di ya o manfo ade hye pa bibi man ni bibi man na che se ahom tre eno no wo ayi wo betu aka se eyu fo o ma yemu mu ho ana se bia wo mo hye sumase no wo mo toto no ma se de be ye to betu atwa
5: ni bia no betu ma se the useless silence on the part of AU is what we are experiencing in the case of South Africa. Why? Because the Durban Declaration in South Africa was where the presidents, including Thabo Mbeki, including Ibai, Jacob Zuma, Durban Declaration. I want to say, Africa, we have come of age. You have said the Europeans from back in the 90s. You have said, you have said, you have said, Ghana, you have said, South Africa, you have said, Ghana. You have said, you have said, you have said, you have said, on arrival, but not through our embassies. When South Africa now enacted that law of the African Union, when we enacted that law, no? Right after that, until when? Last year, and a Ghana woman by is a free weaver, useless, even Kwanu Kwan, and your weaver papa. Look among the African countries. Gabon, on his Cameroon border, they don't have eye to eye. You need visa to go to Cameroon. Gabon, Nini Guinea Equatorial, Omo border, Omsi Nya visa and San Romako. Central African Republic, Bongi, Oni Gabon Nya visa. Central Congo, Brazzaville, Oni Congo, Kinshasa, Nya African Nya visa. So look at the whole thing. Look, I have been part. And I'm saying on record to your listeners and yourself, President Nana Addo-Dankwa Akufo-Addo is my witness. Madam Hannah Pepe, she stood in for the United Nations representative. 2019, second December up to 11th December, there was a special declaration called Ngungi Yamapoja Declaration in the KICC, Kenya International Conference Center. Nana Addo, you spoke second.
2: And that's the one that can say the atosum you no.
5: Yes, Nanado on the opening confab, no? Nanado Kasai, the second president, head of state, Madam Hannah Tete, on the representative UN. This idea, not xenophobic attack in Biaba, from Mandela Freehall, xenophobic attack in the ISPNC, five major ones. The smaller ones now are affecting Ghana for one ten. What can you have for 10? From Thabo Mbeki, who took over from Nelson Mandela. From Jacob Zuma, who took over from Thabo. And then also Cyril Ramaphosa. All of them. This declaration, foreign affairs ministers of the African continent condemned in all stronger words before the declaration was adopted by the head of state session of it. Papa, again, African Union. But this is the key. This is the catch. Your president, Malcolm Yunubi, fantastic president on the African continent, yet, you must accept our political opponent to Okuruma, answer is no. So we are talking about democracy, which is part of the political ideology philosophy. Ah, yeah, this year, African Union, no? It's a yummy political democracy, yeah. For Kabagami opposition, answer is no. Probably,
6: Na emrepam ne yebesa ba wo nchen sa yeda ne yegusu aye di ko Africa Union Day na yeso uti opanyini media eni da so bia ni ho eni da so bia ni ho e kankoin kwa eze samapo ma yo a ubie mu arofo nko enti dia ye di na jese ebeye haya haya haya World Cup minute
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2: ball no
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2: Hey,
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2: Hey, ya fi kwa de abrem.
1: Ya bro say say.
2: E dey friend.
1: Na when na be official World Cup match ball. I just say nay emperor for e che say. E dey a ekita no no anase daso no. Eh Adidas Triunda football anase match ball. E no ene sabre yi ye di ewremo. 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Ye ka say tiny na say sensor kituwa bi e da ball ni mu a. Said ya ya sensor no say ye be charge sensor no no so na juma. Eba abeye el park ni su enie. 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
1: 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And a primary 1, ekopim primary 6 and so, your English language, mathematics, science, creative art, history. Orion Cyrus publication and umano and from sunim nabu from via ken kaya unyantias yes from kung. Orion Cyrus say bebia ubia say akra anakumase ana region piano for 0555-313-658 and 0249-411-234. Na April, and we're finding you now, say, a real Cyrus publication. If we say, oh, poor papa.
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12: 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I'm ready to see you. 1 p.m. to 3 p.m. I'm on Adum TV and Ishira FM. 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
3: 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And I want to talk about Madam Coco and Watson. Master, I said, I would see Matibani, Ayoko, Kakramana, but I'm going to play it. Papa to Coco, I was your mammy, and I showed your mammy a fat. Madam, you are many dancing, you have money, can receive the cat, the joke. What for receiving him, mammy? Then if I go to the cool crack him, then they are buying by the eye. The quality body at Tedra, many of the Anabonos by many of the Papa and the Coco, you are all for receiving mammy and mammy's not.
4: Dete na me se me fa ma won. 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
4: Madam me se me ni koko a me onu se me de manu churugu na yi mu. What from me support me media?
1: Mammy, tell you what? What can I say?
4: What from me support me?
1: Meba, Poma,
4: support me, banner, dear.
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0: 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I don't mind mentioning near Macra. 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
1: Yan Yanko, the Yamuchans. 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
6: going. 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
1: by you. 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
10: 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Do you remember? If you penny for so basin color, will be a bet.
1: Miss Rewada.
10: Bet in sooner must have been previous. Says I saw you not to meet Chabia. I will be a hunu. I won't fall so.
1: Okay.
10: We try and I didn't go out mobile phones.
1: All right.
10: Obia Nunia Ibia.
1: Joe.
10: And teacher bet papa now both for cram once a month.
1: Betano say, if I show first registration, oh, bet me amount up to 2,000 Ghana cedis. Obana this year, Orion Cyrus Publications.
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11: I want you in the man in the evil. 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
14: Send me near your panan and me and I, your donor and the panan and me and I, your dinner, Kakanga, and I
11: need the Yakura. 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
14: Tá, mas lá na cachela, não há sucachela, mas lá no mesleno, não suca. 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
11: I'm so happy. Yeah, in fact, when you grow, you know, I'm assuming saying you know, we'll be on top ready.
14: Daddy, on one in farm, it's out there in the 5 years. Me, yeah, been put down. On one gets in the movie, on one gets a movie, son, on one back out to them.
11: Dear, you're to be me, so we'll be more being your being one dance here, only your mentor, more someone. Now, maybe some be so set, me patcher what da. Okay, you're here for potty, and I would tell him out.
14: Why?
11: Asamai. But one child now, what's an hour?
14: Madame Fugina, and then the quarry.
11: But I feel never broken, what's
14: it? Mamma, you make a sense and come here. My young, the best I want to say, come to me, Jimmy, and I am a born under thing. Yes, Minya, Mumma, Jimmy, and no. A Mumma, Jimmy, and the Ian, I'm saying. Oh. Ma yes, I'll cry now. It says a bass and maybe some moon from the coha, no worse than me. I know my coffee, I look for after me, only one to me, Sammy. That's how I could see us. I know my ha ha ha.
11: That's how I'm natural.
14: What may me blame me now, sir? In this room, blame me for me, no blame, no, my dear.
11: Make us a breath here, that bear now, Baba.
14: Na
11: o ka sa me na me sini abanya mo ochina. 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
9: Pacha, said the Nimian be music can occur, say, or no one no mea gave you only me a jay da da da. By so, or call no more cast as a mini beer or no babble catcher.
11: Ain't he me perso cases to be say the fridge and young my infant of you, but I say, press me, I may drive over Tama to pick up in the two. Eddie Abba, near the Abbey, I believe, where do my eh? Ain't he what the bayer, Juma?
9: Pacha, the bayer, Juma.
11: My program a boka but me so me 500 na no ni kwa enwe ni mu de mi lasa wa kaka didi the coach e ifo what you say oh ever sara me ho was also oh okay menya messages ni bi wa but we a quick one okay obi nso amayen eye 100 cedis gift si anwa wa my 100 cedis ehe inti Okay. 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
16: what you are
11: you afo
16: ah we dey Robert I'm a guy, Fi, but you grass, and you put that to get it on the pair. Now, what I'm a Nigeria Flemon, I have a woman,
11: Obi nsua send 100 cedis Nyankopon sha Samuel Kwakum Oma 100 cedis Number now odi sika nfa so ne 0543785613 Mpacho e supe Obi obese dia babia mesa send o sika ma I don't need it Ye de ye ade Nyankopon sha wati odi ye ntwa ma ye mpo biko na Nyankopon e wonders It's 0543785613. 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Hello?
17: Hello, he might be. Hello?
11: Patcho, would you baby Alfrefi?
17: Patcho, would you brother, Ima? Because every home has a number two.
11: Yo, brother, my yonko.
17: Patcho, you know, you're bad, I'm not sure. I hope. 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Oh, Bella. 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
1: okay.
0: Now, Dr. Bessa, Madame, for a number, mommy. What's your number now, Reverend Wallace? Wapka, and if a number, no, to care, my fire number, no. When your number now, when you're dealing now, be question me, I want to bet me every summer. Your number, no, empty a line, a year two, and your D2 jar, a
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0: 0275 0275 96 96 94 94 14 14 Fray number si baby a wo bi afre free screen no e ko so me jam a reverend watch
2: alright
3: thank you
2: yeah
3: said see where the car no say a few we be bema when you lower respiratory infection
2: okay
3: so o mema sem any upper respiratory infections see a dear back what faith from your party clinic ya quadrum I don't know infections are here with num unhinim or the respiratory system no asthmatic diseases any infections and what and nanny drone so many bra faith from your party clinic in here more
2: okay
3: no question back what a woman say just say I don't see dear no next week yet never back.
2: Okay.
3: Just say a dear a tone one and ne or no one can say dear dance here.
2: Wow.
3: Inside betty good the japa dear home. A man you find a chin na and ne the dear chop back ne just say a bonus a ye or sebono. And yes and get one in and say or by faith homeopathic clinic.
2: Okay.
3: Mess so say and catechonis and cototo a drew bia and num our side effect at the bebro. Fa infection bi a wonya no na bra faith of your particular clinic na ye tuas e saw your ba and answer bema e be tuas ya e be ko e be biom nzo so de ne dompem arthritis osteoporosis osteopenia and na say e help be a fanante ne kasem help bia no o de ba faith of your particular clinic ye tene te ama bibia timi e kama fa number we ne frey 0244 0244 58 58 38 58 59 0244 0244 58 38 59 59
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4: okay
1: so your old acida clinic boga abro is i know echi go pay the sure all phone number we see here mtn 0540 0540 0540 0540 0540 0540 0540 0540 0540 0540 0540 0540 0540 0540 0540 0540 0540 0540 0540 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0540 0540 0540 0540 0540 0540 0540 0540 0540 0540 0540 0540 0540 0540 0540 0540 0540 0540 0540 0540 0540 0540 0540 0540 0540 0540 0540 0540 0540
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5: 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Dr. Bismarck, did you have friends and a time and I did not say I mean, did you deny? Being nigh and non pharmacological, and you use me, and you know, you bet me the castle in him, dear. Any airbear from Fidino, any you know, kitten kitten, amma, and a whole number. 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
1: 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Yeah, that say hello.
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1: Yeah, ja, Papa. What do you baby Afrefi?
3: Me Pastor, me didi akwaro. It's the film Zebila.
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3: Boko.
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3: Papa, now the only kind of man. Mama, no, what? Yeah, man. Chia, Papa, ne kapa, Papa, Papa.
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1: yo ba pa cho mi ti opa
5: Yo, make us say, I'm in trouble just for no, I mean, production things for no, it really move with my, Papa, now, I come to me, worker, and if I brought what the thing, as in the year, and we are seeing things, you know, you're not nothing, my bunny, you're seeing some own kind of mountain, you send a banner, yeah, I'm giving you a bunch, I'm in the past, you know, my money.
1: Hey, yeah, me say me pardon for na Benjamin Adam for Friday. I say yeah from me. I come 3 minutes, 1 minute.
6: Oh ma, me that's.
1: As I said, no one met TV in this. Ebe me apa.
6: Oh, na TV there dey be as me that.
1: Oh, dey that's no problem. Okay, okay.
6: Me chia ban to my phone ya ankle bu.
1: Mhm.
6: Tato ma dey pa dey be out me.
1: Okay.
6: Let's stay here. Oh ma.
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6: Me kapa pay as me bi. Dey old kind.
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6: Hmm. Oh, you rascal, papa, papa, papa.
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6: Oh, chere se. 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
7: ahima mama nka kire that's the problem we are so for we are so for mo me fa nyam so mo hunu hunu sa na ma ne te ono no awade no eye ne dawo onim so obeku nti de na mo ya efo wa sira
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7: 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Because who see me no buy our be jaw?
8: Oh, yeah!
7: Naima! Wadauma, when you sit down,
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7: Towa was assy. When you was assy for a case, and see one room crancy so. Oh, yeah. Naima, make that chance, and when you're not, and my meeting yaw, if you are mamma, Bama, yea, your time may come. She papa said you sit here.
8: Na no ye frem o so won sima ke kan yaa o kan o.
7: Naima, I'm just speaking the truth. Se be ma bia, se be onfa nkwa dwendwum. 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
7: 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Why am I crying? Seven periods, there may be any better. I know I'm an eddy. Mamma, my man can't say, Mitchell, oh, here we are, no ma. Yet you can't hear one, sir.
1: Mm-hmm.
7: Because we are only a fetching will be to my jaw. Oh, man, also, I will hear woman. I am a crack, may hear me ba. Then so many dee, I may banny dee. Never come hear me ba, says he. Yes, I'm not okay. I dear back when I say,
1: why we?
7: I can't do, oh, dear man for two, no. Tu ni nyina na se wo ye ka tell se dwuma na wo mu no na dwuma mu na dwuma na emwa ja dwuma we ya hwe no ameye kwase a enyai wo fa ba dwene a fa ni nyansam bato ma mie aka wan mi wie
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1: Auntie Vivian 500 no Saka. Okay. Oh yeah, no. Ma, wait.
7: Okay.
1: Edris Kasem, so wait.
7: The last one.
1: Now is our last one.
7: Our last one.
1: One time and two. ITC Limited. Auntie Iowa stylish. Confirm man wine patcho.
10: I'm only last one.
1: A pambo, yes. A diama, but 500
10: only last one, yeah.
1: So Yanko na udo mecha.
10: Yeah, yes, I said, Shubaka cry. And Tina is a sense of when you are crying to me, come here, I see every pigeon. I'm not here, Madam Moon is a law of Kamanana, actually. On to one fan is, oh, yeah, because if you are saying the only bay of you, ah, I do, yeah, dear. So, but my can be, we are can, you know, the OBFR can be also the same thing. To me, some for me, but me, I've been my idea, and I can cry. Do yare ne ne yiri
1: yeah
10: e ya futu semile de bia mede be ma ya ye nhwe nyo ma bi se eh yes odo na ye ka ho asem no enye simple say odo nko ya na odo na ma ka na ma sika na ma bibia nti se wo be kwa kondo abuo ho sie abuo ho sie because enye anu wo be wi eje se wo so o ma enye responsibilities why na me
1: pe nti
10: pe juma ye what you say pe ma Juma year and son, what would you crack or rush our relationship? Crown out good. Oh, Papa, baby, and then Yenis had Yen or say, may corner bear marsh and then you will be a moat. Yen, you know, Mama,
11: yes, be obey. Ghana made you wish you
10: and son, you may be a canny or a falcon. Now, please, who ye be on tea? Say, I do a dog, don't want air cordia. Hey, a better be see at you. And no, said, okay, I'm what shall we be?
7: Me need you, Adam, and my baby did.
10: Who need you?
7: I'm a cock of a gun. I'm a
10: cock
7: of a gun. Oh, that's a man. I'm a man.
1: Hello?
12: Oh, me, my hand.
1: Hey, Jao, Fakwata.
12: Oh, me, my son, my kufiasi, no, takwich. Oh, me, my man, my man, my man, my man, my man, my man, my man, my man, my man, my man, my man, my man, my man, my man, my man, my man, my man, my man, my man, my man, my man, my man, my man, my man, 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
1: 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room, they have still. Mean parent pay me to buy. Why?
6: How many?
1: And then, and then, I would see, I could see at the park. Ah, oh, yes, see, I would that sparkles event and catering services. I know you were so happy, happy, happy birthday. Nature said, would you a year meet by any cake and only a day and me a day? See, you be better. Me and noon in any birthday.
6: You got a name with that, so they were. To get a point, and I just a quarter. Multi-fruit.
1: Okay, all right. So, on my candy, on my as I said, Sadie and nearest. Now, you're so near Pong because you're Pong. Produce and it's your coffee. What's your coffee? Ah, okay, and you're with
6: me.
1: I'm so afraid I must say every brain, Uncle Pong, on Shamupa, now on Yamukas, your chin, so your best sign, Abba. Kakai, the moon, and I said, Ne, Abba, enough for me. She said, Your musi be a monamu, namu jigum, jigum, jigum, noa. And the mamma need number seven, no woo, and a babe, Nama won't call ya be gobbles, I say, as I had no bakers here. Now won't me any won't he? Sramo. Plan according to what you can afford, Miss Row. I am your nuna bet me a rear, who bet to go? Won't you mean to mama? You inquire family planning, me, but I'm being serious. Won't you mean your family plan na Toro Bashe, Fasha Tasum in Baku Pai Bekabaku, Miss Ramon?
15: I just said, ah, not a Miss.
1: Ada dia meka nenye.
15: Tugu. Eh, tugu waya soft man
10: to water. Tugu, kase. Tugu, tugu anya de power. Ohima, we are soft man me here.
7: And it's a sin. It's an abomination.
10: It's a sin.
1: O se nye de.
10: Ah, it's a sin. O ka se nye de.
1: Bia me ba, mo de munya bete. 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
10: Eh, ho na boni ni free no. Enye.
7: Sa.
10: Eh, nye sa.
1: Ade de man ye de.
7: Ah.
1: Eh, Nasa, the new year, the
7: Kunkum bottles of the crack. We want to
1: make us a tea, but my pong, but tea. I didn't want to say, sit down.
6: And I said, I'm going to
1: sit down.
6: One can see a pong.
1: Almost say, me too, mouthful. And I me too, my money for say, I work you on at the halba. Ain't he that say, obey family planning, I'm out here. And I saw the bomb by, and I saw who ba, ube too. A film. I know no chere say. Or two film when you debut.
6: No matter what to.
1: A better what to say. I saw Gage a cow at Tikon.
6: A better what to
1: say.
10: I said,
6: yeah,
10: I was so
6: young.
10: What's
6: the road?
10: I don't know. If I stop for Miss Alcohol.
1: I didn't want to mean to.
6: Better what to.
1: Debbie.
6: I don't want to
1: know what your brother was.
7: I'm not here.
6: What a cool yes.
1: Ah, into the bedroom, my banana. Sikani ho.
10: What can I say? Who is Sikani? I'm calling Kra. That is it. I'm calling you from. I'm calling my
7: friend.
10: Who Sikani? I'm calling.
7: I'm calling. Now, my dear, tell me.
10: I'm calling. So why I say?
7: I didn't know Gumuno. A buama. Yes. I'm a bad man. Idiot. I'm someone you're meaning to.
1: Now, sir, didn't you two went to a beba? Into two number.
7: I dear back when I say, are you family planning? It's a sin against the constitution of our Lord Jesus Christ.
1: Objection.
10: It's not.
1: Objection.
7: The English name of family planning.
1: Objection.
7: Let me explain the family planning. Family planning in your dress. Family planning, you said, me, you didn't need big mama. Need a tenacity. A planning. Oh, I'm just saying that I'm liberating the word. I want to liberation the word.
10: Liberation.
7: I dear back when I say, I don't know, book your friend in nomination. I'm not willing to have a friend in nomination. Not no,
1: bye.
7: You need to be a tenacity. A planning.
1: Why? I'm saying I'm eating your him up.
6: No, no,
1: no, no, no, no, no, no, no, no, no, no, no, no, no, no, no, no, no, no, no, no, no, no, no, no, no, no, no, no, no, no, no, no, no, no, no, no,
16: no, no, no,
17: no,
10: 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No minion about powder, eh? Do papa pie and make for the amount. Eh, yeah.
6: Dominion.
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17: 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So 315258. Former Chance Limited, I say and I'm ready.

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scorching me. That's just say the sun is shining on me. Now it means a beauty plus no, a beauty plus me. Now I be say, me don't from my own son can run it be. Me can be brass and me drum and no so no crap. And I make can pharmacies over the counter medicine seller. So many biato at 24 for former trust limited. One number no 0561088666 and I say 0561088663. Pharmaceutical wholesale biano, my own son can be now to. No movie. 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What I say, I tell one noom, and my one noom, a year sham, come. Now say, me the Pepsodent charcoal cream, and see me cassa has a perfume woman. So be quiet to me, then when you shaman noom, say me who from a winning because my noom wish sham, a Pepsodent charcoal, and a Pepsodent herbal toothpaste, and noah, and I'm a dead dad, I'm a home, a woman noom ho, and to also my one sat and kebby, it says, I'm got kind of yet. Move your pins. What all lags light now dear gugun? No out of Pepsodent charcoal now dear tree was saying. When I'm kankinin and yet a dream of quite nebby, and I'm the application letter no, make up my application to him, and away proposal. And I'm dead to any me. But of pa, a job quire be, may per sales and as a marketing officer, a e one multimedia for you say, so your bar na bema. Then you answer when you bread mana when you're dame. No bets me a year, Jumano a year. Na an honest sano, when you mean, sir, when you when you be, would you may be, why you may be, or somewhere be, or no be, where be. See for one as I say was so simico fedjano banam for subumu de tre. Sika dead my way soon a day, sika put woo. Yeah, because I make a trillion. And no, and now be ya. Yeah, here's all the letter no beba. Now, why you man so a swear near there was on Sakano. Once I beca, you require the end to your cow. 1 hour to your worker. The number in a fray 0322083570. 0322083570. Mister for application letter no. A barber to insure FM. 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So what I say. 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

0: 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And so if you must an Ayana Minty and see to Madame. I was your high show 104.5 FM Casafi D so and I would say yay. Oh Bridge my dear and I will share yay. Yeah, I was so it's yeah when himself or brad ye. Yes, so was simu say ye dear semuna yene pa to pa. Se see I nan kwa yung kuni budi for ewa or bra jume dear as so. Or he might be in a bid your for the only say one. A bussy near someone, one month and near Gronina, and I said, Ye help Yano, would the baba a bed die one no, me amid DJ Medin, and then anna acosia ye bois, to make the Nakano a dear tra eba.
1: A musu garlic bitters, mamuja dear fru sunny ye, blood pressure, any cholesterol cough form, a ye siatica yaw, a yama stroke a yarifo, a mum pomodin, when ni a huna de ye, sugar level cough form, o to me a homie ye, a musu garlic bitters to me ma wo dan na ho, a be wo herbal, any pharmacy shop, 0247 77 67 43.
2: Asante mai football loving fans, are you ready? 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
4: 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Morning session start at 9 a.m. Evening session 6 p.m. Venue, New Generation Christian Church International, Sokoban Wood Village. Speakers, Bishop Ernest Joy Kwe, Bishop Sunny David, Bishop Berima Osebubie, Apostle Dr. Maxwell Usufrimpong, Reverend Dr. Stacy M. Brown, His Excellency Archbishop Dr. Enoch Osebuku, Bishop Dr. Joseph E. Quis, Bishop Dr. Fred Usuafari, and our main speaker, Bishop Dr. Victor Osei, and our host, the Archbishop Daniel Entribuisiako, President of Shepherd to Shepherd Network of Clergy, USA.

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3: Hey, welcome back to work.
4: Charlie, thanks, bro. Thanks,
3: the malaria
4: bro.
3: Really knocked you down, eh?
4: Charlie, no joke.
3: Hey.
4: Fever, headache, vomiting, hey. Loss of appetite. I couldn't even eat my usual fufu.
3: You are fufu.
4: How you go do
3: I
4: it?
3: I hope you got tested before the malaria treatment.
4: Oh, yes, I did. And thanks to Malatu, I kicked out malaria one time.
3: Sharp. Anyway, yeah. Sorry to ruin your excitement, but your boss asked of you.
4: Okay.
3: She says she has plenty work for you.
4: No problem, Charlie. Strength day.
3: You see, oh,
5: yeah. When malaria strikes, take Malatu, containing artemether and lumefantrine, comes in tablets and suspension for the effective treatment of malaria in adults and children. If symptoms persist after 3 days, consult your doctor. Malatu is manufactured and distributed by Ernest Chemist Limited. This advertisement has been vetted and approved by the FDA.
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14: Proper Quan Dosso, Edison, Nevin Susa, and Murdy Aconia Bay. 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Even say, you duck and murder do a sister on Nipada. You put your pum with Dame Hubai. Now, yea, you win, you know. 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No curry, and no more you tune in and try your Dutch dinner bread. 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
13: Dada, I will see for whom you are. 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

area 104.5 ofie kwan se jume dia nche bia ne de bro midi shaba kwa se jesi nya meche I'm Kingsley Otami amwa kwa sankari boss me jume reni every sabre coming on se ba kwa 2106 by Indri FM and they are Jordan thank God we are back after the longest weekend if I told you drive any and them the safety tips me bro abra ye wye news no him for now for the sambe bro Kumasi Asante got to Abu Madi Abu Ama Nation FC call here first division. And Ogri Brown won't send my baby bro. I see players baby bro, the ambulance in the coffee. I'm a house for a friend, ambulance FC. Yeah, you got to quit. I know I never quit. I said, I'm going to shine if I see your man for the DJ Ogri Brown. And you, Frank, yes, and a free, yeah. And a joy that they're costing in our cell chrome. So, if you see at the top, Kumasi Metropolitan Assembly. Yura Kinzuba. I can send the brave friends you had to a car pass here. Road Safety Commissioner can send the brave. I suppose you mean soon, I know the June, July. I'm going to go to the house. I'm sorry. They are called the late side Ali Yakuba Nisun. Now, yeah. I'm going to send you this year. I'm busting. Kwabi Mregwe. I don't want to say Kwabi. Mami. Ade ye nis na bre we ofie kwan sha just em wai kwai go adwuma adwuma and then the 25th of May 2026 odim ze na watwe we na de bosum we nyina kwai ye ye ana watwe ye ana mo mo ye adwuma fo mpekra ba ya ye tue ka de ye nije ye de bosum we ana adwuma fo wura no ye mhyehye omo na mo so amu ji pe ni aje we da betia ade akwazi twumu de ka somebody needs now, brother. Come on, you go, you go, you go, you go, you go, you go, you go, you go, you go, you go, you go, you go, you go, you go, you go, you go, you go, you go, you go, you go, you go, you go, you go, you go, you go, you go, you go, you go, you go, you go, you go, you go, you go, you go, you go, you go, you go, you go, you go, you go, you go, you go, you go, you go, you go, you go, you go, you go, you go, you go, you go, you go, you go, you go, you go, you go, you go, you go, you go, you go, you go, you go, you go, you go, you go, you go, you go, you go, you go, you go, you go, you go, you go, you go, 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you go, you go, you go, you go, you go, you go, you go, you go, you go, you go, you go, you go, you go, you go, you go, you go, you go, you go, you go, you go, you go, you go, you go, you go, you

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1: 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But as a body, a position has to be taken officially into so the train Ama and no AC. But in the meantime, as a member of parliament for Ghana, as a chair on security and intelligence over here, and as a concerned member of this country who believes in the Pan-African dream, I believe, sir, the course of the ANU, now we have to do better. 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
4: Friends, Frankie.
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4: Double life, ewo Facebook.
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5: Abigail.
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5: Minta class 3.
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5: meti aranga
4: auna ga afos lovely which na class eh
5: class 3
4: na auna ga o mama din de sen
5: mama esta
4: o ye den
5: ochibaye
4: wa auna ga him for potty
5: Campus.
0: Tech campus.
4: Now, what papa say? Friends, eh?
5: My papa say, friend, Bobo.
4: Bobo, what papa say? Then?
5: I know. My name is Juma.
4: Then you answer what question, Juma? Now, only woman, my telephone number.
0: Bobo, me and you.
4: My telephone number, you say?
0: Bobo, my. Bobo, I need a friend.
5: 0555
0: Aye, o de me un bomba.
4: 0
0: Aha.
5: 5 5 5 5 5 5 5 5 5 5 5 5 5 5 5 5 5 5 5 5 5 5 5 5 5 5 5 5 5 5 5 5 5 5 5 5 5 5 5 5 5 5 5 5 5 5 5 5 5 5 5 5
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4: master aunty mama esther hey mama the phone edmo
0: watch by the best at one
4: mama esther watch by your campus Oba Abigail. Wa yere be pie mo ha.
0: Ka tu agya.
4: Na o teacher e fane sen.
5: The
4: number you dialed is currently not reachable. Hey, need any ampa
0: Esther true
4: caller ID number. Sao. Esther insia.
0: Ma Esther insia so so phone why na abana be di ha. Yidi wonyirai.
4: Obi oni mama Esther bia.
0: Ai, campus.
4: Afos lovely school for your class stressing.
5: Class 3 heroes.
4: Heroes. Wow. One of a power big.
0: Oh, Bruni Pao.
4: Na what did he? But you better be a mom, where do I? It's a chairman on a beige man, a mama baba far. Why? When you die, why? Pacho, Obata, Obambe Drufi, Bobo, Oba Abigail. I think she's very clever.
0: Aye.
4: What do you say?
5: 98.
0: Why are
4: you?
0: What's my bonnum number?
4: What being? Guys, maybe I'm a point. I'm glad to have you, Miss Swiss. I'm a damn son.
0: Now the number Ben Abeka, then time for a phone. One number, I'm going to go. What's the first? I need to get you away. I have to make it another Kujina station by Kujina. I will chrome station.
4: Yes, sir. Oh, my brother, first is your wife. That was lovely for us on primary school because I'm a big
0: part. Aye, I'm a big.
4: Yes, I wait to my training, my main number. My main number would seem.
0: Make a cagra.
4: Oh, get a number, dear.
0: Minimbia.
4: Minimbia. I'm a yummy of a beef. You're going to my
0: bag. Oh, wow, bugger.
4: I'm glad I ain't me every.
0: Oh, nice.
4: This is not the first time I'm a barber. And you may be a person at the bridge station now. About body a wing yan.
0: Oh, okay. On your betcher.
4: Oh,
0: okay. Say a chill, do dear.
4: Oh, and you come for not to grow on a cocoons. We neither know the whole year and all tear and go on. And I
0: don't know. I'm about
4: to see how
0: I get transit.
4: Chef and why?
0: When you're
4: right, be only a drinker, catch a wife. What for most coming is crabbus here? But is your bang bush and your bag of paper? I'm a wife. Who is crabbers on your end? That's it. Lawyer. Ready, my no case. Trust which help. Actually, lawyer. Why?
0: Why? Means what? Means. Aye. Ebu siya. Etiro. Ye chwe mwa basi siya.
4: Me lawyer na ban.
0: Oh, lawyer waha.
4: Oninti baba. 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
0: Baba na trase. 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
4: I'm
6: fighting. I'm
0: fighting. I'm fighting. I'm fighting. I'm fighting. I'm fighting. I'm fighting. I'm
7: fighting. I'm fighting. I'm fighting. I'm fighting. I'm fighting. I'm fighting. I'm fighting. I'm fighting. I'm fighting. I'm fighting. I'm fighting. I'm fighting. I'm fighting. I'm fighting. I'm fighting. I'm fighting. I'm fighting. I'm fighting. I'm fighting. I'm fighting. I'm fighting. I'm fighting. Any sika wo suku bi ara ho keke ko je practical IT skill training awo junior practical na bo da che ho ban sine nim difo bebre na fa won sem age won tete e hwehwe junior practical yen courses ni bi ya 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Matrix 0555 383848. 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
1: pepe.
2: And not in your friend was so for 3 days, you know.
1: Walk away,
2: no one near to
1: you. And you were pressing your hope.
2: And Shashi, you knew our hope.
1: And father soon, we any so our hope.
2: And one is a woody dicker
1: can. And Santam
2: Shim,
1: when you swap the hook,
2: lay a number how padia.
1: A be a better net.
2: So what about the bridge of Kojo Takran?
1: And look, crowd with the choir. A be
2: a ever summoner Kenyan and who pay me.
1: So what did you make? Yes,
2: Matias,
1: I will draw your friend, sir.
2: Manpower,
1: and none of them will put Jumasa branch.
2: And I saw Yakasi and what domain, Kumasa, so Benu, A be a bass and our quad, so Janasi, and let you up,
1: Juma,
2: a Joda Copim, Mimineda, and upon what you call Pim and you Menusia.
1: Praying,
2: that was 0541-565-199, and that's 0502-812-161.
1: ABA Herbal Center.
2: Maniswa Daho.
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0: 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It is Shaba Kwasi Jesinya Micho. 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If you just know if you were such training, please me if you could have a such training, and after Frank is in a free such training of your Santimapo. It'll be my catch us a yes, such a for a new coffee. As I'm so whole about 10 years, Chaman Poncunia Dingina, and the Menea, and Penny for me any better train come on. And watching any ABA back like Dr. Dano, a better train come on. Come like a crab in a wet cup and a baby demon come like a crab. 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You'll be our Ben's cars in Vienna. When your neck tumors, compana, and my dear Ben, how I dream, Bomadia. There were torpedic conditions here. Mercy ship free surgical, they be doing cranny kumasi, a stropper. Mamma won't cry, more temas, a go pecophoria, a bank cramp, a pet treatment, you know. When himself, Lori friend, I am a free. And they be the younger Hong Kong match dog. A young Galatians have been what promotion 40 worth of cash. Can this kind of 40 billion ever just charm any part of the brain? It being your 200,000 Ghana cedis, can it 2 billion? It being your deep freezer, smart TV, kitchen appliances. The answer will be star 713 star 27. Now the air powder strip promo. What is such a duo? Strip tablet promo to duo. I'm not sure why we're a card in your chain of a brain. The band is a crepe pen or home. And the band is our only problem. Milo Simon can't trust a Milo all in one. But a rich milky chocolate. Add the pie yepa. Aqua da waire. And I be gala sabre no casse on my me or tia on a gaya. A Costco or Afro's lovely. I be gaging a crass three or sit down to a besoy lawyer knee. A lawyer need the oil danger. I brought one if you a client's answer was 20. I won't fear no watch a pet. And you'll be a one when I go on him a year. Abigail be your cinema, me a friend Esther. A chibaye or tech campus, yeah, a friend and Namana and Namanedum. And I teach a foreign ass administration at Afos Lovely. Obey share from her. Monkada no more bimpa. Babe to Abigail or her. Obako coffee friend for sa. School bag bonnetini 3 years on your mom. Oh, my dear. I'm a kind of bro for the dead. I can fear where the baby or tingina. And the patria, mammy, I would deem the Esther. Bomadia Frau Line, I saw Namanedum, and I'll be in Nimina. Bomadia Nina, she traced her. Estensia, about Rodum, the phone crashing by it. Yeah, not in that. Yakodi didn't come up, Frank is Patra Yan Cotton, and I don't my bank as a make a cramami. Obeni, Yamama Quaba.
1: Yeah, Jack.
0: Madame Umpum to say.
1: Oh, by the other man.
0: Who dey in Mudin? And to Udin the same, don't obey the chair, Udin the same.
1: Oh, but your family, Quabina Asante,
0: Penny Cobra Sant, Ucromney,
1: Repenting,
0: Painting, Cordia, oh, Offenso Cordia, Bacha, Painting, Bacha, Ben Quantacassi,
1: you've been Quantacassi, your friend ran about,
0: Okay.
1: You can say, Denasia,
0: okay,
1: I would be for Cordia.
0: Who's within it, say?
1: Quabina Asante,
0: Quabra Bacha, and I didn't say.
1: Bacha, a friend who's in Tim, Nana who's in
0: Tim, Nana Quaba.
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1: and you know, any assure cassia, a year head office, and the lorry station is anymore.
5: And Romy and the St. Louis College of Education, shenimo.
1: As a for market, VVIP lorry station, and it's a
5: 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I said, so Nana Daku, a Dumako the second terminal,
1: maybe any dear
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1: Buakoya, and Ghana Baptist University College anymore.
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1: I was 024-327-0734.
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Okay, this is one of my favorite from my brand time. Actually, I'm Santi Achim James Brown. So be produced by Shandy Finest. Your man for the name paper money. So new good brown by Shia. 10:30 to 12. Oh, perfect, Joshua. And here's a crunch ABA. And ABA have a connect by the chain. Come on. Okay, any idea in the power. And so to say, oh, mommy, do you want to drive a 4 money? As I said, Chroma Power, street light, oh, Chroma. 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The BBI, yeah, me cotoco, yeah, and Hamadi. 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The proper qua, Amba may me suma, yeah. I a doctor, professor, doctor, Kwame Chemia, me of a nation's FC. Munde mumbo draw crown and moon save it. Say some person here, proper. Munde next time. Hey, Kwame, I'm gonna make a next time. 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

0: 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Ana 0244 8447. Modern supermarket, provision shop. Any baby, baby, I'll movie. Okay, jam market, K1, Dr. Mensa, Bantama Swami, that's a Florida. Modern. If I drop an Africa bank, I mean, can't just say. Africa, 33 branches in your 33 countries. Baby, mama, come on, quit your Sammy and saying, I'll bet me any DJs I was so baby. And the modern friend, 0800 003225. 0800003225. Ecobank won't go any more. See the biada. Ecobank semen conscious won't be sell self for pin my organa card ATP and a debit. Yen be sell hey. Yet the honest say a transaction require shop and I have branches behind. And you were power, we are now about one. We are mean, but you, we are mean, but you mean, but you. Ah, change the chances. If you are coming, me do back a World Cup, what? Say be a crank, me and for Uncle World Cup, and me a quite just immediate. If you have a co World Cup, near co World Cup, I'm Ruba Fusro. Zia Cobran SMU. 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Ghana match, 3 matches in a tragic time. The more you come on stage in here, come on. Dr. Badi and Pacho. Advert BNC. And you want me king, you know, when in your bed, I go heavy. When in your bed, I say, Ghana, I say, good. When in your crowd bed, I say, easy rising. When in your bed, I say, I'm going to say, I'm going to say, now branches in the crowd bed, I say, I'm going to branch. And where you can say, I'm the other back one, I mean, one person to me. Time we was so many be Friday or Bema. What do any flow? We do it once a Bema, but show Nimotrium. I'm one who says, Pasia Bena now, say many be Friday, the Bema Beudian coming and Capita. So when you be from Bema, when you be from a baby, didn't say, yeah, I'm one of his. You see, doctor, but any friend, baby, if you're not saying,
1: who
0: does the bone doctor? Austin, as a home doctor, no, when you are, say, be a baby to say, be people call, you are able to say diabetes, and I'm what?
1: Yeah,
0: I never call doctor, come soon, say, see, you're dear me, and so we. bi di se mo jamro so bi di se diabetes ka ba ko pressure na yo kosu di agreti mo ni fra ona mo se sa yare mi ensa no omo ne bon sam pepepe omo ne bon sam se
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1: nyame adom
0: doctor Beth Mountain na dey call end no
1: sure
0: packaging down ho dey
1: that so ho dey dey dey dey mo dey just say all my wa ban kwa dia we be benefit
0: Beth Day Mountain saka sam few week week
1: year 4 days be say 5 days
0: and the bomodi e fi na wetwe me say so na enjoy doctor and Beth Mountain week Beth Mountain celebration dey bomodi so be your life e won sure Fucking Frank the Kamutum 01 104.5. You come out with Jiska, baby, and I'm 101. What's the station? Aqua Jiska. Oqua Ban, how quiet in Vigo Gunza? Avia Tre, baby, Abby Heba, Click, Okumas, and the branches, nothing. There's somebody, not for telephone, man, mammy. Doctor, I promise you, with this, send a birthday mountain. Ohasa, why are there? Tia Poma Quabra? When you were my doctor and church, be a boga beba. So we didn't bush a shoe. None of the bev man, because ain't you no conquering. Every ami jama.
1: Okay, me dance a papa. Ebi a heba, you will Kumasi a sentimentum, and you say, Annie, why you did juma. Kumasi a sentimentum, Oko quada so a genus say marketing etchua, any butu, Uraha, and you'll be quite a becancho, Doctor Tony Boise, as he so everything is natural, be a natural wear, who Uraha to me say yes, who be so. Will be a whole raw and unwanton, and once that a tonne, Banuncino, you will Kumasa quada so a genus a marketino, or mochua, Udua, your juma pensino, Ubisacola, Crobetio, Ebi Heba, Baby Iowa, O Quadroma, you consa, a brunin and patamunsua, your appear could be close to a branded drum or much of her and the ones you boot to a year wage ma and it's now watch a plan into the do on one across your flu moon ya my
0: plan
1: yeah when your boom is a miko a be a hair by say car no ma'am ever can't and say a hair and you boot to a or more year drum and to do my you could there were a branded job appear could be close to
0: a number near saints and the doctor Jenny would disarm who be at or no a Jenny would
1: be inside the cinema
0: you also and your brain
1: brain your brain yes sir
0: akwepa ni nwe ni nwura okwo unze un herbs no kra na ho ato in helia o hwese ne wahyehye ne gbo
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0: 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So we see any papa be into visa.
2: Wa ye o mu aju.
0: 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Why so good brown?
1: Ayale.
0: 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Doc. Where do you wash so?
2: Okay.
0: Because Manta, who wanted it, Obewa,
2: Sanity of
0: Yeniso. Nani what to say?
2: Of a trading and pogus for Yenijum.
0: Yen, a dame, friend of a brady fruit
2: of
0: a Brazunia,
2: and then more nan, a dear dance, and then a metina, she won't more bass, she won't you are not a bride in an so. And you will be by ye beer, Damasi, Obia, Ishrami, Obia, a doctor, would you, my dear, a dozen uncle? As you say, one my yard be dry a day, a d offer, and then when you say, woman will flink and I book mass in a dozen,
0: yeah,
2: woman will flink and I ban a day,
0: a dozen,
2: a treaty for in a dozen. It is a wee year, Juma, and I say, Yatun, Kawe, Trina, a bad day, and I was here, who say, Juma, away an air day, a sombo. 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

0: 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Modian. Aya Nasco and Chef FM Love FM rep your Jesse Eva champion fana. Tented me tenden says. If you had to back on your fear, see a chain name and I copy me on nine. I didn't live commentary, bro. Tim Ben, our supporter. Bon yum yet the asaya Jenny J. I can send me predict and winning in electronics ion and electric ion. Microwave cutter, blenders, mobile phone, fridges, TV sets near the ending in my repair and Paris and German. Yeah, they share Kotoko Jessin and Bayer Kotoko Nani. The name Tim Biawa Bretrade. Who has a Brekumasana and our Chelsea and our Tim Bang. Mwadi ya yenshiane ni jeni ya di cheni nina nani mankuye separate network and clergy at the international separate conference Aya Trinity, the garden of the separate Indian says Basu quarter 27 to Saturday 30th May 10th says Ibachana pastomne ya nankure nyumreni ya nonsia our new generation Christian church international Sokoba in Wood Village. Majakasa for any bini, main speaker Bishop Dr. Victor said, General Overseer Family Chapel International Ghana. So for a median is sitting as Bishop Dr. Fedosu Afari. She or New Generation Church, Executive Member SSNC UK. Archbishop Daniel Ebo Siako, President SSNC USA. Bishop Dr. Joseph A. Chris, International Coordinator, SSNC USA. His Excellency, Bishop Dr. Nogo Se Opoku, Vice President, International Treasurer, SSNC USA. Apostle Dr. Marcelo Uzu Frimpong, General Secretary, SSNC Ghana. Bishop Benmo Se Bobie, that was South Africa. Reverend Dr. Stacey M. Brown, Fisher of Soul Organizer, USA. Bishop Anas Joy Quay, Ghana Director, and Bishop Sunny David West Africa Director, no fee Nigeria. Then you beg me, then I see a new Zekra. You don't have premium jewelry shop near wedding, now you're an engagement, and a necklace, and a bracelet. And cry, why you're going to first floor, Golden Builder Dino, or to the Puma filling station, I just going on road. Kumasi Ahojo, then Robert and Sons, they were down by Kuma Ahojo Main Road now. I draw a cup of fear, the edge man upon on Concopino, Memenda, and upon on the Copino, Madia, anything about Jewel, and the Yura Premier Jewel Shop. The number is 0207-443500, 0207-443500, and 0546-140326. A new home frame crack. Asante Achimura Bangine. 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A chan crack tire, yes, maybe a son is cannabitum. Madia Brani and Bow. The Bob was saying, I'm sending mama, I'm renting interest. Our form pa. Kumasi our branches men say do you say from Quantani Roman Hill. Ya wa gaso jansa asante achima go konongo fo asio duma say. Preso 501-334-336. Ana 0501-334-461. Ya ba twenwa ba ba ba kwa tum. 106.3.
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0: Again, Jenny, I call 2106.3 FM. I said, I'm going to Dr. ABA. And if you could be. When you want something, you're there, help you. ABA, Betcham, I want to come up. What they are so doing, you betcha, yeah. Father, sit, you know, see, Michael, let you are. Dr. Shah, cop himself a conqueror. Kona kwaji wa yeye sa Dr. Jo na Electro Ghana Limited so achede kese promotion no koso den den den modin aso ba ko register.electrolanddraft.com and abo star 92 star 888 hash abo modia enele ni kan 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near the wing in a little land Ghana. Check a creep and a home. But you're here across our Wakodi Light, so 10-10-10. Said the Oko Tawachi. Wakodi Light, you 10-10 to set the Oko for Tratana. And now the Light, so 10-10 to set the Oko Sports B, and now your Olympics Gold Award. But they didn't hear so more than I downloaded my MTN Apple. No, I dialed star. Dale star 1333 star 133 hash. No, no, no, what's up here? What's similar? Only problem, yeah. As you didn't hear, you didn't cry. A man tuned to him for near go brain swift. Yeah, see, I told the nanny. Oh, here, saw some mosquito spraying in the crowd. Oh, yes, some mosquito crying. And he pet him. Oh, he just saw no, I bet she come on your tipper. Oh, minimum prune so be. And was saw some mosquito spray. And tell friend Tuntum to come. The other brand as a cry. Jan came here. Bomb by the morning. Now 750 milligrams, 300 milligrams. And you walk well, 165 grams. Go. Yes, some are competent with it. And it's so mosquito spray in the corner. But it's a problem, baby. A customer back on your car, 2106.3 FM. Yakovanisha, bro. So that PSC and go my team of producers. Gideon Nana Kobana Ebua DJ Ogibra Shiny Fanes. Frank is on a free cake, Belenze. Ebu Bones, yes you. And you know. But the Munina CP. I said, I'm coming out of the radio station. It does. Now, I'm saying, Shire, I checked the affair and I'm going to change. Then, I'm a Mansia Ria Bank and I'm Rijal. Say, I'm Chabaya Mansia Community Bank. PLC and I'm Rijal. Madea, my Mansia and Wow. No, new man in Anko Ye. 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Massey Anglican School, you'll be my same. I want you to attend Gajanji, Santasio Poco, El Campus, Sofo Life, New Transport Terminal. I'm not the more commercial loan. 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I saw him put you here, Susun Kakanga Crab. 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Madia. 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

0: 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Now, in Tigana, my penny, a brat or ped ready, hunt man.
1: Effective today, from this moment, all holders of African passports traveling to Ghana for business or tourism will apply for visas exclusively via the new online e-visa platform, and they will pay no visa fee. And so, for emphasis, all African passport holders will not be required to pay visa fees when they apply online. As we commemorate Africa Day 63 years after the founding of the Organization of African Unity in Addis Ababa, with Osagyefo Dr. Kwame Nkrumah at the forefront of Pan-Africanism, let this initiative be Ghana's gift to the continent. An open door, a digital handshake, and the assurance that in the Republic of Ghana, no African will ever be made to feel unwelcome.
0: Ghana man penny John Dramani Mahama na atene nkano. 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
2: contract which we are not respecting and that there could be judgment debt and all of that. Let me allay the fears of the people of Ghana that there is no such existing e-visa contract. Nothing of the sort exists. We check through the files, our director legal is here. Indeed, the Minister of the Interior also wrote to the Attorney General to find out if there was any such contract and to also present to the Attorney General for analysis the machine readable contract which existed, and that is for visa stickers. And the Attorney General's opinion is that that does not represent an e-visa arrangement. The machine readable contract is different from an e-visa system. And so let me assure the general public that there will be no judgment there, nobody, no contract has been cancelled anywhere, and we do not have any issues at all so far as contracting is concerned. This is also a PPP arrangement. It's a PPP arrangement. And the beauty about this arrangement is that taxpayers have not been burdened. The private partner setting up the system, of course, under the supervision of the Ministry of Communications, NITA, and the Cyber Security Authority.
0: Enti, wei ene Samuel okujetu ablako yesuafo awoshe omenyamana ni ensemso.
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4: said the idea that it's, you know, we can't pretend that it's not happening. But as a body, a position has to be taken officially. In TM, so Rebecca, I'm a enough OC. But in the meantime, as a member of parliament for Ghana, as the chair of security and intelligence over here, and as a concerned member of this country, we believe in the Pan-African dream. I believe, sir, the course of the ANU, now we have to do better. Now, said we are currently now in the history of AU, which started with the OAU. And subsequent to that, many other countries, more independence, you know. So sure, a lot of countries on the continent supported South Africa to achieve what they've achieved. Now, I believe, so difficulties, when difficulties arise in countries, sometimes the easiest targets are those who are not from there or who are the vulnerable groups. And so I think it's also a very important time for us to look at how we govern our various citizens, our various countries, to make sure, in the process of trying to achieve targets, you know, as various governments, you know, we also don't allow for room that citizens who perhaps feel that they have been shortchanged start taking it out on other citizens from other countries.
3: Dr. Zenato Agyeman Rollins, one deputy president and speaker at the Pan African Parliament. Nene and out here, no kasa yu ya pe. So for no na share amanane and some swabedu yachiri. 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
5: 3 years ago today national African leaders gathered in Addis Ababa the organization of the African Union. Inspired by a bold dream, a dream of continent liberated from colonial domination, and united in purpose. Among the fighters, architects of this vision was Ghana's own Oscar Dupo, Dr. Kwame Nkrumah. This timeless declaration continues to resonate across generations. The independence of Ghana is meaningless unless it is linked up with the total liberation of Africa. Dr. Nkrumah understood, not before many others, that Africa's destiny.
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6: 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armored buses and these armored buses have been doing a wonderful thing on most of our long stretch routes because we keep branding them differently today we brand them as SCC the next day we brand them as VIP another day we brand them OA just to make sure that we get the perpetrators and I can assure you the IGP and his team are doing excellently we've been getting a lot of the highway armed robbers and very soon we want to believe our highways will be much much safer
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3: Aha, aya dum 106.3 FM Ishira, 104.5 affiliate to ha. 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
2: And you acquire any more. And Okada, one more, a day of idiot time for more to hear Juma, the from Okada riders who cream her more cool. Now, one of the two page up to you, sir. 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
2: Joseph Crapper, I dare to just say, I said, we're not correct. Chance, I want more money, and I said that to him. Obi be over be our young Quincy, our young Quincy, and you miss out. So, would you cut on an arm? And I said, the end of the year war. I have Sabia be our Beco piano. Said the answer for the whole Yadimun, Sava Pepe, and I want to be in Tiasama, a Pamela de Tugano, and could be any.
3: My brother, no one can tell them, meaning baby on call Yadia, or more 18 or so, and a little bit. By a Juma Yayan, Yakan, to save life. And you say, Jimmy Pound Quadia, and to me, Master Way accident of Bama, Yakata, who can the friend of this motor rider, and Yakata, because who can go to Gino, Yan Shaw, Yajuato, or Yan, you were your good child. Yes, I am here, Juma. Oh, the Tauba hospital, your friend, the triagent, accident is here, emergency at the Mokwa. Your priority cases, I will be more the Yawa, and your emergency, I was a doctor, and then to follow BIA and water. Yeah, cases will be part of the cases will be a while.
2: Yes, I'm sorry,

0: 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You are quite a possible attending in the age.
1: Ayo, we here kasama for the ma Ghana Registered Nurses and Midwives Association, Joseph Krampa, nene ena ote yeno.
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5: 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Wona, what is your soon in mobile money bankers? I don't know what to work for apps, go by Ina, no easy. Abandon the Mama, and they put him watch it. Did the eye, did the eye, but coffee was covered with him. The number is a bit in the second of the embark ready. You know the cream. When you have got an apple, what's GM back where it was that? But I follow for them, when you see Kaddish, and that one is scandal also, or you know, it's also a But GM Bank again, I follow for the work on Prana, what's the Kabia, what a wonderful one a quarter, one wonderful. No, without the Shaky Bank, well, main Jan Saka and a banker, yes, you didn't that see my uncle Prana or was so.
2: Eji enye konfupeni gunsa no na kuruma fonso de nase menyankopon wo sosososo enkomo kakra efri elmina importam wo ban
1: 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Said the abbey, any papa, fry, timber bogra, Usika bottom, a brow, two baby cream, who she would not have for console bogram. Not to say, what for Sika come, now what do you call? You are dear upon one to our 2 days shine your eye. Nina, I say, I are dear, what many be an eye, and I fail, or may I tell Moja, any posy dom, and I wouldn't mean I come bomb, say, or say to Sano. Said the abbey, I say, any papa, both way, you bet me, I sure must see the could.
6: a big warning and caution. We are coming for you. We are coming for them, and when we get them, the police, we have the assurance, the judges, we have the assurance. You cook through the process, and then you must say, who do you for? And no one will do if you are sick. Now, you do din at the social media, baby, say, Juma, wedding. Now, we should be here. Why are you? And the banking community, you know, you can't have boom, yes, you know. So I fight to say, and then I say, bank, we fight, and I say, bank, we say, Toka. Yenina ye kai hwabum na ya ye public education that's it am asan e kwanya forces no mo faso mo opreti niema mo ye ade obetima ye dia protect ho e niema wo so stop say the better trust the whole financial system no no e be kunani inti no the message dey mo mo say to continue dealing with the banks are safe secure ye ye we say we need because as a protective mechanism.
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7: The banking sector has experienced a rising incidence of fraud, and the fraud comes in two parts. The first part is fraud that is committed by outsiders, third parties, against our customers and against the banks themselves. And then the second is fraud that is perpetrated with the support or connivance of employees, bank employees. Both have seen a spike over the last few years to the point where we feel that the very essence of banking, which is built of on trust, is being attacked by these fraudsters. Banking depends on trust. Every deposit that is raised, every transaction that is processed, every loan that is extended is done under the premise that the institutions are safe, they are reliable, and they are dependable. That fraud cannot be fought in silos. It is a collective responsibility.
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14: Yadia, a bank project, yeah, maybe a project here. We are no co. 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Now, Jumedia, my foot will be bound or has here at Kemono, or also Matrosso, a Ghana, Africa, and Yadia. 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
17: 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Well, what democrat? Oban the chairman of the chairman of the CIA. Solar panel, say, oh, boss, Sakura.
18: Jesus.
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18: Yes, solar panel.
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23: 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I can't believe it.
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28: FDA, I should say, I didn't cry to you more, dear to me, say,
29: Amuzu garlic bitters, mamuja dia frusani ye, blood pressure, any cholesterol coform, a ye siatica yao, a yama stroke ayarefo, emmam pomodin, weni ehuna de ye, sugar level coform, utumi ehumi ye, amuzu garlic bitters to me mawo dan na ho, a bi wo herbal, any pharmacy shop, 0247 77 67 43.
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1: 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Ba mate. 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Ti play ni si o twen.
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1: 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Na we na start.
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1: 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Na ze e kwa no no. So we were time I would be china.
2: Okay, okay.
1: Leno.
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1: Uh-huh.
2: Nise no, it's you. Ni, says me, send me dear womb.
1: I say, and no, be right, dear, you dear, you dear, you sister billion, now you boy, no.
2: Damn it to fee.
1: He's a
2: me to fee.
1: JJ, plain is watching.
2: Man, it to
1: minim, plain to you.
2: Oh,
1: I say, why now? Excuse this, can I? Why would you?
2: Minim, Sana, she said, who now will be a baby?
1: There's a woman in me.
2: Spark, what a spark, mamma, I mean.
1: I spark it alone.
2: Wenu
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4: o ye na what did you find to say when the kacha mo say we be sad you will say.
0: But you need true for the. Pass out for a second.
4: Who is that? And the question, my son doesn't receive a woman in a week. I know you are. I bet it was said. Who now because you said, you near the two of my mother for the Tracia, Sabi,
0: and Jim,
4: and with Jim, you know. Who can catch us say, I told you, your book puts here.
0: Rollins.
4: Rollins, it's your mutual, and then. Well, to me, I know what it was. We never catch them if I put in the back of them. Oh, we said, in the paper, one moon, eh? Oh, actually, we pray for one quite a
0: moon. Oh, that's your name.
4: Uta Globu. 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A clear be one more bar. What it was so, and much with that form. Uta Gra, or but you are yourself found Oba, a cahon,
0: Oba, or would you cry your coon? Well, we are your swans,
4: or so, both two. 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
4: play every SO but I just want to tell me in
1: the song you say
5: down the country for
4: the back back back back back back back back
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7: bua wo
10: Faith Homeopathic Clinic in our TNK and me, a piano with Tremble, being what is a radio near Cassa. I should share a number now and send to me in Canada. Mess shows a train number this year 0244 0244 58 58 38 38 59 59 0244 0244 58 58 38 59 59 0275 0275 96 96 94 94 14 0275 0275 96 94 94 14 14
7: Yeah,
10: why hinema go come 18 more phrases here.
7: Come on.
10: Na only doctors and income.
7: Come on. Malizi.
9: Daddy.
7: Only a tell on catch.
9: Sanity na meda was
7: fine.
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9: 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Will be a why yaria be bed down as soon one yam neba. 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
7: complain kwa
9: tesesa and ne be blood of four moon why you are mad of way. Mister was said, Baby, I will be a wooty and shra FM. You will come, see a hinemaco cobbing 18 moon. Fate or Mopata clinic. Yes, shy, you are real crown crow. 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Baby asthma a canon. Was when we were in here and to me, dear Debbie. The bedroom may be as hard any new one by a day. Who are see a precon? What by faith or Mopata clinic? Ye will a drubby a friend come over. Yo asinicum abon. 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Now what's a frere? Wo asma no. I won't mean you, whom baby ya. Who ba nina a bit tie. Messrs. 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for one day a droby be spray home. Mammy Penny wants
6: what is so?
9: Not the mammy, I then was ah. Me baby, where you can was it? Was a mooty mission, Corana, me nanny, or 4 years, Nanina Brown. And as an asma, I'm also your David and media near your dada. And I'm said, there was a asma, I'm seconding your screen on the pediano. You're checking your money in room, mammy, not dear dance was ah. So for mammy, more drop me a friend a couple of virgin, dear.
6: A yard, you must
9: say, says Uncle One was a bosumi, basumi, and an asthma, and a can. And answer bosumi, ye see, ye rat new man,
6: new man, no more.
9: So many peer ya, not the asthma, and that's it. Ning neja. O go so trim dumb free, but quiet, pat some at the prayer. Messler was us, I want to say why are we. And Cassa and fine Sandy, my baby, and you will soon turn on will be better than I can send the Panamon, you superfume. Mess it out, bluff face, homopathic clinic for us here. Yep, woods, ye me would be any dear. Who was severe cough? There be a boba,
6: but what who's a
9: boba? What's an eternal work, crying?
6: Oh, met a man,
11: or your mashu.
9: Mess it out was a bluff face, homopathic clinic for us here. Yep, cough for dear. Minim omua abba hwa womode saa ha we ya ba obi kura de ye tuberculosis na so so
6: nyaminti
9: 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Who were man pong? A crobia who was so conongo, a go go, just a hint, cocoa, baby, who would be a fidassi, an answer or fin so, who would be a beer ni sunyan, who might be so for life, who be near Hinemako could be in cows, who best see 18 more. Yaria be any wood, dear, see a mess rosa to an amo ebra. Yaria and amma or be benyawa,
6: if you
9: are here. And tenace anka send me how we dear. And no one be kumi. Media me yes will be near yemi. Miss Low will be a asthma tina so bear 42 years. Was semin ya asthma nami was 30 years. What dear been ya 72 years and ne and fire so masa asthmatic meaning every ho. And to what dear ye dear was wabba wa at se wo a man na wa fon aye ketekete misra wo se to ana mo bla obitimi bo wa na wo so na na ne mfinyina aye ne ya bla faith homopathic clinic for asoye ye yasra 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
10: 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Now when you be so precope. 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
11: Emma adia no take you by surprise. Ubi tuma be simple screening. 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Afa wodi
12: eno kura no
11: court te se. 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And what framing one ham Adria? Person me buffet to an amissica sem. Lacodacon and Cajas, oh dear. Falcard, Sicape, Nebra, and I offree honor bell. To Viano, and I, because be send 100 cities among. Only doctor on or one in Cassa, Necaches, say, Usica or any. Ain't in all for more dry, best was Essicano, who call nomness,
12: sir,
11: Miss Anwenyska, over Saba. Me say me no ka say nipa Gabriel ho atona odu omoba no na ene one patient odi ni bae sister no niku no abotire eno konya stroke wo ene di na bagana na sister le se wo chi ni be bia sika kakra boga de bae
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12: ho na ko to no
11: enti ma me fa ne number ne yedan
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12: no an kasa
11: o no an kasa ne ri ne friend wo eno ti uti fie wo yedan o ma stroke me ka che sister say me show nya say ne ho aton ze say to the sex be ha no
12: try
11: ka cancer
12: na
11: because sister no compliment or complain say I say
12: come
11: dey na che na me say dey be me show o dey to bo asa ho dey na ba ne so mani nwie paye
13: papa bia
11: aha
13: o Ashton of 74 years
11: that's right
13: na o no na ye stroke ne nani ni nso aye break ka ka no crap ye sure na stroke no timi na nte ye or battle was about 4 times.
11: Right.
13: I say your ban one make an awesome man. Madame Funo, children, minister, more drubby, who number at least 3 days now.
11: As I
13: and I miss one batch or die. Answer stroke on a quiet
11: chair.
13: Was not so quiet coming, say, yeah.
11: So, I'm a bad rubble.
13: Just a young man
11: was
12: terrible. It wouldn't come, messes, all the money and 1 week.
11: There'd be all two of us named you Pem Catchers. Did you die? Was I did you die? Yeah. What top prep? What be your idea? Hunt is a seno. Ma adrenaline and a drumming maker crack.
12: Okay.
11: Not a social and need your crab, best your crab,
12: and no cry at the neck and no
11: cry at the much as wa uti e no sane e ka cho so wo die na din fie ko do ho ho kra na wo de tu anamon na bra koma se ahene makokobin 18 mo wo ma adanse ne de bebrebo.

0: sin here. 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
0: 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Enti on your busy schedule bi ano kra na wasa wonim dey for fit. 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
0: Kwa ma na twa. Enti anya self na because in amikom ko dila derby. A 24 number ni sesia 0244 58 58 38 38 59 59 0244 0244 58 58 38 59 59 and 0275 0275 96 96 94 94 14
1: afi social media nan so Facebook,
0: that's right,
1: eh Faith Homeopathic Clinic, YouTube eh Faith Homeopathic Clinic,
0: okay,
1: and na TikTok and also Faith Homeopathic Clinic na dia deni sa platform yen sen nyina no uja message oho a omba be ya no
2: responded
1: faith for be you are no asembi a pesa wote obe kire omu so obe sa o share dad beba omo be share nso no omo ema mu aye nti faith nkuta ho die no demonstration kokra
0: and your numbers na abubu akwa ba ko sa support WhatsApp,
1: okay,
0: ti ano so ka media no ho,
1: okay,
0: we the bibia channel true a
1: eno so she be you are no, okay,
0: 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Oba, and only a friend non pharmacological treatment and counseling a foot. Fetch on your particular screening in area near church or sanyo wing in a was able to quote this unubo so nipped and assess it. They say, what do I wee? What's what in us about 4 hours, 5 hours? As we study some years and counting as a crown, I should be 20 minutes.
1: Thank you, Mr.
0: Sorry, not in it in Opum.
1: What did I
0: be? What's about sorry? No, because I'm sister Yamiano, Mimuna Yamiano, and a mamma calling painkiller. 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
0: 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Ano ya se fabra fe to me particularly.
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0: ya we bia ma man kasa ba hane no what in the voice look bebe what o mu
1: sanity
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2: ni se on se ye bo ye branches ni nyina ay ase bi bi o ha se bi enipa ba akopoti bi ama particular branch I understand NCP. And the Easter year, you may be by Easter Convention, come as you feel Cape Coast. And to me, I'm then a core in a macocobe. And a radiadum, your man in no, no tono. And to one Friday, we nominate Dr. Bismarck, you call another station, I call good you come, Erna, your frame, I mean. Na I'm dancing and I'm a mini dinner, near Crabbish and Alim. Assemble a call, Kaya, my peset tea food in a tea. Na baby, I will be and whom he has say, Ubeba Kumasi and Asa Babiano. All your branches, Nina, acquire a fast society, a real Kumasi, acquire a fast society, a real one kind, Nina, a pepe, and feed you crona and qualified doctors and a woonina. My men are no kind, say, me perse me demi, my men of Bakumasi, and I see there be a dintra, who is acquire a fast share no Kumasiano, a soon could there be, and Tissa. Baby, I will be could be a say a
1: crap.
2: In diet, in the corner, in the best will be a just last week. And she moved by say a high blood pressure. Kumasi Ashanti region, and the most serious year recorded highest records cases ever Ghana. And the best will be a OT and say. pressure is a silent killer.
1: Okay.

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2: 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94 94 94 94 94 94 94 94 94 94 94 94 94 94 94 94 94 94 94 94 94 94 94 94 94 94 94 94 94 94 94 94 94 94 94 94 94 94 94 94 94 94 94 94 94 94 94 94 94 94 94 94 94 94 94 94 94 94 94 94 94 94 94 94 94 94 94 94 94 94 94 94 94 94 94 94 94 94 94 94 94 94 94 94 94 94 94 94 94 94 94 94 94 94 94 94 94 94 94 94 94 94 94 94 94 94 94 94 94 94 94 94 94 94 94 94 94 94 94 94 94 94 94 94
1: Bogwa so ye order Seda clinic wa. Ena uba kufoidu ya yo Poly Junction. 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Voter region.
2: Voter, okay.
1: Ebini so many for it's yo pa. 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Yet they are tear for you now, as
2: yes, you're that CP. Episode 4 Fate to my party clinic, and I, you know, every no. 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
0: 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Rheumatoid arthritis and also arthritis na mekan wa semuna. Aye enumpenu mwa semuna diya. Trouble hospital.
1: Okay.
0: And as a cocoa,
1: this is about hospital.
0: Trouble hospital.
1: Okay.
0: Name on Musa Berman, I am Meredia.
1: What do you need? Co
0: pharmacy, herbal shop, beer, Obunabiato.
1: Okay.
0: Yeah, well, Ashtown, in room, Kajetia Honoa, maybe empty and four fiscal. Now, what is some corner de Bunkum?
1: Yeah.
0: A quantity of a pie cost roll. And I can free empty and four fiscal. If you're Baku, you're tossing me and son. Self you know I'm near war. Maybe I tell what dinner. Number singing.
1: 0240 0243 42 42 34 34 71 0240 0243 42 42 34 34 71 and 0201 81 62 351 351 0201 81 62 61 351 351
0: number seen the Didi Juba
1: okay.
0: O friend ya, e be do first.
1: Okay.
0: There. Last week I say secretary be.
1: Ah, yeah, what have
0: we? Be obi anya man.
1: Okay.
0: Aha, one buy no now mo yin nyama yi.
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0: 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But my friend 0243 0243 42 42 34 34 71 71.
1: Nyami shira mo nyina. 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
0: 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Kaniri jano.
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0: Kaniri jano.
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0: 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Na enku ni to obi. Otwa ne picture send me. Ba se me die. Ada be frame no. Enfa to Facebook. Me enfa nche doctor. Me yam crash me.
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1: 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Dominion man enough is enough na mra na na. Me se ani dwa so. Eh.
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1: 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Me se se wo a wo ye bema. Na won di mensem. Mhm. 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What is sako?
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0: Muslim Crawford Ham
1: or Ham. I can create a blame on the man Crawford for sample.
0: Yes.
1: Wow, pen, wow, wow, wow,
0: Dominion man, no.
1: Dominion man, wow, be baby for sample. Now with the wash.
0: Yeah,
1: catch yourself be bidro. Emma Bema, etumi jina na naso a we na adi beji edi.
0: Yes.
1: Etwetwe ho kwa akyire. Ono ne die no no.
0: Wo mo. We ne nya for this year.
1: Da bi de bi de bi de bi we ne.
0: Ele ho kwotre abako 5. Ofi 5 for Fabika ho na for 8.
1: Me ma woni obi a otie mi se. Se wo ye Bema, na ho kye dada.
0: Don't venture.
1: Man try.
0: Don't venture.
1: You fed Dominion man in Diago. It's raw. We are bema now. Who cheer that?
0: I feel no one yako. Man try. This is what I want to use.
1: What try our home? Sad and obey yako. And then also a year permanent.
0: Since you will be.
1: Since you will be on the human.
0: A year called John Freeho.
1: Oh.
0: And this seriousness. I'm sure.
1: Papa, me see a shemu a shemusa.
0: Yeah.
1: This one man and casa den and Sammy no war.
0: War. Kikira.
1: Ade black oku pese oku me
0: Dominion man no
1: Dominion man no mo me pe bi e bi won shira
0: na de na se dru one friend a ju deep reko Dominion man o se a ju din
1: ai e de be camera na e me se e no
0: u di ko fi papa na be se
1: o bia frem mi wo US si bi papa na wo kana me nimse be boa wo boa because to ntontro wa mato e bi ma to bebre
0: ai abro telephone I won a woman yard, and I'm the shower.
1: I won,
0: and I won the me.
1: Into
0: me, you cry, and you will be a question.
1: Say, I brought you for no, may say, free neck or war, this should be our America, Canada, UK, UK, any Germany,
0: Holland,
1: and
0: no
1: friend, and I catch and say, since you are near any cassan any mudo. Wouldn't say, go on and eat a bed then to a point you want.
0: I was shut that. Ana ye wo meeting kakra.
1: Ai.
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0: don. Ba no so se oyey preparation. Oba ko ma sermon.
1: What ya?
0: 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Anya anya written form.
1: Wo a wo ye asofo bia wo bema. 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
0: Wo se mission house was office wo.
1: Me na maye sa edu maye search we bia. Eno no so ye bema. 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
0: ko player de no so film
1: bro no hwe e mega so
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1: aye mi o
0: aye mi o
1: so hu me maka cho se ri ri o yire o
0: bonim
1: o girlfriend no Tumutokro.
0: You have to be a driller.
1: What you are saying? You bought to put 20,000.
0: Yes.
1: And son of us swallow.
0: Come on.
1: And then I will swallow. The better channel is here. Why are you doing
0: this?
1: Sure. You are here. You are here. My catch was here. We are here. You are Obi baby say. And you are here. Even it's soft for Safuni. 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

0: The NBA playoffs are underway, and now you can trade every game on Kalshi. You can also trade on who wins each series, the conference finals, and the championship. San Antonio is currently trading at 19% to win it all, meaning a $100 trade pays out over $500 if they take the title. On Kalshi, you're trading against other people in a live market. No house, no odds makers. And as odds move, you can buy in or out anytime throughout the postseason. For a limited time, download the Kalshi app and use code PASS to get $10 when you trade $10. Kalshi. 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Trade on anything.
1: 0332 0835 82
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5: Raponso
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2: What is saying
5: Esther
2: Sister Esther O ye efuo ba na wo so ye
5: But me ya dokoko
2: Mo ye kokofu
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0: 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Your monthly program kesia kesia kesia and eba. Nene apostle beka ho asem so atime ade achoye. Date be any day program kesia the month of June no. Put a 3 days powerful programmer. Dey one night and all night to us no. Ani beka ho asem so atime ade acho. Ni paying now since June, July, and more than 20. So, when you are better now, don't watch this program. Sister, my man, Oberfan, the pet is what you a sure mouth for so a judge of mouth for a guy. Ningin' out of a few so, or how no money never come. A drubber more than send a mouth for so, intimico, intimico, unquote, or tron a man. 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Na... What if I have to do? Papa Kwaba.
1: Yeah, Nia Brown.
0: Chairman, I'll be able to call you.
1: Yeah, me had the makeup waiting. It's almost about 1 month, and yet 2 weeks. So. And I'll refit.
0: I bet 1 month, too.
1: 1 month.
0: I bet 1 month, yes, yes, yes.
1: Let's start 3 months after Christmas, isn't it? Made the free April. Edu sebi ya wani medrona kwa kutu edu, nwa disikana kwa mwobi ya edu, nwa waji free.
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0: Okay.
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0: Okay.
1: E safo na last be ya be some man say fresh say.
0: Apostle na. Onya stroke no.
1: Yeah, onya stroke.
0: Uh-huh.
1: Oh, now from the case mu aye.
0: Mu atikama.
1: Na o se obe pese. Obe dia dance.
0: Oh, sir.
1: Ti.
0: 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Hey. Wow.
1: 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Apostle, okay, the brand is on Obekasa.
0: Hello, Apostle.
2: My brother.
0: Apostle.
2: That.
0: Hello, Apostle.
2: Hello.
0: Papa, na bibi abako di.
2: Radio adum bibi abako.
0: Hey. 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
2: No pre. Oh, a lady passed through a young Korea. I see so any public brain. I have one woman who attacked to my Medoka say, woman to me, intercept you. And so may can in Neptune say, will be a stroke. I have one. We share also for Joshua, deep for Joshua. One of that tea will not be.
0: Wow.
2: No, no, no, make us say, I mean, I make us say.
0: And then, dear,
2: I want to soak. Any good idea would didn't he? May I make us have an water? No,
0: that's it. But the one tier program may be the last time Berman to Chamano Casa, it is a stroke year. Why, Namen Qua, Namas of Cassette, so and Kaya did do to them po and I mean, I'm for you for you so and Kay be cranker or coy. Now, if Apostle.
2: Yes.
0: Obi want to be da be 1-2 minutes. A dear pan a year or for a stroke by ya and nam odi for just was on what to we.
2: Stroke dear no cre dear me no a bonia. If a dear ye dibu. A fair be cholesterol. 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
0: Na sebi we are renowned to me, quite human, yet you man will be charged with 80 million. Okay, follow him.
2: 80 million.
0: Apostle, one hour, my Sabre, so obi 8 years, I'll send Ben, I will catch an affair or so for just round.
2: As a man may kindly say, stroke. Any person who say, I'm crying here. Nice, so echo. I will do. We are going to put on so. And I'm also for Joshua. So, Obetin, a word you add over once over to and found only said he did do a good piano. If a piano, the art say the aqua, the other thing, when you're looking for a best yen
0: amount. Also, the better I said, sir, and you really cried the Sabin Cap Tam of Crack also, sir. 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
1: 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Yeah, a stroke here, Yaria, a candy penny pedria. 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
0: Okay,
1: I know now as I'm passa, okay, as I'm passa.
0: As I'm passa,
1: or so contumbre,
0: aye,
1: or no, a middleman, a jay. Papa Penny saw so a friend saying, take on a soap.
0: No, say me, you didn't mind you never, but you can't call us.
1: Oh, it's not a zinc man with black,
0: no blushy,
1: yeah, or no,
0: aye.
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0: Oh,
1: then they have a choir now, Miss Swanam dear, doing the brand pardon, and I'm so on steady. And I'm a trend, your abandonment there, but your abandonment there, which trendy to Bremians, Uncle Jas, no one got on one on them. Then on the animal and Casanatino. Said the a year in 1929 the other in the side, a sign the giant. And chairs and meeting, they said the Bremians, sir. The Dubramians said the Bramian Bussa and Penny from Chambers back here, who didn't get there. Ana
0: e bo na chire
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0: busa ma chire eh o counter say forest nko
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0: Me se no.
1: Yes. I want you be on your home tennis or your D4, especially so be your D4 or free yame. No, new and drum and crop for ah, and the drum failing.
0: That be, that be.
1: The drum failing. And the missing at the right time, no. Na you be pet FD and Cratania, the nurse, and you be the act. What do you say?
0: Okay,
1: at the right time.
0: Time.
1: Because in drum radiation, I'm very powerful.
0: Okay.
1: No gonorrhea semi-man be a jai. But how cra? We were just diabetes, do or not? Never pass a rubber. And our parents are one doing us. Upon what diabetes, no science rubber.
0: Catita.
1: Oh. Or you don't even know me another rubber knee. Hmm. I was it. Men toy doing the man. I was it.
0: I had a hand.
1: Bra penny MPB.
0: Okay.
1: My MPB from is a hina meji.
0: Sure.
1: No, I'm farmer.
0: No, I'm fine. Okay.
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0: 0536 50 1 1 0 1 0 1 0 5 3 6 0 5 3 6 50 5 0 1 1 1 0 1 0 1 0 1 0 1 0 1 0 1 0 1 0 1 0 1 0 1 0 1 0 1 0 1 0 1 0 1 0 1 0 1 0 1 0 1 0 1 0 1 0 1 0 1 0 1 0 1 0 1 0 1 0 1 0 1 0 1 0 1 0 1 0 1 0 1 0 1 0 1 0 1 0 1 0 1 0 1 0 1 0 1 0 1 0 1 0 1 0 1 0 1 0 1 0 1 0 1 0 1 0 1 0 1 0 1 0 1 0 1 0 1 0 1 0 1 0 1 0 1 0 1 0 1 0 1 0 1 0 1 0 1 0 1 0 1 0 1 0 1 0 1 0 1 0 1 0 1 0 1 0 1 0 1 0 1 0 1 0 1 0 1 0 1 0 month.
1: Next month, dear no. Ochina brother na ochi.
0: Okay.
1: Ochina brother na ochi. Then he has chance. Ochina brother na
0: ochi. Because we have exact date no na. Ochina week. Second of June. Second of June.
1: Yeah.
0: Okay. Nyakuli fifth. Fifth in all night.
1: All night. Yes, sir. I said I remember area mo ati.
0: Ati amaye. Fifth in all night. It's the second of June. Next week Tuesday, a couple of Friday, and a program Casino Ebaso. But the program we know, I can't tell you why they be back. And I said, the month of June, dear.
1: Program we know, may ye dear Hwajuma.
0: Okay.
1: And ye dear, no, the symbol of ye dear, it may be sugar, it may be a war.
0: Sugar, ni a war.
1: Yeah. Sugar, Edina Homa, a dear day, a war, so Edina Homa, a dear day. And I don't know me so, but most of the times, me a quench me and a bit of my dear bass or them. And the sugar need a warning me and I'm provided.
0: Okay,
1: yeah, me and my dear band. So, but program need beer. The last day, Friday, and the Palamea quench and what I should know, and it's sugar. And all night,
0: all so, night, no.
1: Yeah, my sign, I yes, I'm a version. I'm a member, everybody now. Into Ubusana sanity.
0: Okay, sanity, I'm saying, you know, my 2nd of June and it could be 5th. Of June. Sabring, Nami di for another PM, ye bedding common alfie, ye ten yamia semi via, and net ye were dancing a CB o fear. Na me who misses tay many a japa papa papa papa. Now coupon dear. Oh, come for so another, an idea. And tis a watching tina bre. What bre? How be thou swa? Brody for you swa. And I miss a missy tay. And the war between the story be aba can say, and then the mante pepe, and obefia. A becan in some. Namasu Makachin say, Obaqua de dance ya ba, because Obi Koba and tell ye. Now, Unya did ye, O dear for this room. Baba, and I said, the Yamasa Macabre,
1: I am sure, maybe say, I did be far. Ofre and ne a chedium.
0: Ofre ni a chedium.
1: Yeah, na yen
0: gift and calling.
1: Gift and calling.
0: Mm-hmm.
1: How I see you, my fa.
0: Okay.
1: Now, you share Exodus 7.
0: Exodus 7.
1: Now, you're man, for Antony, my biasi. Exodus 7, we can't free verse 1. Sine, Rade, Kachere, Moses, say. Don't forget me.
3: No, but you
1: can't. Okay, can you, Antony?
3: But you can Exodus chapter 7, verse 1. Sine, Rade, Kachere.
1: I'm going to come back, baby.
3: Sine, Rade, Kachere, Moses, say. Share. Madame, when you're coupon. I'm a faru.
1: Auntie, Brown, me pass you a day a crow. My Danny will on yon coupon. I'm a faru. In the sign of power, you know. Obi a moja 14 years, Shana Bejai.
0: Danny, you know.
1: Adia. Obi a stroke, Shana Bejai.
0: Bejai.
1: You are Madame Shana.
0: Bejai. Wow.
1: You are a treasure, Shana Bejai. You are diabetes, Shana Bejai. I see my Danny will yon coupon. I'm a pharaoh.
0: I'm a pharaoh.
1: And as at now, and it's not pharaoh again, but it's talking about satanic kingdom.
0: Yes.
1: But yes, it's talking about demons.
0: Demons.
1: And to near demons, ni near DC, you know, but then you're in Yankopon. So, Oshia, because pharaoh, Moses is called Mizrim, no. Pharaoh, a friend, ne, if one am a boy. I didn't know I'm from a soldier for. Now, that fellow no near Sujafo.
0: No, Sujafo.
1: Ah, I have cried a moment, tear for me, and I ain't any kind of answer. Fellow was Sujafo, Masujafo. Bible no castle was special suggests, and I signed one military angasa. At say, Ron is in the commandos
0: of special force,
1: and our special force. And then we buy an angasa in Sujafo.
0: Yes.
1: And Moses is called. Well, I'm first uncle for no uncle from magicians. Also, I'm some one hacker. And I said, come with the uncle Buku Moses in San
3: Kaisikula.
1: Near Nuko.
3: No, sir,
1: I'll call and send a soon some more call. And see, you call me your natural, sir. Israel for no form called demon. And you're home with a catamus.
3: Catamus.
1: Na enye enye huna meni kwa. 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
3: Papa.
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3: Stop there.
0: O jana bo wa. Po ma do no yini.
3: I can say.
1: Yes, I want him to your baba bro kama ko tonje.
3: Emi jane papa.
1: Exactly, I see. Enti ya de ba hona mani a. Ya de ba hona mani a. 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
1: afa ibra ye hwa de be wa ha na se na se Moses wa ye higher than difu
0: Moses de
1: na se Moses onye difu ono o ye higher than
3: udifu
1: o bi o ti mi enti ni ye Nessa, I said, D4 cry your more levels.
0: Yes. Oh, Papa, Nassa.
3: Level will be.
1: Now, who Moses is master? I know you're D4. Yes, you're by your error with
3: D4.
1: And in Yanko Pon Betana Moses, Simu. Yanko Pon Betana Moses, Simu. Yanko Pon de Moses, he and a Ponko.
0: Yeah.
1: And what's in a so? And near Moses Bacano, Yamena Aka. Ne Moses baye no nyame na aye enti enan so onyame wode ye otra no so
3: die
1: adwuma ha ebire se obi a wo yare ye na wu anadwumu na wan na aba me tam se brown die ha no aba han tie mabio
0: no
1: ano
0: ko
1: ejai
0: serious
1: ah wa yare for some couple of weeks What time machine chip now call off?
0: Now call off.
1: And I'll buy us, oh, buy us, oh, buy us, meeting, some can just say, what about her? Near her and embabium. Ah, no prayer, no nothing. Just like that.
0: Just like that.
1: And when you go from a transform Moses, and say, yeah, sure, message, you want me as a fool. Let's just say, I don't know any calm.
3: Pastor Davy.
1: Any as a photarium.
3: Pastor Davy.
1: And any die special one beam.
3: A condition room.
1: And yet you
3: are so Davy.
0: Your condition room.
1: And yet, that's why I work room.
3: Roger Davy.
1: I say, may your day.
3: I say, may you win your coupon.
1: I mean, I'm a catcher Moses, say, may you win your coupon. And this suffering can never pass a Moses Tiasia. So, call him Moses, I am a car, but also 1 year, 3 months. Bra. Yama cancer card.
0: Che. Kala obo disu. Ni protocol be bemu no.
1: Ele kan pa, the boys be je bra go.
0: Kan yama be tutu won che.
3: Ah. So modi for dia, mam si answer.
1: Ah. Ma so modi for am, me fa father eti akọ.
3: Cuz so say no nyankopun.
0: Betu modi atwa bancha bra na yire na.
1: Che. Me ka to na. Who's the British asset? No, if I come as in Gosnian, you know. Now, Satan, I'm a yarn and more pentacles. Nana, the bodyguard, be a friend appear could be. Appear could be crab a year before a tama later. Minim sort of stairs, dear. And see, so per so who's the blue hunu pa, just who appear could be.
0: The right hand man.
1: That's what I'm making. Of your team, we are. We are sure to say a punk come up with a frame here. I can say, so for sales, I want bread. I hope I say who's the reason who appear could be. I'm a corner, a dumb pan, a cassifo, real room. Now, Koshia Ben, new baby, who's the bread? What to me, who's the bread? There, we brought to corner no day. I tell you, that is here. I think it was so good. So for kind of an entity.
3: I say, now, dear. Uber can dear, Messia Winina.
1: Oh, dear, Uber can ya, Messia Winina. 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
1: ya to offering wey no
4: aha na papa e bom pa man o se no beto no enu anu no
1: me fra no no o bana na mhuso ojina asase bi so na se papa mhuso ojina asase bi so the man who is secret of the DNA says, I am
4: Pampa.
1: Manson.
0: Oh!
1: I'm see you come with dry, I could see them assassin, so into a war. As it suffers 7 days, no food, no water. I remember my uncle, I'm saying yes, because of crown, that's so crown. And he said, Brown, so be a rear. That's the person who see a china cry, saying that here. On the Duma de Duania at 3 minutes per or so, I mean, not just say at Cinecra and as you're joining them. At Cinecra, who said I'm a choker, but no moon you own them. And they are not finna come a bidra.
0: And go we.
1: And the Mujana on the pet, the more Duana on the intimate debut. The amount she are one. I'm going to go to the house. I'm going to go to the house. I'm going to go to the house. I'm going to go to the house. I'm going to go to the house. I'm going to go to the house. I'm going to go to the house. I'm going to go to the house. I'm going to go to the house. I'm going to go to the house. I'm going to go to the house. I'm
0: going
1: to go to the house.
0: Come with the car. I did the
1: home. We saw I lock your mouth for a bar. Nammy, who said, I lock your mouth for a bar. Auntie, as soon as you summon your candy on him,
0: no,
1: your candy on him. Auntie, suffer to ask me, uncle.
3: I see. Now, dear, over candy, messowing, you know,
1: over candy, and messowing, and to be a yammy home, extraordinary anointing tennis, or assembly or can be an or rather not. A fadi ejima. What you say? Assembly, okay, be in my ministry, do do na the bam in jail, yari akasia kasi ndi, man was in the yari from the person, me catch him, because say, so for Joshua, I do, I didn't be jay. As I'm a catcher, and I pay so, me cross right down, I'll book go 5 cities.
4: Papa, no, cross on, and no, no, crown. As a time of the kind of feel, and one was an auntie,
0: because we know they say, yeah, yeah, I said,
3: I'm going to say, ɛne mama wɔde adɔ so Misrim asase so
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0: you correct
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0: eh
1: o se di ne ho kwa
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1: eje eze yeah, because we did a short time, we did ya unya, you know, it still be why you're fasting 40 days.
0: Yes.
1: And I've been who's had it, you
0: know.
1: And so within 3 days, right? Let me try, wow, because of your television.
0: Yes.
1: Oh, yeah, yeah, so.
0: And I'm going to tell me, I'm
1: going to touch, I call. And the, so for you, I'm going to be out here, and yes, sir. Soon, some of you want to, you want to levels.
0: You want to levels.
1: Ah, I know, dear, this is my boom.
0: Okay.
1: And the Moses Ukrainian men at the call Mizrim.
3: The call Mizrim.
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3: Ukre.
1: Oni mza.
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1: 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And this year, the message in the AC na baby, I'm going to say, dear, how no? 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Beam, Yamu, a waffa. 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
5: Okay. 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
1: 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Just a
5: Yaman.
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1: 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Because Jesus Christ ka kire ya obi se ko enkoye boni bio.
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1: 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So fo me pese me de kan busa wo. 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
5: se ba papa ye o ko we ni pa yi
1: eh
5: And then cry again. Now, Papa be on the word just aside. Must say on top on tea. On top on
1: my. I don't quite inquire.
5: Magic Kennedy. Papa, or call
1: you. Minim.
5: Name boys in a long way.
1: I'm called fool.
5: Papa, any basketball 70 minutes. My friend from Master.
1: I'm not your papa, the enemy.
5: I'm the other fan.
1: As I'm about to move.
5: Namukramus, Radium Point, the Monday Adam Papaco.
1: And the I am Papa.
5: The Hemu Papa. Ah, could I want to have a basic camera?
1: Ana on bar radio so ana.
5: Aha.
1: On bar radio so.
5: Yo munya ba biko.
1: Ah, am come for phone.
5: Go your hold your phone tin.
1: Mm.
5: Go your phone. Na ye.
1: So for juma no e brown say juma na say na ma. Ama wa we ni abre no.
3: Mm.
1: O kasa na obi so tifie no osoro.
5: Obi so tifie no osoro.
1: Oh.
5: Because of dem ko fobi yin
3: di ni nti.
1: Mm. 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
3: Mm.
1: Na so stop for Joshua Matlan be 16 years.
3: Mm.
1: Di abama so de fie bia obi o ha make us say obi o ha. otie me kwa ni age keke
5: yes
1: e obi ha tie otie me kwa ati se what me me keke no
5: maybe ya bia phone line to give me free free kwa
1: we
5: so ba ho and when ya adwuma okay okay say again
1: wa sama
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1: okay I'll send it pa show you
5: so that we see you when you na e kwa
1: whatever that men do comes after that
5: because born in there a sweet man but the consequences you know a cost and asa
1: we
5: cost pa papa na mani age
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6: 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Me sane man me bi.
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1: 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My money, pandi already. So I have quite.
2: I have Papa Ocas. I don't know the answer. Say, for see, yeah, the next soon soon
1: military. You bet me. I can't. Somebody, Papa, can't me. Can I say? Me catch also. That even also also soon. I say.
3: Me soon. That na me ma me chiri ba me ensa.
1: I'm not a man. Enti Friday yeah sorry na me from mom here wo obejun ma metre me nsa na di mo ka se wo me see wa wo de e wo we be mo akọ be man ko babo wa wo ho be man ye me see wa wo de e
2: wo mum wa de nsu
1: na ho me twa bo me sofo jimefo en kwase asem na ate ha wo de e
2: Omo mwadi o bia obedi watosisi.
1: And yes, fear and their holy are odima
2: temo. Wa jibe go
1: e
2: baba.
1: And yet you hear the copy you man eye.
4: Na dey na e dey jibe we dey. Ah so say e ko say jibe no e say.
2: Ti say o se omo ni ma. E ko say jibe mo mo.
1: E ko say jibe na
4: be. Mr. Blue Clark ka bia. Ugra ko bia.
1: Yeah, as me see na wodi yourself way me man wo. Na ni monyam ye fa me say na me say hane he. When you do a defogation, I see there, or more than which I was our life, or by one woo. I'm a cursed demon.
4: Look about, I don't see the cross, I don't see the cross.
3: 2 years, grammar, so died, and me that crap, grammar, so died three.
1: So
3: no pay when you mean, I must die.
2: When you're so be.
3: See, I'm a pen, chummy pick. Swim, chummy.
1: Oh, I'm fine. Welcome. Suddenly, be a mojan, you know,
2: and see, for see, 1 month in India.
3: 1 month in India.
2: Anna, I'll say be a bad day, home by your booze, I deep a sense. But only symptoms be a
3: new hushy. My ass say, Emmy, you.
1: I know I ask you, yeah.
2: You don't want to say, Bassadia. Why ask you, Auntie, a bra. A bass ya would almost say, Namiadum, and your mamma from Simuja Retano. O catch your parent, no, and how did they
3: receive? Any jabber, they are called share program, no. Friday,
2: and I'm
1: with the
2: other.
3: All night. Nyankopon de na nko aye adwuma nso ye to sika gu maboka almost bear 2 billion
2: oboa
3: abo
1: wa maboka bro 2 billion
3: abo
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2: kristana bia ko emu na koto asase o ke ne bedu
3: e bebo
2: o koto asase a plot ayi block service de se bedu
3: maboka almost 2 billion o den ada me ko no me de me yi ba ba kire
2: o de dai
3: same a major receipt. Major receipt in ego.
1: I pack receipt in ego.
3: Wow.
2: Oh
1: my God.
3: No moja cry, chuma wa back, give me 400 cities. Moja back.
2: I don't know what's up to moja.
3: I'm sure to moja no more moja. To be a chuma media, 200 cities, no media man. No, we are 20 and they didn't say a lot of faith.
2: Hey, what bro?
3: I'm blue.
1: And that is also now depending upon people's blood.
2: I tell you. Yes, there's an catch room. Now I can be swatch you for your show and traffic.
3: So, Kakra, I can say, Nami Admoa, which now. So, who or how a man near? The Yalibia will be a Nami Admoa, China, Empire, Adra. I will at my yabby.
2: A bit.
3: Ede namba ni betu jo

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0: ultimate tea do no a slas with your mammy. 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
1: No,
0: I do my
2: dear wife, so what am I doing at Tamina Minia Daji?
0: Never
2: may come out in the copper sapphire that Pema by answer, and by a real Amazon Quinty. Or come out, young one Daji be
1: answered. My girls, so Nanka,
2: oh,
1: when you do a bois, Mr. Brown, never can say, said the no canoe, what's what you do, my canoes.
2: Aya no
1: so so ni mujidi wanu ma abre
0: beku se bai me yam e no na de bia de mame na me so me yam ne fie eye
1: tun bia no so
2: aha
1: to go to the house be di hadi waba nko hadi
0: me
1: di ayo
0: e do akwata te mame no na ne de mame nse na me isu no
3: oh
1: Nami ya dear.
2: So, until I say a man, apostle stroke it drew. None of what on so a best stroke it drew be answer for you, baby. No,
1: you can't look at you, baby. 80 million.
3: I know a piano coji.
2: Stroke it drew me beer.
3: Piano coji. 0536
1: 0536 50 11 01 01 0536 0536 50 50
3: 11 11 01 01. First, see how different your number. Now,
2: only call and cancel. Yeah, 10 minutes. But what person me didn't come on be? Bet me a friend.
3: I'm out for a chat tomorrow.
2: Hello.
4: Hello,
2: Papa. It's my turn. Low radio, look at crack.
3: Low radio, no need to come on. Low radio, no need to come on. Now, say so. I'm saying Papa can't know. Hello.
4: Hello.
3: Yeah, first, I'm free friend.
4: Damn, first, cause first, I'm too bad. Baby, I'm positive friend.
3: Okay.
4: I'm your first number. Nsumu wo program a chain for studio no kra.
3: O ba so nya for studio number.
2: Oh.
3: I saw the phone na ba no na for studio number.
2: Yeah, for offline never for studio number man.
4: Match it up.
3: Okay. Mm. Okay. Okay.
2: Right.
3: Okay. I say mo 0536 501101 0536 501101. Inti no ofra na aso abaso na ya fa na no di fo so adi nkomo ebia na so wo problem kese kra
2: kete
3: ale baso lo radio no ana se dum no kra ni nkomo na to nka yi wan lo radio
5: yeah maga na ka se kesi ya me de ni pane be voice of Joshua no e che se di akra na ka no
3: ma
5: boka wo million
3: ma boka se
5: 1 billion.
3: Any for season in the crane?
5: My anger, I make a so good about
3: him. My anger, I said, my anger. Monta,
5: I cry no with me. It's a message, no crane. 1 billion. No margin. To be me, my baby, you may do one commodity.
3: That's it. Okay. 0536 501101. Also, Fred Brass is here now. You know, any and come a problem, but now we know if one and Cassa.
2: Then a house. Then since my name is a new DSC.
3: DSC.
2: Hello.
6: Hello,
2: Divo. Yes.
6: I don't
2: know.
6: Who
2: is he? I said, friend.
3: Feed him.
6: Tomorrow.
3: Tomorrow, feed him. Okay. You ain't here. Then a house.
2: I'm not sure.
6: What's your name?
3: Oh,
2: I'm sorry.
3: Oh, I'm sorry. Actually, I'm brave. I'm bad. I'm
4: brave.
3: Ah, you might be. You don't do so far. I'm so bad. Why?
4: Maybe
3: I'll be cheese. I would say I'm also
2: different.
3: Oh, but no, afraid. Offer any other man.
2: You
3: have a black crown crouching. Why? Also,
2: yeah, yeah, yeah. Train will up a soft free. Be a bit me.
6: 0536501101. 0536501101. Oh. Hello, Zoho. Yes. Yeah. Me,
3: so full
2: so line, I've been here
3: before. Oh, I hear fa.
6: Me odium.
3: Oh, odium.
6: Aye.
3: I would do check out. I would do check out when you can so full line street.
6: Ah.
3: And as I would do text when you can cross and touch runabout.
6: Pachomachi.
3: I would do a yeah, Christian service corner no start dance wa
2: taxi.
3: Taxi
2: wa buy
6: up. Ah, Pachomachi.
3: Wa na na bra, na bra na e fima na won talk come. 0536501101. With my friend, am I room for 2nd to 5th June in a program? Can send us a bus.
2: Hello,
7: good evening,
3: Pacho. We are from San Africa.
7: Your call has been put on hold.
3: Put on wait, sir. It's IBM for your call.
7: Your call has been put on hold. Please wait.
3: Hello.
2: My captain to my next person.
3: I'm going to turn
2: on line. That's why I shit.
3: Hello.
2: 0536501101.
3: Hello.
8: Hello.
3: And I'm from Bacha Frost and Afrifin.
8: I say, a friend is Kwazadem. Let's look, Master Abuakwa.
3: Abuakwa, hey, ya.
8: Pacha.
3: Pacha, na dene, konya man ko ya na.
8: Pacha, no na waka no.
3: Mm-hmm.
8: In the brain, asam na wakaya na mama jene huwa na mifene.
3: No kre, enti bra wati nane papa no, emi shiawa na wana ni niko bo.
8: Pachi yu, masi.
3: Ne mebi wawa obi biya wanu waka na di freedom abro, why?
8: Pachi
3: yu. Simple kra, na fi wako wani.
2: Yo, nyame nka.
3: Mi, yonse papa, osi ni yama na wakaya.
2: Yes,
3: amen. Tina meka ase. Of Collins, we are bad dream baby and we tears my pacana. What happens our life for the name? Maybe I wonder why you invite your bang. Hello?
9: Hello?
3: Yes, yes. I'm Baja Frost and Afrifin.
2: Where's the
3: crow from? Brofodo, Santa Brofodo, that's a Kenyan Brofodo.
9: Santa Brofodo.
3: Okay, Beman, I didn't echo.
9: I'm
3: a man that do my
9: person
3: that
2: I
3: have
2: the manure of the day. When I'm off for the
3: other one, I'm not going to be able to do it. And yet, why? Auntie, into Brana, if you mauna, when I'm off for the dress, I cry, send you, won't you have
2: a no? That's all best. I cried the cows.
3: What's that the cows soon? So, won't you? Auntie Brana, not banana, our friend, why? I'm trying to pass up, Brana, any combo. 0536.
2: Be a balance.
3: Hello? Hello?
10: Hello?
3: Yes. But you're putting a nigga crying for us and everything.
10: Dabai.
3: Hello?
2: Hello?
3: Look at some of you. Hello? Well, we do see anyone,
2: 0536501101. Wait me a phrase. 0536.
3: Oh, so what would you be on the fuck house? Obiabana.
2: Hello.
3: Hello.
2: Yes, Casa.
3: Good evening, Frost and Afrifin.
10: There's a Frost.
3: Your Frost say. You're dead, Tetu. Deborah. You're dead, Tetu.
10: You're in the door, sir.
3: Oh. Hey, we are onto your country, sir.
2: Sadi Abra.
3: About so few years.
10: About 13 years.
3: You didn't turn to 13 years.
10: What's wrong?
3: Now, what to do for just one car?
10: 1 million.
3: What to do for just one car?
10: What's
2: wrong with
10: 13 years?
3: Ah!
2: Now, 13. Now, what's wrong
3: with you? Who passed on the idea to one?
10: I didn't
3: have full corn. And you're the front air corner. Who's a full car, Debra? I didn't have full car. Who's a full car, bro? Now, when you're banned, it's here, I'm going to get 4 years. Mm hmm. unia banet ya munja to the 4 years jamia dum ti ekɔ na ya de to yam 13 years uti komase ya haye
2: moto omo tis kan go anes
3: o sa se mitie sofo yi bra wat ti na no pa number nani fene bra
2: eya
3: e kyen kwa ho meto
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2: 2nd to 5th
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2: and the Dennis says, Sir Obabi, who dear, a how, dear Tao, how, Nishi.
3: Okay.
2: A hintasman M. Maya or Gemma, she will be an inana. It won't yet in the pint, I could see Namuja shall see you too.
3: Abba.
2: That's when you're going to be said, dear, we actually are.
3: Abba.
2: Obey a dame.
3: Obey a dame. Obey a dame.
2: No
3: one.
2: A dear, any buyer. A hands to a trap.
3: To a trap.
2: Or sit. Or could be beer. Ahaban e ti manu no.
3: Mhm.
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3: Mhm.
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3: Wo kwa.
2: Me bi akwaje ne pashu. 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
3: Wo kwa enye hwe.
2: Ye ye dia honhom te ye so. 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Mhm. Yes. And what you mean? Yari biade how say gonorrhea, say prostate, say cancer, say breast cancer, kidney, hepatitis, diabetes, and yarwano, dear bony dear near come a common and woman and media shamansa. And how you drown a wahon, what tata, ya bold, ya dania, dania, dania, and ye. Yes, brahana, be home, or baby a bodam, or baby trayer, you be. Your child one money we are seen doing our uncle, and no, and I'd bamin Asia when your uncle Pamela so agile.
3: So, call it. You're caught on the 2nd to 5th June. You may see any babas who are more being in whom film. A dear country like a sea pa, Yancopo, and my papa so a dear banner.
2: What's
3: an ordin? Oh, what's that idea? Eh, may about why giddy bram, many boys playing in a general giddy pa. And I sent to a crantino, and you whom from bra, Baba sister for Siso, a dear dance here for fair, come a pa, Antino, and I sent to a Yena, Ebisha, Iowa, Nabibia, so at me, I will come a pa.
11: At you,

Ebe acha fro di fo sisi abra ya sorry ewo 0536 501101 0536 501101. Nani odifo Joshua enkomo Prophet Pabwaten mia minia Prophet Pabwaten pababia ubia mechacha yipa Pabwaten Prophet Pabwaten ababwenten this year enyasem kitu akra odifo fro bakra ya enim the good old Pabwaten Namidi Fokashia Pabwaten, or the new Frabber for the breaking news.